there may you not be found wanting. If you've not given your life to God, this is a moment to do so. He's coming. Don't let anybody deceive you. Don't let anybody catch you. Jesus is coming. He's coming from the saint, so that you can join the host of heaven to sing hallelujah on the last day. I will see you in heaven. I will see you in heaven. Nothing will stop you from making heaven.

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0: Papa Shemi, Papa Mossi, Lord Mayor, His Eminence Apostle, Dr. Samu Mustafa JP, Papa Shemi, Papa Moni Sonu Yeye, Papa Yokobu, His Son Robert, Ruto Badi Kajabulu Yogu, Okitia Yeye, Jabi, Papa Shemi, 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
0: Moment of spiritual uplift, the moment of dedication, supplication, regeneration, restoration, and spirit lifting unto our Lord and Savior, Jesus Christ. You be lifted up spiritually in Jesus' name. Amen.

Good morning, everyone, and happy Sunday to you. Let us pray. Heavenly Father, thank you because you are always near to your children. In every season of loneliness, weakness, confusion, and pain, you have promised never to leave us comfortless. Lord, let your comforting presence surround your children listening now. I pray for you when your hearts are troubled. I speak peace unto it in Jesus' name. In the name of our Lord Jesus Christ, the mighty one in battle and the Omega, the ancient of days, the bread of life, our creator, our cornerstone, everlasting Father. And I pray for you in this name that it will work for you in Jesus' name. And on behalf of our diocesan, the chief shepherd of our dear diocese, the Right Reverend Dr. Ebenezer Ajayi Adewole, the Lord Bishop of Anglican Diocese of Lagos Southwest, I welcome you and I pray for you. You will be blessed as you listen to the word of God in Jesus' name. Amen. Let us sing this hymn together.

I believe you are spiritually lifted as you journey in life, and I pray that the words of that hymn will transform your life. You are blessed in Jesus' name. Amen. The topic before us this morning says, He will not leave you comfortless. He will not leave you comfortless. And the text is taken from the John Gospel chapter 14 and verse 18. They will put you out of the synagogue. In fact, the time is coming when anyone who kills you will think they are offering a service to God. They will do such things because they have not known the Father or me. I have told you this so that when the time comes, you will remember that I have warned you about them. I did not tell you this from the beginning because I was with you. But now I am going to him who sent me. None of you asked me, where are you going? Rather, you are filled with grief because I have said this thing. But verily I said to you, it is for your good that I am going away. Unless I go away, the advocate will not come to you. But if I go, I will send him to you. As you come to the presence of God today, I decree that you will experience divine visitation. The Lord will restore your hope. The Lord will fight your battle. The Lord will do what no man can do for you in Jesus' name. Amen. In the Gospel according to St. John chapter 16, Jesus was having the last discourse with his disciples. He was informing them of his departure from this world and of his going back to the Father who has sent him. He intimated them of what will befall them after his departure, and this can be seen in John chapter 16 and verse 2. They will put you out of the synagogue. In fact, the time is coming when anyone who kills you will think they are offering a service to God. The two major things stressed by John in this verse are: one, the disciple will be despised by the way of excommunication from the synagogue, and number two, they will be persecuted and killed. This simply means because people will no longer be interested in listening to their messages and sermons. Hence, they will be intimidated and hated, and their tormentors will be happy doing so. My dear people of God, you may be thinking that this passage is referring to the early disciples alone. My dear people of God, if you have decided for Christ, you have not chosen the path of life, and are ready to stand by the truth of the gospel, this passage is very relevant for you. You should know that you cannot run away from being hatred, rejected, despised. But I have a good story for you today. No matter the level of rejection you might have experienced or are experiencing now, I am telling you that Lord has promised and He will do it. He will see you through and put an end to all the silent killer challenges and tormenting power and principality spirits in the name of Jesus. My dear people of God, let me reiterate by reminding you that synagogue has been a place of worship where disciple people congregate to worship Yahweh. Jesus and his disciples have been prominent worshippers. They were well known, and on different occasions, Jesus has been offered preaching appointment in the synagogue, according to Luke chapter 4 from verse 16 to 21. Yet it is in this same synagogue where they have been well known that Jesus was telling his disciples that they will be put out, they will be disowned, rejected and killed, where the perpetrator will be rejoicing, carrying out the act. What an irony of life. If this thing is happening in the house of God, among those regarded as people of God, what can we say with those who have less knowledge or no knowledge about the scripture and God? My dear brethren, Jesus, knowing fully the type of people his disciple will come across and live with after his departure, took time to intimate them of the need to rely on him, to rely on the Comforter, the Holy Spirit, that he will send after his departure. Jesus knows fully well that they cannot fight the battle themselves, because the battle is for the Lord, that he has enlisted them
And if the Lord enlisted them, surely he will fight their battle for them. My dear people of God, the Lord is telling you that whatever you are facing, he will fight for you. He will see you through. Only trust in him. In 1 Peter chapter 3 and verse 14 says, you don't need to be troubled with the situation you are passing through. You don't need to be troubled with the waging war against you. You don't need to be troubled because the Lord Jesus has promised to send the Holy Spirit, the Comforter, to you. My sincere prayer for you is that, not minding what you are facing, not minding what you are passing through, as well as what you might be experiencing in your home, in your businesses, your children, your finances, your Lord Almighty will see you through and provide ways of escape for you. Where people say there is no way, in the name of Jesus Christ, I pray for you, there will be way. What you need to hang on is to believe that the Lord is good and has good purposes for your life. Not minding what you are passing through presently. Don't allow your present situation to lure you into misbehaving. Stand in the path of righteousness and you will not regret doing so. Always remember, Jesus provided a way out for his disciples. Therefore, he will provide a way for you. He will definitely pave way for the children of Israel when they were to cross the Red Sea. The Bible says they passed through the Red Sea on dry ground. Exodus 13:17-4. My brothers and sisters in the Lord, the Lord is telling you not to mind the Red Sea before you, not to mind the mountain confronting you, and not to mind the limitation before you. Our God is the Almighty and will fight your battle for you in Jesus' name. Amen. It is very difficult for me to know your state of mind and what you are passing through now, but I know that Jesus, who is always present in time of trouble, as written in Psalm 46 verse 1 and Psalm 9 verse 9, will be with you. It will be your refuge. It will be your strength and will continue to be your helper whenever you face any challenges of life. God is our refuge and strength, a very present help in time of trouble. God is our refuge and strength, a very present help in trouble. Psalm 46 verse 1. The Lord also will be a refuge for the oppressed, a refuge in time of trouble. Psalm 9 verse 9. I don't know whether you have been oppressed in one way or the other, or whether you have been denied of any promotion or the other. Jesus is telling you that he will fight your battle for you. Don't forget that he stood by Daniel when he was thrown into the lion den. He stood by Shadrach, Meshach, and Abednego when they were thrown into the furnace of fire. He was there with them. Let me assure you that Jesus is with you in that challenge confronting you, and I'm assuring you that he will not leave you comfortless. Psalm 27 verse 10 says, when my father and my mother forsake me, then the Lord will take me up. I'm giving you this assurance today that Jesus will definitely lift you up. You will rise again. This is not your end. It is not the end of the tunnel. There is still hope for you. Jesus will fight your cause. Don't lose hope. He assured his disciples that he will send the Comforter to them, who will lead them in the way of life. He will continue from where he has stopped, who will be teaching them what to do. I don't know whether you have started losing memory. People make jest of you that you are forgetful. There is going to be a positive turnaround for you. You are going to experience divine encounter from now, and your situation will change positively, for the Lord will furnish you with a brand new memory in the name of Jesus. I know Jesus who promised his disciple and did not fail, is not a man that he should lie, neither the son of man that he should repent. He has said, and he shall not do it, or has spoken it, and shall not make it good. Number 23 verse 19, he will never leave you comfortless. One thing the Lord needs from you is to give you your totality and walk in his way. Don't allow Satan to steal you from his presence. Don't be wise in your own eyes. Remember, you cannot hide anything, even yourself, from him. Always make it a point of duty to run to him and him alone, and you will not be disappointed. Jesus is about to do something positive in your life and family. Run to him now, and you will not regret doing so. He is a covenant keeping God. He has promised to stand by you. He will definitely do so. Let us sing this hymn together.

I believe you are spiritually lifted as you journey in life, and I pray that the words of that hymn will transform your life. You are blessed in Jesus' name. Amen. My dear brothers and sisters, Jesus loves you. Come unto him, not minding the type of challenging you are facing. Call unto him, and he will surely answer you. Let us pray this prayer together. Please say after me. Heavenly Father, reveal yourself to me, and let me see you in my situations. I pray in the mighty name of Jesus Christ that you will set me free from all my predicament. From this moment onward, let me see you in my situations, and let there be a way out for me where people say there is no way. Thank you, Heavenly Father, for answering my prayer in Jesus' mighty name. Amen. I pray for you. When you feel abandoned, God will be with you. When burdens become heavy for you, Holy Spirit will strengthen and encourage you. I announce divine help to every area of your life in Jesus' name. I pray for the sick. Be healed in Jesus' name. Be comforted in the name of Jesus. I pray for you. The Lord will encourage you, and you will never be discouraged again. Uplift, O Lord, the weak, and restore hope to the hopeless in the name of Jesus. Lord Jesus, we walk with you throughout every area of your life, and the storm in your life we cease now in Jesus' name. Presence of God will drive away fear. It will drive away sorrow and anxiety in your life in Jesus' name. You will never lose your sight. You will never lose your focus, and you will continually dwell in the comfort and grace and mercy of God. Thank you, Lord, because you will never forsake us. We receive your comfort. We receive your peace and your strength and victory today in Jesus' mighty name. Amen. I am Reverend Benga Ayodeji, a priest in the Cathedral Church of the Pentecost, Diocese of Lagos Southwest, Church of Nigeria Anglican Communion, 21 Road, First Town, Lagos, Nigeria, West Africa. For prayer and counseling, please call us on 080-356-9079. You can log on into our YouTube page, Cathedral Church of the Pentecost, Anglican Festa. Thank you, and God bless.

Dear men, the world is shifting. God is calling his men to take their rightful place in the home, in the society, and in destiny. When a man misses it in destiny, an entire generation suffers. But when a man gets it right in destiny, he becomes a transgenerational blessing. Olumuyiwa Adelaja International Ministries and Kingdom Transformation Global Network hereby invites you to a powerful one-day Men of Destiny conference. 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Time: 11 a.m. Ministering live: Pastor Olumuyiwa Adelaja, Reverend Jimmy Lala, with other anointed ministers. This is not just another meeting, it's an awakening. When men rise, families are healed, nations are transformed, and the kingdom advances. Please note, the conference is for men only from the age of 15 and above. Healthcare professionals will be on ground for free health checkups. There will also be opportunity for Quality Business Network. Attendance is absolutely free. 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
2: In the beginning was the Word. The Word was with God, and the Word was God. The same was in the beginning with God. All things were made by Him. Without Him was not anything made that was made. In Him was life, and the life was the light of men. And the light shines in darkness, and darkness comprehended it not. In the name of the Lord Most High, I declare today's program, Hope On, right here on Jordan 105.5 FM. I declare by the authority in the name of Jesus, the Holy Spirit, rain down like never before today in the name of Jesus. Rain down like never before in the name of Jesus. I declare by the authority in the name of Jesus, that Holy Spirit, your power rains down like never before today for healing, for deliverance, for upliftment, and for healing even in destiny, in the name of Jesus. Every listener today, those traveling on the road, those in their car right now, I declare divine protection today in and beyond in the name of Jesus. Every listener shall be greatly blessed by the authority of the power of God today in the name of Jesus. Holy Spirit, every tongue that shall minister on today's episode of Church on Air are greatly anointed by your power, by your grace in the name of Jesus. Blessed be your name forevermore. Thank you, Holy Spirit, for always He has been there for us. In Jesus' mighty name, amen. All right, good morning, everyone. Good morning. Let me officially welcome you to today's broadcast right here on Jordan 105.5 FM. This is the voice of Olumuyiwa Adelaja, the voice of transformation on radio, welcoming you to Church on Air today, Sunday, the 17th of May, 2026. So, for the benefit of those that are listening for the first time, let me quickly run through what Church on Air is like every Sunday. We start from 6:30 with Divine Encounter Hour with Reverend Jimmy Lala. And after that, that will run from 6:30 to 7. Then from 7 to 7:30, we'll be having Apostle Tola Olukilede on the Covenant Practitioners with Apostle Tola Olukilede. From 7:30 to 8 a.m., we'll be having Reverend Dr. Jeanette Onolapo, the General Overseer of Abundant Life Gospel Church. From 8 to 9, we'll be having Pastor Ache Sopuda from Kings Road International Church. And from 9 to 10, we'll be having Pastor Davis Momo, the pastor and president of the School of the Spirit Network. From 10 to 10:30, yes, I'll be playing you one of Dr. Miles Moreau's message. Then from 10:30 to 11, we'll be having Apostle Olukilede again. Then the last segment from 11 a.m. to 12 noon, that segment is titled Kingdom Transformation Hour, which yesterday, Pastor Olumiwa Adelaja. So it's going to be another great time today. All you need to do is to ensure that our stays right here on Jordan 105.5 FM. As always, we encourage you to go to church and fellowship with the brethren. But if for any reason at all you're not going to physical church, all you need to do is to make sure that dial stays right here on Jordan 105.5 FM. Because on Church on Air, all we do is to bring the power of God into your home. So I'll go on this break. When I return, it will be time to receive the ministration of Reverend Jimmy Lala. Yes, Reverend Jimmy Lala is here in the studio, but you will also be listening to the voice of Very Reverend Chukwuma Imam Moses. Yes, he will be ministering this morning. Maybe later on, before the end of the program, you will also get to hear the voice of Reverend Jimmy Lala. But today, on today's episode, you will be hearing the voice of Very Reverend Chukwuma Imam Moses. He will be the one ministering on today's segment of Divine Encounter Hour with Reverend Jimmy Lala. So let me go on the short break. By the time I return, you will be hearing the voice of Very Reverend Chukwuma Imam Moses. Good morning once again, and welcome to today's broadcast right here on Jordan 105.5 FM.
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4: Dear men, the world is shifting. 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When a man misses it in destiny, an entire generation suffers. But when a man gets it right in destiny, he becomes a transgenerational blessing. Olumuyiwa Adelaja International Ministries and Kingdom Transformation Global Network hereby invites you to a powerful one-day Men of Destiny conference. 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Time, 11 a.m. Ministering live, Pastor Lumuyiwa Adelaja, Reverend Jimmy Lala, with other anointed ministers. This is not just another meeting, it's an awakening. When men rise, families are healed, nations are transformed, and the kingdom advances. 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Healthcare professionals will be on ground for free health checkups. There will also be opportunity for Quality Business Network. 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
5: 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We are grateful, oh Lord. We are

0: I am grateful, Lord. I am grateful, oh Lord. I am grateful, oh Lord, for all you have done for me. Hallelujah, we are grateful, oh Lord. Gracious Father, we thank you for this morning, oh Lord, are giving us an opportunity, God. We thank you for divine grace you give us to overcome the perils of last week and even the last night. If our past, our body is not enough to glorify your name. Thank you, Abba Father, Lord. Come and minister your word to us, to the language we are going to understand and hear. Have your way. Anoint your word, O God, for it is thy will to give us your kingdom. In Jesus' mighty name we pray. Amen. My listeners, we are going to discuss a crucial topic that says divine visitation. Divine visitation. Divine visitation means God actively stepping into, either by blessing, judge, deliver, or reveal himself. It is not just God being present in general, but a specific, notable intervention. The phrase visitation comes from the idea of God visiting or coming to inspect or act. It can be for, number one, blessing and favor. God can show up to fulfill as a promise. Example, open a womb, being breakthrough. When we talk about the Lord visited Selah. He also visited Israel in Egypt and delivered them. The Lord can also come to visit someone in act of judgment on account ability. God visiting can deal with people's talking about to deal and judge them about a sin. For example, I will punish the fruit of the arrogant heart. 3. Remembrance and fulfillment. God stepping into when time is up for prophecy. Example, God has visited his people at Jesus' ministry. Let me quickly run some of the work Jesus did during his ministry. That's what we mean by divine visitation. Number one, we talk about the healing of a man who had an infirmity for 38 good years. If you read John chapter 5, verse 1 to 5, it came with these records. It's a divine visitation. The Lord visited that man. He had been in trouble. He had been in pains. He had been in trouble for 38 good years. One day, the Lord visited him. Jesus visited him. If you read Luke chapter 7, verse 11 to 15, we also know about the record of about a widow's son that was raised by Jesus. The widow's son died, and Jesus rose him from death. It's a divine visitation. We also talk about a woman that have an issue of a blood for 12 good years, and the Lord visited him. If you read in Luke chapter 8 from verse 43 to 44. Can we talk about the blind Bartimaeus that received his sight?
1: This is Jordan.
0: If we read Mark chapter 10 verse 46 to 52, this is also divine visitation. When we are talking of a divine visitation, mean one God come into your way. Especially in this time around, people are suffering, people are undergoing pains, going various conditions in their life. But men and brethren, before you be able to experience divine visitation, that is criteria, that is something that we must do in order to receive that divine visitation. Before we position ourselves for divine visitation, something must happen in our life. What do we do? Number one is that the Lord shall prepare our heart. We shall prepare our heart, open our heart for the Lord. If you read Matthew chapter 3, verse 1 to 3, you say how when John the Baptist was talking to people to prepare the way of the Lord. Say, prepare your heart, prepare the way of the Lord and make his path straight. Meaning that we have to do something in our life. We have to give our life to Christ. We have to repent from all sort of our wrongdoings. So, we have to experience repentance. We have to humble ourselves before the Lord Almighty, believing what God can do. It's unfortunate that people are going to church every day in their life. that are participating in the religious program, yet they don't believe the God, Almighty God. They don't believe what God can do in their life. They don't believe that God is a God that makes impossibility to become possible. That's what we are talking of, divine visitation. When you are helpless, when you are hopeless, when you don't know what to do in your life, and you believe that the word of God can do something. Number two, praying and seeking God. Can we see first, Second Corinthians chapter, Second Chronicle chapter 7, verse 14. I read, if my people which are called by God by my name shall humble themselves and pray and seek my face and turn from their evil ways or wicked ways, then I will hear from heaven and I will forgive their sins and I will heal their land. Meaning that if you want the Lord, if you want to experience divine visitation in our life, you don't need a prophet to tell you that we have to call the Lord. We have to humble ourselves. We have to seek the Lord in prayers. We have to seek the face of God. If our family want experience the divine visitation, we need to seek the Lord always. The same thing in our nation, Nigeria. What the Lord need of us now is not complaining. It's not blaming man, blaming woman, blaming this person, blaming this person. But we have to humble ourselves. Look at it. And if my people which are called by my name shall humble themselves. We have to humble ourselves before we experience divine visitation. An arrogant man cannot experience divine visitation. Somebody that is so pompous cannot receive it. You have to humble yourself. You have to pray and seek the face of God. This is the one thing we should do. Seeking the face of God in daily basis. Believing what God can do in our life. Believing that God who created heaven and earth shall never disappoint us. Because the Lord has never disappointed his people from the time immemorial. From the reading the Bible from Genesis to Revelation, you will bear with me, the Lord is faithful to his people. Look at what he said in part B of that second chronicle. I'm turned away from the wicked ways. Wicked ways. Many people are talking what is happening now, but we know many people don't want to care about the way we behave, our attitude, our behavior towards one another, towards our neighbor. Wickedness are taking the fabrics of our family. Wickedness are taking the fabrics of the nation. We have to turn away from our evil ways. We cannot experience, the nation cannot experience divine visitation if we allow atrocities, allow kidnapping, allow killing, allow all sort of bribery and corruptions and evil things ravaging the nations, ravaging our lives. We cannot experience divine visitation. That is Caritarians. So we have to desist from our wicked ways. How do we behave to one another in that small office? Are you wicked in your office work? Are you wicked in that place, that man, that woman, that small area you are managing? How fruitful are you? How faithful are you to people? Do you behave well to people? This is what the Lord wants us from us. Divine visitation, that is something we have to be careful so that we're able to experience it. Look at what he said. And they turn from that wicked way, then I will hear from heaven. Meaning that God is not deaf. God is hearing us. He will hear us. He said, the Bible said, the prayers of a righteous man are very much. It's powerful. And look at what he said. I will forgive them our sin and heal their land. That is what it means, the divine visitation. Where you experience divine visitation, the Lord will forgive your sins. No matter how dirty, no matter how sinful we are, the Lord, there is still hope. Men and brethren, my listeners, think about our life. If we can ever humble ourselves, the Lord will heal our land. He will bless us. He will visit us this morning. And will heal our land. Meaning that our land is sick. Go to the north, the land is sinking. Go to the south, the land is sinking. Go to the west, the land is sinking. To the east, the land is sinking. That's trouble every way. The Lord is ready to heal us if you're able to move away from all sort of evil ways. Number three, watch and be ready. Many people are not ready to watch. If you are watch, the tendency is going to experience the divine visitation of the Lord. The Lord is talking to us this morning. No matter whatever you are passing through, the Lord will give you through. That man that under sick bed, you will not die in this sick bed. God will heal you. That man that experiencing problems, pains, temptation in life, believe God. Open your heart to the Lord is Almighty. Believe that God is with you. Believe that God can do it. Look at what he said in Matthew 24, verse 42. He said, Jesus said, watch therefore, for you do not know the hour the Lord is coming. Meaning that we have to be watching. The Lord will see us through. Can we quickly look into what other things can help us? Responding in faith and obedience. Look at what God did to Mary. Mary experienced divine visitation because he has faith in the Lord, because he's obedient to the Lord. God visited Mary. God also visited so many people. Can we run the breakdown within the short seconds? Personal visitation. Well, we'll talk of Abraham and Sarah, the Lord. These people experienced divine visitation. The Lord visited Sarah and fulfilled the promise of Isaac at the age of 90 years. Imagine, it's unbelievable. This is what we are talking about, divine visitation. Sarah laughed. That's the response of the Sarah. He laughed and believed God. Number two, Moses experienced divine visitation in the burning bush. In Exodus chapter 3, verse 1 following, you will see it. Moses hid his face and questioned and obeyed God and went back to Egypt. And God used him tremendously. We talk about other people in the scriptures. This morning, as we are rounding off, do you believe that you will experience divine visitation this week? Do you believe that you are going to experience divine visitation today? In other words, do we believe Almighty God will deliver us? He will deliver us. He will deliver us. He will deliver us. Do you believe that we shall experience divine visitation in our work, in our business, in our life? That woman that had not been given, that have not been given birth to child, do you believe that God is going to open your womb? God will destroy every power. Whatever is caging you to experience life, good life, the Lord will see you through. Any cultic power, any marine power, the Lord is ready this morning to break it down. The Lord will give you divine visitation in our home, in our churches, in our ministry, in our state, in our nation. Men and brethren, as you are running off God, the Lord will bless you. The Lord has power to subdue all enemies. The Lord has power to crush and destroy every power that is ravaging in forces. Any power coming from marine power, any power from deity, shrine, any spiritual power, the Lord is ready to do it for you. Men and brethren, God bless you as you continue to meditate in this world. In this ministration, may God destroy every power. That man that is in sick bed now, I declare and I decree, be healed in the name of Jesus Christ. Any hand that is being caged in the spiritual realm, I command the thunder and fire of God to crush it down in the name of Jesus Christ. The patient that have been, that business that have been crushed down, I stand in authority, experience divine visitation now, and let that door be open in the name of Jesus Christ. Any woman, any man, any person that have been on that cage, that have been liberated, be healed in the name of Jesus Christ. That person that have been kidnapped for years, for days now, I command confusion in that place right now. Be released in the name of Jesus Christ. Be released in the name of Jesus Christ. I declare this morning that I will be healed in the name of Jesus Christ. Men and brethren, I pray that God will heal us. God will help us. God will help our nation to experience divine visitation. God will visit us in our office. God will visit us in our work. God will visit us in our business. God bless you as you believe in that God is still alive. He will never leave you or forsake you. Amen. God bless you.
2: Amen, amen, and amen. All right, that has been Our very Reverend Chukwuma Emma Moses is our prayer ministering on behalf of Reverend Jimmy Lala. And this is Divine Encounter Hour with Reverend Jimmy Lala right here on Jordan Wood 5.5 FM. So as usual, it is time to open the phone lines. You know, God's servant always loves to pray with as many people as time can permit us in this segment before we move to the next segment. So if you want Reverend, very Reverend Chukwuma Emma Moses to pray with you over any

0: Suit. As the studio line to call right now if you want Very Reverend Chukwuma Emma Moses to pray with you over any issue. And once you call in, your name, where you're calling from, and go straight to the point. All right, I think we have our first caller. Hello, good morning to you.
1: Good morning, sir.
0: Yes, good morning. Your name and where you're calling from?
1: My name is Joy. I'm calling from Egbeda.
0: Joy from Egbeda. So, what would you like God servant to pray with you over?
1: Okay, so please, I'm facing stagnation, serious stagnation. Since 2021.
0: Okay.
1: So I've not been working.
0: You're facing stagnation.
1: Yeah.
0: And you want God to pray with you over that? Are you there?
1: Yes, I'm here.
0: Okay. I hope you have been taking practical steps too.
1: Yes, I have.
0: All right. Go back to you, sir.
2: Place your hand on that your leg, on your body. Gracious Father, I declare this morning, Lord, that this fellowship will experience divine visitation this morning in the name of Jesus.
0: Amen.
2: Lord, I stand in authority as you record in Philippians chapter 2, verse 10, that the name of Jesus has been lifted up above other names. Mm. In that name, every knee must bow. Mm. Based on your promise, I stand in authority. I command that power that has been held in this woman to be subdued in the name of Jesus.
0: Amen.
2: I crush that power in the name of Jesus. Amen. I declare that let your veins, let your bones, let your blood receive healing in the name of Jesus Christ.
0: Amen.
2: Father, have your way. I let it be delivered in the name of Jesus.
0: Amen.
2: Be healed in the mighty name of Jesus Christ.
0: Amen.
2: Amen.
0: 090-6000-3352. Hello, good morning.
1: Good morning.
0: Please turn out the volume of your radio, please.
1: Good morning.
0: You have to turn out the volume of your radio. Good morning to you. Okay, 090-6000-3352. That's the studio line to call if you want our very reverend Chukwuma Emma Moses to pray with you over any issue. Hello, good morning to you.
1: Hello.
0: Good
1: morning.
0: Your name and where you calling from?
1: My name is Felicia. I'm coming from Yarapaja.
0: Your name is what?
1: Felicia from Yarapaja.
0: Felicia from Yarapaja. What's your prayer point, ma?
1: I want you to pray for my children, God should protect them, guide them, and make them have the fear of the Lord. And me and my husband, that God should be rising and falling from our life and connect us.
0: The Lord, so the Lord should connect you and your husband and prayer for your children, right?
2: Lord, the great mighty God, I pray that this woman and his family experience a divine visitation. Visit the husband and wife, oh God. Visit the children, oh Lord, that will experience you in all ramifications of life. Heavenly Father, give them connection. Every hand that is holding their progress, I crush it by the power of the name of Jesus. Receive the divine visitation. It shall be well with you,
0: Amen.
2: With your husband and children.
0: Amen.
2: In the name of God the Father,
0: Amen.
2: God the Son, and God the Holy Spirit.
0: Amen. Okay, one more call. 090-6000-3352. That's the studio number to call if you want God's servant to pray with you. I think we can accommodate one more call in this segment before we move to the next segment with Apostle Tola Olukilede. 090-6000-3352. Hello, good morning. Hello, are you there? Good morning.
1: Hello. Yes, sir.
0: Yes, good morning. Your name
1: is Pastor. Good morning, sir. Yes, sir. My name is Sister Esther.
0: Sister Esther, from where?
1: Yes. I'm calling from Otta.
0: What will be your prayer point, Sister Esther?
1: I want God to heal me and perfect my health.
0: To heal you and perfect your health.
1: Yes, sir.
2: Oh, gracious, place your hand on your chest, right hand on your chest. Gracious Father, you know totally about what your fellow is experiencing in his life. Father, you are God of healer, you are King of glory. Whatever is ravaging her heart, Father, release your thunder, release your fire to destroy whatever has been tormenting her, destroying her health in the name of Jesus Christ. I declare and I decree, be healed in the name of Jesus.
3: Amen.
2: Let God transform your life.

0: Let God transform your health situation in the name of Jesus Christ. I immerse you in the blood of Jesus Christ. Be healed in Jesus' mighty name, we pray. Amen.
1: All right, that's how far we'll be able to go with the call segment. So, I'll crave your indulgence out to please pray for everybody in general as the Spirit of God has granted utterance.
0: Almighty Father, we thank you. We are grateful. There's nothing greater than you,
1: yes.
0: The God of impossibility. Father, I declare and decree, every man, every woman under bondage, I command them to be loose in the name of Jesus Christ. Destroy that padlock. There have been padlocked, that business, that work. Crush that power. I command earthquake, power, fire under them in the name of Jesus Christ. I pray that every man, every woman that have heard this ministration shall and will experience divine visitation in all ramification of the life in the name of Jesus. Father, pray for all the travelers of day and night. Save lives in four corners of the world in the name of Jesus Christ. Bless our nation, Nigeria, and the leaders. Bless the Church of God and all the leaders. I pray that God, you fortify men and women of God. Jehovah, today being Sunday, Lord, use them tremendously. That soul will be saved in the name of Jesus Christ. Thank you, Abba Father, because of what you have done. Continue to bless the Jordan Radio 105.5. Upgrade this Jordan Radio, Lord. Thank you because of the presenters, the workers, the managers, and every deacon Harry working in this place. Thank you because of what they have done. Amen. Let all majesty, dominion, and power be ascribed unto your holy name.
1: Amen.
0: For in Jesus' mighty name we have prayed. Amen.
1: All right, that has been very Reverend Chukwuma Imam Moses. I believe you've been blessed by that administration. Like I said, I also have Reverend Jimmy Lada right here in the studio. So very quickly, sir, in a minute or so, I would like you to address our people. And if you have any information, please pass it across to
2: Thank
1: every
2: Thank you
1: listener.
2: Very much, sir. God bless you. I congratulate you this morning. I hope you are blessed by that message. And I hope that by this time of next week, you still stay tuned. The Lord will bless you in Jesus' name.
1: Amen.
2: And I seize this opportunity to call your attention to what we are doing. It is God's project. And I have done everything just to invite the attention of people. If the Lord touches your heart and you think that you want to bless this ministry to move on, please, you are free to call my number. But once again, let me still drop this. Our account number is 0020-6838. 0020-6838-10. The bank is Access Bank, and the name there is Lala Moses Olujimi. The Lord will bless you as you do this.
1: Amen.
2: God bless you. Thank you. Till next week. God bless you.
1: All right.
2: Happy Sunday.
1: Happy Sunday. All right. So that has been, you just heard the voice of Reverend Jimmy Lanana. Okay, today is Ascension Sunday, right?
2: Sunday.
1: Okay. So if you want to reach out to Reverend Jimmy Lala for prayer, for counseling, yeah, the number to reach out to Reverend Jimmy Lala is 0803-051-0613. That's the number to reach out to Reverend Jimmy Lala. All right, I already have you right here in the studio, our God servant, Apostle Tola Olukilede. I'm sure you can hear at the background, you know, the servant of God exchanging pleasantries. All right, so let me go on this short break. When I return, we'll be listening to Apostle Dr. Tola Olukilede of the Heal the World Movement and Tola Olukilede's ministry. So stay tuned. Let's just go for this short break. And I'm sure God has loaded God's servant, Apostle Olukilede, for today. So get ready to be blessed, mightily blessed in this segment. So this is Church on Air for those that just tuned in right here on George on 105.5 FM. And I am your regular host, Olumuyiwa Adelaja, the voice of transformation to this generation. So let's go on this short break. When we return, God's servant is ready. That is Apostle Tola Olukilede. And I'm

0: and welcome to The Covenant Practitioners. This program is brought to you by Tola Olukilede International Ministry with the host pastor, Dr. Tola Olukilede, the Apostle of Covenant Practice. This program will be a teaching and enlightening program to show the people, both believers and unbelievers, what the covenant is all about, and to draw people to the understanding of the covenant from the Word of God, which is the Bible. The purpose of this program is to therefore raise an army of covenant practitioners or covenant givers who love to promote His kingdom and will also be determined to change the course of their destinies for good to the glory of God. The covenant is all about obeying God's instruction. It is about doing business with God. It is about showing love to God. It is about walking with God in true holiness, trust, and faithfulness. Heal the World Movement and Tola Olukilede International Ministry is for the poor that want to be rich, is for the people that want to be raised, is for the givers that love to sow seeds to the life of others, is for the rich that want to be richer so they can do exploits in God's kingdom, is for the saints that want to enter into a covenant of peace, prosperity, and power with God, is for those that want to know more of God practically. It is not about religion, denomination, titles held in the church or society. It is about the way of God. It is practical. So we can say it is practical Christianity and not church Christianity. It is the way Christ preached and lived by example. Dr. Olukilede is the living example of the covenant. God ordained and anointed him to teach the world everything about it. It is his calling. It is his ministry. And God has given him the grace and opportunity to talk to you today. We shall be having different topics per Sunday that will touch every aspect of life, from career to business, to calling, to marriage, and to ministry. Sit down and relax, but ask the Holy Spirit to sit with you as we enjoy the power in the Word of God by revelations together. You are welcome.
1: You are welcome in Jesus' mighty name. I want to appreciate God and give him praise for you and for me in this morning and for every one of us that are online for this message, Church on the Air. I want to thank God for this program. I also want to thank the organizer of this program, Jordan 105.5, for giving people the privilege to hear the Word of God via the radio. And many people have been hearing it. They have been blessed. In fact, many said to me that they don't go to church anymore as long as their phone or their radio is intact, and they always join church on the air. And a lot have been receiving their miracles, their deliverance. They have got to know God the more. So you that is hearing me this morning, you have the opportunity. Even when you are still going to church, it means that you have a double dose. Now, key yourself into whatever that will happen on Church on the Air this morning, and then you'll be blessed. God is everywhere. Say, where two or three are gathered in my name, there I will be. Shall we pray? Heavenly Father, we thank you this morning for another opportunity given to us to fellowship with you. Thank you, Lord, for the word you are sending this morning. You send your word, and your word heal them and deliver them from their destruction. Similarly, this morning, likewise, let your word deliver your people. Let it heal them. Let it set them apart for glory in the name of Jesus. As many that will believe this morning, let them see your glory in the name of Jesus. For your word says, whatever we believe, we shall become. As many that will believe this morning, let them become what they believe in Jesus' name. Mm-hmm. Thank you, our Father. We pray for those who are here to accept Christ as their personal Lord and Savior. As the word shall be going this morning, Father, minister to them. Mm-hmm. Father, grant them the grace to totally surrender their life to Christ so that good things can begin to happen to them. In Jesus' name. Thank you, our Father. Holy Spirit, you are my senior partner. Come and take over this morning. Don't let me say what I should not say. Don't let me hear what I should not hear. Don't let me see what I should not see. Take over this morning. Have your way. I will open my mouth, fill it up. In Jesus' wonderful name, we we are prayed with thanksgiving. Amen. Once again, you are welcome. Last Sunday, I read from the book of 1 Kings chapter 3, where Solomon made a sacrifice in Gibeon, and the Lord appeared to him. And I said, every time you make a sacrifice, God will appear to you. Any time. Because he appeared to Solomon in Mount Gibeon, and God asked him, what shall I give you? So anytime God appeared, he will ask you a question. And so, when he has not appeared, ask him a question. Okay? You have the right to ask your God, your Father, question. Until questions are asked, man's way remain dark and slippery. Until you ask questions, man's way become dark and slippery. It is questions and the answer given that throws light onto man's way. When you refuse to ask questions, you'll be confused. That means that your way is dark. You won't know what to do. That means that your way is slippery. You know, a slippery ground can make somebody to fall. It is when you fail to ask questions that you'll be afraid not to fall. But when you ask questions, you will know what to do. For example, I heard from my father, Baba Gio, Pastor Ye Adeboye, that was a year he was traveling to London and there was turbulence in the air. Serious turbulence. And then the plane seemed to be crashing. So everybody became afraid. People stood up from their seat. People started crying. People started praying. So Baba asked God question. Ah, Daddy, you didn't tell me that this is where I'm going to end my life. And when he asked that question, God answered him. God said, no, you're not going to die. This plane will land safely in London. Immediately, Baba went back to his bed in the first class, lay down and began to sleep. Because God, the question he asked brought an answer that threw light on his path. Many of us, when we are confused, when things are not working in our lives, we need to ask God question. Why is it like this? Until questions are asked, man's way remain dark. Every question is meant for our advancement in life. Every question. When you ask God question, it's meant for you to go forward. It's meant for you to go forward. When you ask him question, when you are confused, when you are afraid, when you think that, oh, what shall I do? Ask God question. He will direct you. He's a very good father. Whose father, earthly father, will his son or daughter ask me a question and we want to answer? That will give that little child peace, joy, or make him to laugh. It is the answers from the father that brings joy to the heart of every child. So every question is meant for our advancement in life. It's meant for our joy. You know, like the question that Baba Adeboye asked. I see the way you said, you didn't tell me, your father, this is how I'm going to end my life. And God said, no. You're not going to end your life. This plane is going to land safely. And immediately, because of that, God promised, he sent his angel to carry the plane on his hand, and the plane landed safely. The Baba just went. He just had his peace. If God has spoken, no more to fear. God said, no, you're going to land safely in London. And he went back to his seat and lie down to sleep. And people are wondering, why is this man sleeping? He has heard from God. Today, a lot of people are running etasketa because they have not heard from God. Because they refuse to ask questions. Things are tough. the government of Tinubu is bad. Have you asked God questions? You think any government can form without God appointment? Ask God questions. And it's because we are afraid to ask God questions. That's why we say evil things with our mouth. We say evil things with our mouth. Even some people are sick. And if the only thing you hear from, is this how I'm going to die? They just concluded that they will die and they will soon die.

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1: Labra Masera. And I bless them. I'm calling you, Babatola. I will bless you. That gave me peace. That gave me joy. That make me to know that my future is great. God is with me. Because I ask questions. God, what do you have me to do? Through questions, God always show the way. Through questions, God will always show the way. And that's what questions are meant for. To show the way. Oh, I have come to a junction that moved to four different directions. God, where do I go? Should I turn to the left or turn to the right? Where do I go? I remember the testimony of my father, Bishop David Oyedepo, in the early part of his ministry. He went to Elisha to go and greet one of his friends, and as he was going, that time he just have a

0: encounter with the Holy Spirit, and he said, Holy Spirit, direct me where to go. And as he was going, without asking people, the Holy Spirit began to direct him. Turn left, turn right, turn left. And he got to a point that even the direction the Holy Spirit directed him to seemed to be like a bushy close. But he said he continued to follow the direction of the Holy Spirit. And by the time he got to a particular junction, he looked up and he saw the flat of the people he was going to greet. Show him the way. God is still in the business of showing his people the way today. When you ask him questions, he will show you the way. The word of God is light, but it is question that switch them on. The word of God is light. You know, the psalmist says, your word is a light, is a lamp to my feet. The word of God is light. But you can have light in a house, until when you switch on the light, you can still remain in darkness. Until when you go to the button and press it, the light will not come up. Questions is what switch the light on. Until you ask questions, the light will not be on. You may still remain in darkness. You must ask yourself, why am I sick? Ask God. Why am I sick? Why are things not moving? Why am I stranded? Why am I be looking for a husband till now and I've not got one? Why? Why? Daddy, please tell me, what do you want me to do to get an husband? What do you want me to do to have my job, to have my breakthrough? Ask questions, and the light will be switched on. However, I must let you know this. Question must be asked, while worshiping God? I'm going to say very shortly the difference between questions and acquisitions. Question must be asked why you are worshiping your God. That's why I say worship God with questions. When you are worshiping God, you are praising him. You are telling God, God, you are awesome. You are sweet. Thank you for everything you have been doing in my life. From the day I was given birth to till today, you have been good to me. You have kept me. You have helped me. You have guided me. You have not allowed me to die by accident or killed by armed robbers or by kidnappers. You have not allowed any terrible disease to happen to me. That means you have a purpose in my life. Daddy, I have no job. What do you have me to do to get my job? That was a testimony of a man who was looking for a job, and among the winner's family. And the Holy Spirit told him, carry an empty crate over your head and go into the marketplace. I've been marketing the Coca-Cola. So he carried the Coca-Cola crate and he was marketing it in the market. Because the Holy Spirit instructed him, he followed. God gave him instruction, he followed. And as he was carrying it, the manager of the company saw him in the market and he stopped him. He said, why are you doing this? And the guy replied, the manager, with joy. And the manager said, see me in my office. That's how that guy was employed as a marketing officer for Coca-Cola. No application. Because he followed the instruction of the Holy Spirit. I think you know Holy Spirit, Jesus, and God, they work together. He followed the instruction of the Holy Spirit. He must ask God, what do you have me to do And the Holy Spirit will say, carry the crate of the Coca-Cola and go to marketplace and market it. Some of you, or if it's like you or me, you might say, that's too much. Me, I grabbed it. Do you know what even happened? The guy put on his suit. Wear his suit, because the Holy Spirit told him, dress very well, put on your suit and carry the crate. If it is me or you, we will feel shy. We say, no way. you will not hear. But when you ask God, what do you have me to do in worship? God will answer. So, don't question God. I want you to know that. But ask God questions in worship. Don't question him. God is not somebody you can question. It's not me. It's not your father. It's not your mother. It's not your friend. It's not your teacher. It's not your politicians. You have no right to question God. You don't question God. There's a difference between questioning God and asking questions. Know the difference and keep to the rule. Don't ever question God. When you are questioning God, you are asking questions in bitterness. But when you are asking God questions, it must be with joy in worship. Because if you are not full of joy, praises.
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0: You cannot praise God anyway. If you are praising, you are not joyful. Then you are deceiving yourself. You are not doing the right thing.
1: Lagos, listen on the go.
0: Know the difference. It is in worship that you get direct answers from. Because God inhabits the praises, not the acquisition of his people. The moment you start praising God, other things are working for you or not working, God. Because you cannot do anything. You cannot do anything. At the early set of my ministry, I was watching Pastor Tunde Bakare one day on the television in his service, and he said, if you have a challenge and you can do something about it, he said, go ahead and do something. But if it's something you cannot do anything about, he said, commit it to God. He said, just like a pillar. You cannot move a pillar of a house, but you can move the chair. If it's a chair, you can move it and place it somewhere. But if it's a pillar, you cannot move it. Only God can move it for you. At that point, whenever you come against any challenge in your life, you are expected to be praising God with the challenge. Lord, I thank you. I love you. I appreciate you. I love you. You sing praises. That is, the moment you start singing praises of your God, it will come down. Because it has been the praises of his people. God does not come down when you are accusing him. And in fact, he can kill you or he can kill me if you accuse him. Who are you? Who are you to accuse God? It's somebody you cannot arrest. You cannot change his position. So you have no right to accuse him. Many people are suffering today because they keep on accusing God. How can you accuse somebody who can deliver you? How can you accuse somebody who can heal you? Somebody are suffering from sickness. Instead of them to be praising God on their sick bed, praising God and ask God, what do you want me to do to be healed? Do you want me to go out like Bartimaeus and wait on the roadside and cry, Jesus, son of David, have mercy? Or you want me to go to the pool called Siloam? Or you want me to stand waiting at the pool, waiting for when the angels will come? Father, what do you have me to do? But they keep on accusing God every day. And God says, you are accusing me? Okay. Remain on your sick bed. You have never seen pain. You will see more pain now. And when they die, they go to hell. You cannot be accusing God. I think you will live. God only inhabits the praises of his people. The praises of his people. Let me close this morning message with my testimony. It's my story when I wanted to commit suicide. With my testimony. The day I wanted to commit suicide, I was already a child of God. And I asked God, God, why are you not answering my prayers and give me a breakthrough? Because at that point, I've left university for over 10 years, 13 years, I've not got a job. And nobody was willing to really come to my assistance. And moreover, I vow that I'll not go and beg anybody. If God cannot provide for me, let me die. In fact, I wish I die. But when I didn't die, maybe of a natural occurrence or I sleep, I didn't wake up, I decided to commit suicide. So the morning of the suicide, I pick up my Bible. I praise God. I praise God. I was praising Him and tears were coming from my eyes. Because I thought to myself, that is my last praise on the earth before I meet Him in heaven. I told Him, Daddy, I'm coming today. I'm tired of this place. I want to be with You. I love You so much. You have tried in my life. But I am tired of what is happening to me. I prefer to come and stay with You. I'm tired of this world. I love You. I began to praise Him. After I praise Him finish, I said, let me read the Bible passage for the day on the daily bread. So I pick up the daily bread because I already have put my mattress in my living room. I was alone that time, not married. And I put it in the living room so that when I died, when I take the snipper and the poison, I would die on the bed. And when people are looking for me, it's only the only thing for them to open the door of the parlor and they find me on the bed. So I don't want them to break window or break door before they find my dead body. So I position myself very well in the parlor. So I now let me read the daily bread for that day and the Bible passage. Because of my love for God. I didn't say, I'm going to die today, I won't read the Bible. No! I so much love God that I know He has not made mistake in my life. Every challenges I was facing, I was the one that caused it for myself. So, I put myself. As I read the daily bread, what happened? The Bible passage for that day and the daily bread, the messages. I saw the message was ministering to me. It was saying, it was giving me the story of somebody who is tired with life. And God was telling him, the writer was saying, he said, don't be tired with your life. God can change your destiny. He can help you. You don't need to die or commit suicide. So when I read it, I said, wow, this message is speaking to me. So I put it on my chest. I started to meditate on it. I said, God, You sent me this message this morning. Then, and I said, let me read it again. I lifted up the page I put on my chest. It was another story. I said, wow. I check. And I couldn't find that story again. Then I knew that God was speaking to me. And that's how I stood up. I said, God, I thank You. If I've not praised God, if I was angry with God, I could have died. But do you know what? I could have ended up in hell. I can't commit suicide, kill myself, take my life. I think I will see God. No. I give God the glory. Let us pray. Heavenly Father, we thank You this morning. We bless Your name for the word You have sent to us. We appreciate You. If there is anyone who was in my position of committing suicide, Father, I pray that You speak to them like You spoke unto me through the pages of the Bible, daily bread, or any worship or open heaven this morning. Redeem them back, save their lives, and confirm every word as You have been confirming in my life since that episode, in the name of Jesus. I thank You because You have blessed me so much You have increased my life. You have told me that I will live for over 120 years. I thank you. I could have died cheaply, but you saved my life. Father, go ahead and save the life of your people today. Thank you because you have done that. Blessed be unto your name. In Jesus' name we pray. See you again next Sunday. God bless you. Bye.
2: Amen. All right. I believe I know that God has just spoken to somebody greatly through that message by Apostle Tola Olukilede. If you just tuned in, you've been listening to Covenant Practitioners, this segment on Church on Air by Apostle Tola Olukilede. And I know, I believe strongly in my spirit that there is somebody that actually need that message, and you've heard it. Go in the strength of that message. And if you want to speak to Apostle Olukilede for question, for counseling, yes, you can reach out to Apostle Olukilede on 0803-304-9194. So I'll go on the short break. When I return, I'll be connecting to God's servant, Reverend Dr. Janet Onolapo. Yes, she's back now after like 3 weeks absence for the work of the ministry. But she's back now, and I'll be connecting with her in like a minute or so. So stay tuned. Church on Air continues after this time out.

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4: From Weeks Now. Yes, she's right here. She's already on standby. And I'm sure you can't wait to receive what God has loaded in her heart, just like everyone out there. So without wasting time, I know God's servant is ready. God has loaded her greatly, I know, to be a blessing to us once again on this platform right here on Jordan 105.5 FM. Yeah, for those that just tuned in, this is Church on Air right here on Jordan 105.5 FM. I am your regular host, Olumuyiwa Adelaja, the voice of transformation to this generation. So let's proceed to receive the ministration of God's servant, Reverend Dr. Janet Onolapo. Mommy, Ekaroma.
5: Ekaro.
4: Yes, you are. Ekaro.
5: Ekaro, Gugu, Awe, Kule, Shedada, Lewa, Shedada, Lile, Shedada, Lona, Shedada, Loku, Shedada, Nishe, Shedada, Nibugu, Ebi, Ataja, Adipo, Lowa, Lowa, Fon, Oru, Ofe, Ati, Ampani, Lati, Walaye, Lati, 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

to fulfill the purpose and the plan of God for your life. Hallelujah. We see the story of Elijah putting his mantle upon Elijah. All right. And that signified a call. Hallelujah. A call to serve, to minister, or to fulfill a divine assignment. So a mantle is typifying the anointing of God upon a man to carry out the divine assignment upon his life. Are we seeing this? Yeah. So that's what a mantle is. It's like the divine empowerment upon a man to carry out the divine assignment. A mantle for your purpose, for your assignment, for your ministry. And we all have a ministry before God. At the very least, we are all called to the ministry of reconciliation. And there is a specific anointing to function effectively in that ministry. That's what the mantle signifies for us. Hallelujah. How that the Holy Spirit anoints a person specifically to fulfill the ministry that he has for him. Hallelujah. Glory to God. Someone say, I receive my mantle. I receive my specific anointing, specific grace. For some people, you know, certain gifts of the Spirit, you'll find yourself operating in them with ease. Hallelujah. It's like a mantle, a specific anointing to carry out your assignment. Praise God. So that's what the mantle signifies as a symbol of the Spirit. The anointing of God to minister and to fulfill purpose. Number 8, we talked about this yet last week. All right. And that is the seal. One of the symbols of the Holy Spirit is the seal. A seal, like we said last week, is a stamp. All right. Yeah. So the Holy Spirit is like the stamp of God's approval. The stamp of God's approval upon us. The stamp that places God's identity and authority upon us. The Holy Spirit is the proof, hallelujah, that we belong to God. The Holy Spirit is the proof that we are approved of God. Hallelujah. The stamp of God's approval is the Holy Spirit. We see Ephesians 1:13, Ephesians 4:30, talking about us being, you know, sealed with the Holy Spirit, stamped with the Holy Spirit. Hallelujah. Number 9, quickly, the Bible, the Holy Spirit is called the earnest. Ephesians 1:14, 2 Corinthians 1:22. He's called the earnest of our inheritance. That's basically talking about a down payment. Hallelujah. A guarantee. The Holy Spirit is the guarantee. The Holy Spirit is the down payment. Hallelujah. Yeah, yeah. He's the guarantee of our inheritance. The guarantee that Jesus is coming back for us. See, everyone that has the Holy Spirit in him has a guarantee. God deposited the Holy Spirit as a down payment to say, hey, this one who belongs to me and I'm coming back for him. Hallelujah. So the Holy Ghost is our guarantee, is our down payment, is the earnest. That's what that symbol of the Holy Spirit says to us. Last but not the least, definitely not the least, is wine. The Holy Spirit is likened to wine. Hallelujah. On the day of Pentecost, when he made his debut, the people came and said, these people are drunk. And Peter said, we are not drunk as you suppose. Notice, not say we are not drunk. We are drunk. But we are not drunk as you suppose. We are not drunk the way you think we are drunk. We are drunk on something else. Praise God forevermore. Yeah. And that's because, on one hand, the Holy Spirit can intoxicate the way wine intoxicates. Hallelujah. Yeah. The Bible says, do not be drunk with wine wherein is excess, but be filled with the Holy Spirit. Hallelujah. So the Holy Spirit has an intoxicating effect on the believer that is just like wine. Hallelujah. Yeah. Intoxicating. And you know, when a person is drunk,

There is a certain boldness that the person has. And the person is drunk, he can slap his mother. He can say to the governor, come here. You know that kind of thing. There's a certain boldness that the person has. When we are drunk on the Holy Ghost, there's a certain boldness that we have. The Holy Spirit infuses boldness into us. To the point where it looks like this person is drunk. Because there is no other place that this boldness can come from. Hallelujah. There is the intoxicating, emboldening effect of the Holy Spirit. The Bible says when they considered the boldness of Peter and John and took note of them that they are unlearned men. They said these guys have been with Jesus. Are we seeing this? Yeah. There is a boldness that the Holy Spirit infuses into your life. Hallelujah. Because the Holy Spirit is like wine. It intoxicates and it brings boldness into our lives. Praise God forevermore. Hallelujah. So these names of the Holy Spirit and these symbols of the Holy Spirit, as we look through them, help us to understand a bit better the nature and the personality of the Holy Spirit. If we are going to maximize his ministry, we must understand the kind of person that he is and how to walk with him. Hallelujah. Glory, glory, glory to God in the highest. Amen.

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2: Hallelujah. Good morning, everyone. I want to welcome you to another broadcast of School of the Spirit on Radio. I believe we are going to have a great time in the Word of God today. Are you ready for the Word of God? Amen. Let's say a word of prayer. Father, we thank you for the privilege that you have given to us to gather around your word again this morning. We thank you for every of our listener. We thank you for the grace that is available to everyone this morning. We thank you, Lord, for what you will do. Thank you for yokes that will be broken off people. Thank you for bondages that will be lifted off people. We thank you for what you will do by your Spirit in the name of Jesus Christ. Thank you, Heavenly Father. Thank you, Lord Jesus. I trust, Lord, that everywhere my voice is being heard this morning, the ministering spirit will bring the word to everyone that ought to hear this word, will cause them to tune into this broadcast in the name of the Lord Jesus Christ. Thank you, Father. Thank you, Jesus. In Jesus Christ's name we pray. Amen. Hallelujah. I want to welcome you to this broadcast of the School of the Spirit Network this morning. I want to encourage you to always be expectant on this broadcast. Whenever this broadcast is coming to you, be expectant. You see, because God is doing things, God is doing so much, and you don't want to lose out, you don't want to miss out on what God is doing. Praise God. For this morning, I want to share again. We want to continue from where we stopped last week. We've been looking at the subject of the impact, all right, or what we call the implication of the new birth on any human being, any person. Hallelujah. You see, there is so much that the new birth affords us. There is so much more that the new birth has been able to afford us. And in the course of this teaching, we're just taking our time to expound on these things so that you can begin to understand what the new birth has brought to us. When we talk about the new birth, we're talking about your born again experience. Hallelujah. Glory to Jesus. You're receiving Christ as your Lord and your personal Savior. There's so much that it has done to our lives. And you see, in the course of this teaching, you know, there have been questions how that, you know, people don't seem to actually experience some of these things that we are talking about. And they say they are actually born again. Praise God. Now, questions like, oh, well, I'm born again. I used to experience that, you know, when I just got saved, but I no longer experience it. If you ever experience these things that we are talking about, then it means that you are saved. Are you getting this? That you were genuinely saved. You have been genuinely saved, but you've not been following in that path. Do you understand? Let me give you an instance. There are kids that use, all right, that use only their left hand. Or let me just, okay, most of us, we use our right hand to write. Okay? And there are kids that use their left hand. There are people that use their left hand to write. Okay? Now, just because somebody is using his right hand to write, if you are using your right hand to write, you notice that if they give you pen to write with your left hand, you know it's not very easy for you to do. Praise God. You see, it doesn't mean that your left hand cannot write. Your left hand can actually write just as much as your right hand can do. You understand? The reason why your right hand cannot write that much, all right, I mean your left hand cannot write as much as your right hand can do, is because you are not utilizing your left hand. The same thing too is applicable to those who are using their left hand, who have mastered the use of their left hand. You notice that they might not be able to use their right hand very well. Are we together? You see, it's not the fault of God. Do you understand? It does not mean that your right hand does not have the capacity to write. It's just that you've not been using it. The ability and the capacity that God has put into the new man, if God should open your eyes to see it, you'll be amazed. You'll be amazed. You will never in your life say that you can't do something good. I'm telling you the fact. You see, most of the complaint we make today is because we don't know what God has made us. He has made a new creation out of you. You are a new creature in Christ Jesus. And there is so much more than you can ever imagine that he has put on your inside. Are we together? So, in the course of this teaching, we are unraveling these things. In the first teaching, we found out that because of the new birth, all right, we have been restored to a place where we can now have fellowship with God. Where there is now an hunger in the heart of the believer to fellowship with the Father. Do you understand? And so when a person is born again, he's restored back to fellowship. What that means is that that person wants to have fellowship with God. And that's just what he wants to do. So he looks for every avenue where he can fellowship with God. And in the second teaching, we also looked at the fact that when a person gets born again, all right, one of the things that he begins to notice is that drive, all right, to hear God. He wants to hear God. And we are saying that he can actually hear God. So in the second teaching, we saw that the believer can hear God. He can hear God, and the Spirit of God can give him direction. Do you understand? And we saw that ability to hear God is not limited to an exclusive, you know, it's not limited to certain persons within the Christian community. No, it's the right of every child of God. As many as are led by the Spirit of God, he says, they are the sons of God. So every one of us, we can be led by the Spirit. And so last week we took our time to emphasize on how you can actually do this, how you can begin to hear God. So I want to encourage you, if you have not listened to any of these messages, go back to our Telegram page on search for School of the Spirit Network Messages on Telegram. Search for School of the Spirit Network Messages. Just search it on Telegram. You'll be able to have access to that page. Just, you know, like our page, all right, join the page and begin to download these messages. They will be a big blessing to you. Glory to Jesus. So today, by the grace of God, I want to touch on another impact, all right, of the new birth on the life of the believer. Another impact that we are going to look at is the impact. This impact is awesome. Is awesome, and I call it freedom from sin. Freedom from sin. Freedom from sin. Now, it's important that you understand that one of the greatest struggles of humanity is the problem of sin. One of the greatest struggles of humanity is the problem of sin. Many people have tried to stop sinning through various disciplines. Are you getting this? Various disciplines. They've set up disciplines for themselves. They've set up a lot of, you know, they've put up a lot of programs for themselves to try to stop sinning. And it has not been possible. There are people that have been held down by habits. And they've not been able to come out of them. And they wonder, what is this? I don't know if you understand what I'm saying. Glory to Jesus. So many people are trying to stop sinning through discipline, through fear, you know, through self-effort. Yeah, they find themselves trapped in the same cycle. Over and over again, they go on and on in that same cycle. Praise God. But this is the beautiful thing. When a person becomes born again, all right, the new birth, you must understand that the new birth does not manage our sin. When you got born again, you did not become saved so that God can begin to manage your sin. No, that's not what happened. Are we together? What happened is that the dominion of sin was completely destroyed in your life. The dominion, sin dominion, was completely destroyed in your life. Now, somebody will be asking and say, Pastor, I mean, I'm still struggling with sin. I'm born again. I know that I'm born. I didn't say you are not born again. You see? But this is what you need to know. Just because something is real in the Bible does not mean it will be so in your experience. Do you understand? So what I'm saying is, the reason for this teaching is for you to see what God has already done, what is already available to you. Are you getting this? What is already available to you? This is already available to you. It's not what God is going. You are not going to pray enough, then God is going to deliver you from sin. No. He has already set you free from sin. It's part of the package. It's part of the things that came with your new birth. Dominion, deliverance, from sin. Are you getting this? Let's go on. Hallelujah. In the book of Romans chapter 6 and verse 14, quickly let's look at Romans 6 and verse 14. It says, for sin shall not have the dominion over you. Sin shall not have the dominion over you. He said, because you are not under the law, but you are under grace. Sin will not have the dominion over you. He's not talking to an unbeliever. He's talking to this new creature. That sin does not have dominion over you. Are you getting this? See, but pastor, how is this true? I mean, I still struggle with sin. I struggle with all those habits, and I know I'm born again. I truly, genuinely gave my heart to Jesus. In every other thing, I'm good. But in this aspect, it's a problem. I can't seem to come out of it. Yes, I understand. But you need to accept what God is saying about you. You see, just as you accepted what God said about Jesus, that Jesus came to this world, he died for you, he was buried, and on the third day he resurrected. You need to also believe that about yourself. Are you getting this? Because this is God's verdict on our lives, that sin shall not have the dominion over you. You need to believe that. Are you getting this? You need to let it settle in your heart. I know it might be contrary to your experience, but you see, it is when you believe the word of God above your experience that your experience begin to line up with the word of God. It is your experience that will line up with God's word. It is not the word of God that will line up with your experience. No. Do you understand? So, but you need to believe. It's in believing that you enter into the experience of God's word. You need to believe what God has said concerning you. He says, sin shall not have the dominion over you. Glory to Jesus. And we are going to take our time to read through that text. Amen. And I'm going to look at a lot of things along this. Glory to Jesus. Now, in the book of Romans, go back again. Romans chapter 6. Alright? Romans, that book of Romans chapter 6. And we just take that verse 14. Hallelujah. Alright? I want you to see something very clearly. It says, for sin shall not have dominion over you, for you are not under the law, but under grace. Look at the next verse. What then? Shall we sin because we are not under the law, but under grace? Say, God forbid. God forbid, there is not saying that. It's not, it doesn't mean, it's talking about something that is a detestable thing. Are you getting this? It's an abomination. It's an abomination that we should sin because we are not under the law, but under grace. It's an abomination to us. It's an abominable thing. He says, do you not know? So it's going further. He said, do you not know that to whom you yield yourself servants to obey, the servant you are to whom ye obey. Now pay attention to this. He says, any person as a child of God now, who has been free from the dominion of sin, the reason why you are still following after the dominion, why it looks as if sin is still dominating you, is because you don't know that you have been set free. You must come to this knowledge first, that you have been free from the dominion of sin, that sin no longer have the dominion over you. Then he went on to explain that the reason why it looks as if sin still have dominion over you is because you are yielding yourself. Are you getting this? You are yielding yourself to obey the impulses. Do you see that? It says, to whom ye yield yourself, servant to obey, ye servant ye are to whom ye obey, whether of sin unto death or of obedience unto righteousness. You are not supposed to be yielding yourself to sin. You are now supposed to be yielding yourself to righteousness. Why? Because you have the nature of righteousness now. And I need to break that down. I need to break that down. We need to understand what Apostle Paul is really saying here. Hallelujah. Just because you are born again, all right, does not mean you are not going to, the devil is not going to tempt you again. That's not what the Bible is saying when it says sin shall not have dominion over you. It doesn't mean that Satan is not going to tempt you again. You will still be tempted. Your flesh will still tempt you. But you see, at that new birth, something happened to you that is very significant. And that's what we want to touch on before I go deeper on this particular subject that we are looking at right now. Praise Jesus. Are we together? Now let's look at this. So we talk of the first thing that happened. All right. The first thing that happened when you got saved with relation to sin is that the root of sin is removed from you at the new birth. Pay attention. The root of sin, where does sin come from? Sin originates from the nature. Sin is a nature thing. Are you getting this? Sin is not just an action, it is a nature. So you must understand that sin is a nature. Just like, let's use the example of a monkey. Are you getting this? You see, if you take the monkey to your house, it is going to turn your house to a bush. It's going to be playing your house as if you were playing in a bush. It's going to be jumping and hanging on different parts of your house. You know why? Because it is in its nature to do that. That's what a monkey is. Are you getting this? It's in the nature of a monkey to jump around and do all those things and hang on tree. And so he's going to see different corners of your window. He's going to use those parts as, do you understand? That's what the monkey is going to do, because it is in his nature to do that. Are we getting this? So you cannot change a monkey by taking it out of the bush. You can't change a monkey like that. Are you getting this? So what do you do to the monkey? That's what God did to us. Praise God. Because it is a nature problem. You have to completely change the nature. And to completely change the nature, the man has to go under the knife. The man has to die. And that's why when Jesus was going to the cross, he took your old nature, your old man, and his sinful nature that produces the sin. Are we together? We're going to look at all this. Amen. Let's go on. So the first thing that happens, again, is that God deals with the root of sin. That is, the sin, the root of sin is removed. Why? Because sin is not just an action. It is a nature. And until the nature is changed, all right, behavior, the man's behavior cannot truly be changed. So for God to change your behavior, he will have to change your nature. And that's what Jesus did. Jesus did not just forgive our sins, he changed our nature. Are you listening to this? Jesus did not just forgive our sins, he changed our nature. Hallelujah. Glory to Jesus. So this is why, look at 2 Corinthians chapter 5 verse 17. He says, if any man is in Christ, he's a new creature. Is a new species. How? Why is he a new species? Because the old has passed away. Which old is he talking about? The old nature, the old man. Are you getting this? That man that has been corrupted with sin, that man that inherited that nature of sin. Are you getting this? That man has been condemned. That man has been taken to the cross and eliminated with Jesus. Do you understand? Let's read the scripture to understand it better. Praise God. Go back to that Romans chapter 6. Romans chapter 6. Hallelujah. Now, back to Romans 6. Romans chapter 6, and let's look at verse 4. Or let's go, just stay in verse 6. It says, verse 6 of Romans 6. It says, knowing this, that our old man is crucified with Jesus. You see that? That the body of sin, that's talking about the nature of sin. The nature of sin might be destroyed. You see that? That henceforth we should not serve sin. So if we are not going to be servants and slaves of sin, then that nature has to be destroyed. So God took us along with Jesus to that cross. All right? So that the body of sin can be destroyed. And in destroying the body of sin, we'll no longer be able to serve sin. That's how God settled the problem of sin forever, once and for all. Are you listening to this? So everything about sin has been settled. Now, you need to know that. You need to know that. You need to settle it in your heart. You need to go back to this message, listen again and again until it settles in your heart that your old man, the person your parents gave birth to, who had the capacity to steal, who had the capacity to rob a bank, that person has been crucified to the cross. He has died with Jesus. That guy that can do yahoo yahoo, that greedy guy, that man has been crucified to the cross. You must begin to see that. That's why he said, knowing this, this is what you must know. You must know this. Are we together? This is one of the impact of the new birth. You did not do this. It is Jesus that did this. Don't forget, the new birth is what God did for us. We had no impact. We had no impute in it, except that we received it. Do you understand? That's what the new birth is. So, in the new birth, the sin nature was taken care of. And how did God take care of that? By taking us along with Jesus. When Jesus was going to that cross, Jesus took us along with himself so that he was nailed. His crucifixion became our crucifixion. His death became our death. And then his resurrection became our resurrection. That's why Apostle Paul would say that I am crucified with Christ. Nevertheless, I live. Say, yet not I, but Christ that lives in me. So this person that is alive now is no more the old man. He's no more the person that my parents gave birth to. This one that is alive now is a new creature. He does not have the capacity to live a sinful life. He does not have that capacity. But listen, even though he does not have that capacity, he will now learn how to yield himself, because that is what Apostle Paul is talking about. Are you getting this? He must learn how to yield himself. If a person does not know how to yield himself to God, if he does not know how to yield himself to righteousness now, he will just notice that the pool of sin is getting stronger. And that pool of sin is going to be coming from his flesh. Are you getting this? There's a difference between your flesh and your spirit. Man is a spirit. He has a soul. He lives in a body. So even though the sinful nature has been destroyed, and your old man, that is the man, the spirit that your parents gave birth to, even though that man has been condemned with Jesus on the cross, with the evil, with the sinful nature inherited from Adam, even though that man has been crucified to the cross with the body of sin, destroyed, your own body, your physical body that people see, which we call the flesh, and in the Greek is called S-A-R-X, SARS, that is still much alive. Are you getting this? That's what we call the flesh. Are you getting this? You cannot allow your flesh to rule you. You cannot allow your flesh to dictate for you, because your flesh has demands. Don't forget, your flesh was trained by your old man. Your flesh was trained by the sinful nature. So it still has all those training there. He knows what it feels to earn, to steal. He knows what it feels like to be involved in yahoo yahoo. He knows what it feels like to be involved in fraud. That old nature, your flesh knows what it feels like. And once in a while, your flesh still wants it. He knows what it feels like to sleep with a lady that is not married to. So once in a while, your flesh will still want that. But now you have to learn how to yield yourself. That is, yield yourself to the impulses of your spirit, of your new nature, which is what? The nature of righteousness. Are you getting this? So the contention that is in the believer today is not the contention with the old, with the sinful nature, because he does not have it. What he has now is what? The flesh. So the contention is with the flesh. That's what chapter 5 talks about. Are we together? Galatians chapter 5 expanded on this, talks about the works of the flesh. That as a child of God, you don't allow your flesh to rule you. You can't allow your flesh to rule, to dominate you. Why? Because you have a new nature now. And that nature is the nature of righteousness. That nature of righteousness wants to tell you what way to go. You must learn how to now begin to yield to righteousness. Because that nature is always speaking, just like your old nature was also speaking. Do we understand what we are saying right now? Your flesh was trained by the old nature. Your flesh was trained by the sinful nature. Your flesh was trained by the old man. Are you getting this? So your flesh will still, those things, those desires that your old man had, your flesh still has them. Because don't forget, your flesh was a partaker in those things. But your spirit, the new spirit you have received of God now, does not have any idea about those things. All he knows is the righteousness of God. And that's what he produces to you at the new birth. Do we understand what we are saying? Praise God forevermore. Hallelujah. You know, I don't know how much to emphasize on these things. I really trust God that you are getting this. That you are getting what we are saying. Hallelujah. See, because if you just can just handle this truth, if you can just sit down with this truth and know this thing for yourself, this is how a Christian, a believer ought to live. If you know these things, you can't remain the same. Are you getting this? Praise God. Oh, glory to Jesus. So let's go back. Amen. So back to what we are saying. Amen. So we are saying that the new birth, all right? Praise God. The new birth, all right? When we experience the new birth, something happened to us. All right? Something happened to us. Something happened to the way that we view sin. Praise God. The dominion of sin was completely destroyed. Glory to Jesus. And we must learn to accept that regardless of our experience. Do you understand? We must learn to sit through that and think on it until it becomes our experience. Praise Jesus. Because God has already done that. Amen. So, let's go to Ezekiel. Ezekiel 36 and verse 26. He says, a new heart also will I give you. So God has given us a new heart. Amen. So God does not reform the old nature. He actually replaces it, all right, with a new nature. And that is what this new creature is. The new creature is a man that has a new nature inside of him. Glory to Jesus. Secondly, on this same subject, on the point of our freedom from sin that the new birth brought to us, is that you are dead to sin and alive to God. You are dead to sin and alive to God. So the moment you got born again, you became dead to sin and alive to God. You know, some people will say that they want to try and die to sin. It's not something you do. It's not part of your work. Your work is not to try to die to sin. And you say, but Apostle Paul said, I die daily. That's not, we have said it here a number of times. Apostle Paul was not talking about that. Go and read that verse and that scripture in context. He wasn't talking about dying to sin when he said, I die daily. He was talking about persecution. All right? That's what he was emphasizing. He was talking about the fact that he's meeting with death every now and then. You understand? He's faced with death as he goes to preach the gospel. That's what he was talking about. He wasn't talking about sin. He was dying to sin. No. It's something that has already happened to you. You are dead to sin. Glory to Jesus. And you are alive to God. That's what the new birth affords us. Any person that is genuinely born again, is dead to sin and alive to God. In other words, is awakened to God. That's why last week we talked about the fact that Jesus is now, you can hear, Jesus said, my sheep hears my voice. That's because you are awakened to God. So you can hear his voice. Do you understand? You are alive to God. You are awakened to God now. You are not alive to sin. You are dead to sin. This new creature cannot respond to sin. Hallelujah. Do we understand? He says, he that is born of God does not sin, does not continue to practice sin. Why? Because he's born of God. Praise God. Do you understand this? Amen. Look at, that's in Romans chapter 6 and verse 11. So he says, reckon you also yourself to be dead indeed to sin, but alive unto God. Did you see that? Reckon yourself indeed to be dead. What does it mean to reckon? Put it down. Your account. Account yourself to be dead indeed to sin. Why is he telling you to count yourself to be dead? Why is he telling you to count yourself? Listen now. If he tells you to count yourself to be dead, it is because he knows that some of us might not be having it as our experience. But how do you walk into that experience? By reckoning yourself, by counting yourself to be dead. Are you getting this? Do you understand what I'm saying? I'm not saying you are not going to be tempted in your place of work. I'm not saying people are not in your place of work. They are not going to bring offer to you. They'll tell you to change figures and all of that. That can probably change your life forever. I'm not saying you will not have such opportunity. I'm not saying that as you are trying to go into politics in 2027, that you will not, you might have a good mind as you are going. I'm not saying that you will not be tempted to start doing things that are against the will of God when you get there. I'm not saying that. But I'm saying that if those things come, you must learn to reckon yourself that you are dead. That's what Apostle Paul is saying. Count yourself to be dead. What does it mean to count yourself? That means when those opportunity comes, all right? When those things come in disguise of opportunity, you say no. Dead men don't collect money from, don't collect bribe. Dead men don't sleep with other people's wife. Dead men don't chase after married men. Are you listening to what I'm saying? Dead men, dead people don't do that. So because I am dead to sin, I can't do that. So he said, count yourself to be dead. So you say that counting starts in your prayer room. That counting yourself to be dead starts in the place of prayer. When you begin to make confession in the morning, in the night, and say, Lord, I thank you because I'm dead to sin. Thank you because I'm dead. That part of me that could respond to sin is dead. Thank you, Lord Jesus, because I have the dominion. I have the dominion over sin. In the name of Jesus, sin does not have dominion over me. Are you getting this? You begin to talk like that. See, let me tell you something. We don't teach things that we have not experienced. I don't know if you understand what I'm saying. The Lord gave me a ministry to teach. Not the type that I will just teach because maybe it's a pain in vogue. No. One of the messages of School of the Spirit Network, and we have seen people's life changed, is this. We keep emphasizing on this truth. Are you getting this? You need to understand that the believer, all right, is dead to sin and alive to God. One of the greatest hindrance to being a very effective Christian is when your life is ruled by sin. And so, when God gave us the vision of School of the Spirit Network to help men to walk in the things of God, all right, in partnership with God, partnership with the Spirit of God, all right, in constant relationship and fellowship with the Father, one of the greatest things that God began to show to us is this aspect. Are you getting this? You see, I've been there too. I have been there. I've been in places where I know that if God does not help me, then I'm stranded. But then God began to show me this truth. And that's why I'm so bold about it. It is not by any works of righteousness on your part. It's not a struggle. Just sit with this thing and stay there. You'll be amazed how your life changes. Are you getting this? Some of you are struggling with hatred. I cannot forgive that person. That's hatred. Unforgiveness. Malice. Are you getting this? You are struggling with those things. And yet you have the ability to forgive. I'm saying that this is how you walk into that ability. The old man, that man that can keep malice, I'm saying that man is dead. You see, what Manny said something many years ago. He said, people don't bury their dead until they are convinced that they are dead. The moment you are convinced that you are dead, you're going to bury yourself. You know that it's time to also be persuaded that you are already buried. Are you getting this? And so once you are persuaded that that man, that old you, has been buried, you know that resurrection is what remains. You have resurrected with Jesus, and this new you now does not have the capacity to hate people, does not have the capacity to keep malice, does not have the capacity to keep grudges. Are you getting what I'm saying? Hallelujah. Praise God forevermore. So, the impact of the new birth is what it brings to us. So, in Galatians chapter 2 and verse 20, it says, I am crucified with Christ. Nevertheless, I live. And the life that I live by the faith of the Son of God who loves me and gave himself for me. So sin no longer has authority over your spirit. You now have the power to say no to sin. You have the power to say no to all appearances of sin. Are you getting this? Anything that appears to be sin, you have the power. You have the authority to say no to it. You now have the ability to say no to it. It means that if you are sinning today, it is because you are not saying no. Let me explain that. When Adam committed that sin in the Garden of Eden, are you aware that there was nothing like the sinful nature? Because Adam was not corrupted yet. God made him and God said everything he created was good. So there was nothing like sinful nature in Adam. Are you getting this? But how did Adam end up committing sin? Adam committed sin because of what? Because he wanted to. The same thing too with Jesus in the garden when he was in that, went to fast and pray. It's 40 days fasting and prayer. Do you know that Jesus did not have the sinful nature? That's why he had to come through the agency of a woman alone. Are you getting this? So that he will not be corrupted if he comes through the agency of a man and a woman meeting. So Jesus does not have the nature of sin. But do you know it was possible for him to sin if he had said yes to Satan? If he had followed his longing for food and felt the temptation that Satan was bringing to him, do you know he would have sinned? Do you know there was every possibility for that to happen? But he chose not to do so. Why? Do you understand? Because he wanted to show us an example that when we get born again, all right, even though the nature is taken away, doesn't mean that we will not have temptations. But we have the power, the capacity to say no to sin. Are you getting this? That's the difference between Adam and Jesus. We are patterned, we are born after the likeness of Jesus, not after the likeness of Adam. Are you getting this? Glory to Jesus. Let's go on. So having said that, it's important to understand, amen, which is going to take me to the third point. Hallelujah. Still on this. All right. When one of the impact of this, what this means as well, is that grace now empowers you to overcome sin. The grace to overcome sin is made available to the new birth, to the new creature. Any person that is born again, you know, we hear people say, when we are out on evangelism, sometimes people tell us to say, "Oh, I don't want to be born again." Why don't you want to be born? They say, "Well, I don't know if I'm willing to stop that thing I'm doing. Or I'm not ready to stop that thing I'm doing yet. When I'm ready to stop it, I'm going to be born again." They think it is by their power that they are going to stop what they are doing. Nobody stops anything they are doing by their own strength and ability. I don't know if you understand what I'm saying. Hallelujah. There's something called grace. Grace is the ability to walk away from sin. Grace is the ability to walk away from sin. That's what it is. You know, we have looked at grace from just one angle, that God, grace is unmerited favor and all of that. Yes, good, great. But that's just an aspect of grace. There's a grace that empowers you to stop doing anything that is wrong. That's why I say my grace sufficient for you. Hallelujah. Look at this. Look at Titus 2:11. Look at Titus 2:11. Let's look at it. He said, "For the grace of God that bringeth salvation has appeared to all men." You see that? Has appeared to all men. What is that grace doing? He said, teaching us that denying ungodliness and worldly lust. Did you see that? Grace is teaching us to walk away from ungodliness and worldly lust. So when you got born again, grace came into you. Are you getting this? This is one of the impact of the new birth. It brought grace that helps you to walk away from sin. So it is not by power. See, God is telling you, "I don't want you to live a life of immorality." But God does not just talk and keep quiet. No, he empowers you to walk away from what he has said you should not do. That's what God does. That's what makes the new creature. That's what makes the New Testament to be different from the Old Testament. In the Old Testament, all right, oh God, the Old Testament, God tells you, the law will tell you, do this And the Lord does not give a helping hand. In the New Testament, listen now, God, grace tells you do this. And then grace gives you all the ability to do it. Do you understand? That's the difference between grace and law. My God, if you get that, awesome. Praise God forevermore. Hallelujah. Praise Jesus. You see, we need to understand that if we really want change among believers, if you really want people to change, this truth has to be emphasized in churches. Believers must know and come home with this truth. Are you getting this? Grace empowers you to overcome sin. That's the impact of the new birth that helps you to walk away from sin. That empowers you to overcome sin. One of the impact of freedom from sin is that God now gives you grace. Alright? Which empowers you to say no to sin. Which empowers you to overcome sin. Because sin has already been defeated. Hallelujah. So, you should not be struggling to live right. Living right should not be something you struggle to. Just relax on the grace of God that is available to you. You are already empowered to live right. Just take advantage of that grace. You say, Pastor, how do we take advantage of that grace? That scripture tells us. It says that grace will be teaching you. It says teaching us that denying ungodliness and worldly lust, we should live soberly, righteously, and godly in this present world. Did you see that? So grace teaches you, is that silent teacher in your spirit that is telling you, hey, that's not it. You can't continue doing this, Yahoo. I don't know if you understand what I'm saying. There were things that we used to do before that we can no longer do. Hallelujah. This is Sonny Okosun, the musician that sang it back then. These bad things I used to do, I do them no more. Since there's a great change since I met God. There's a great change since I met God. Great change since I met God. There's a great change since I met God. There's a great change since I met God. This is the bad things I used to do, I do them no more. Praise God. That's the truth. Are you getting this? You just don't know. You just notice that you are not at home with those things anymore. Somehow you are not feeling cool about it. The things you used to feel cool about. I want to share something with you. There's this guy that I used to know when I was very young. I remember we stayed in one house like that. You know, my dad had just left the military. So we went to stay where was this place we stayed. All right. And as in a civilian environment, amen. Because I grew up in the barracks. Now, in that place, that civilian environment, I remember that there was this guy. He was into sports. He was into taekwondo. All right, he usually would learn taekwondo from him. You know, back then he would teach. You know, he used to play with us and teach us sometimes like that. And this guy is a black belter. All right, very good. But there was something about him. He would bring all kinds of ladies to that house, to his room. I think he stayed in a room then. He brings all kinds of ladies. As one is going, another one is coming. Another one is going, another one is coming. Like, he does that the whole day. He travels most time for international, for competitions, even international competitions. But once he's around, he's sleeping with different girls. Like, this is what he does for the whole day. You know, we were not born again then, but we knew that what that guy was doing, whatever that guy was doing, was wrong. In fact, when we are sitting at home and we just be counting, okay, this is the fifth person, this is the seventh person, like that was his life. Until I remember, there was this program we went for. I went for one at a particular time. It was a combination of what's it called? Wash night. There's this end of the year service. So two churches came together, about two or three churches came together to hold a, you know, that kind of service together. And that guy, I saw him in that program. I was amazed when I saw him. I saw that he had become born again. He had become a pastor. Guess what? I couldn't believe it. This guy had completely changed. In fact, after that time, we kept seeing him. But you know what? He was always going around preaching the gospel. Every time we saw him, he was either preaching to somebody. This was the same person that was, I don't know if you understand what I'm saying. Somehow you just know that this, I can't continue like this. Do you understand what I'm saying? I have seen the grace of God change people, the most notorious set of people. Are you getting this? Most notorious people changed by the power of God completely. You know why? Because that's what the new birth does. When a person is genuinely saved, something will happen to your spirit. You will not be able to explain it away. You just know that these bad things I used to do, I can't do them anymore. I will not be able to do them anymore. Do you know why? Because something has happened to your spirit. Your spirit has died. That spirit that can do those things, it has died. And the nature that spirit has been destroyed. And the new spirit has been given to you. This new spirit does not know about that. But you see, the flesh still knows those things. You still have that same flesh you had. So your flesh still knows those things. Praise God. Glory to Jesus. So, you should not be struggling to live right. It's not something you struggle to do. Just understand that you are empowered. You have the ability to live right. And just yield yourself. Yield yourself to that voice. He will tell you, you can no longer steal that meat. You cannot cheat in exam hall. I mean, you will be restless about it. Are you getting this? The things you used to do. Oh boy. Praise God. I mean, the things you used to do before that you used to do, you know, without any remorse. You will suddenly notice that you cannot do them. If you try it, you will be restless all through. That's what the spirit, that's what we are talking about. Don't know if you understand what I'm saying. I can't do, there are things I can't do it. I don't know if you understand. Even if 1,001 person brings the opportunity, I will not be able to. You like, my hands are tight. I don't know if you understand what I'm saying. There are things you should not be caught doing as a child of God.
3: Video has never been this exciting.
2: Praise God. Do you understand? You see, as you begin to understand this truth, let me tell you how you master this. Alright, because you can master and grow in these abilities of God that is inside your spirit. How? You will keep studying these truths. As you study them, you will study them and confess them. Because not enough to study, you will confess them. You will say them with your mouth. Hallelujah. Glory to Jesus. Living above sin has become my new normal. Lord, I thank you because living above sin has become my new normal. You begin to talk like that. Do you understand what I'm saying? It's my new normal now. Glory to Jesus. Do you understand? So you notice that you begin to grow in this reality. You begin to grow in these realities. You come to a point where it becomes impossible for you to be deceived. Are you getting what I'm saying? Praise God. Awesome. Let me tell you something. The best thing that has happened to me is receiving Jesus as my Lord and Savior. I'm telling you. I can't explain it away. But I know that that's the greatest thing that can happen to anybody. Receiving Jesus as your Lord and your personal Savior. That's what we are talking about. That's what brought about all this implication. That's what brought about all this impact that we are touching on. Glory to Jesus. It's not enough on my hand this morning. I want to pray for you if you are there. You've not made Jesus the Lord of your life. You have not accepted Jesus as your Lord and Savior. You want to experience this thing. But I'm telling you that it's not possible to experience this. You need to receive Jesus as your Lord and Savior. When you do so, something comes into your spirit. Are you getting this? A new spirit is given to you. All right? That's when you become born again. A change happens to your spirit. There's a knowledge that happens that comes into you. There's a knowing that comes into your spirit. That can't be explained away. Do you understand? So if you are there and you have not made Jesus the Lord of your life, you have not confessed Him, you have not received Him, you are saying, I want to experience this. I want to genuinely be born again. I want to pray with you. I want to pray with you. I want you to receive Jesus. I want you. You are tired of the burden of sin. You are tired of struggling with sin every now and then. Are you getting this?

and you are trying to cover your trap, your tracks, you will keep entering into it. You will keep doing another thing that is wrong. Hallelujah. But Jesus has paid the price for you so that you can be free. It doesn't matter how notorious you are. You can be free this morning. You can receive Jesus into your life this morning. And see, let me tell you something. Even if you are not notorious, maybe you are the good type. Oh, pastor, you don't understand. I'm a nice person. That's niceness has nothing to do with what we are talking about. Even if your niceness cannot take you to heaven, it can't make you to be born again. You need to receive this life into you. You need to receive Jesus into your heart. And that's why I'm here this morning, to pray with you. Say after me. Say, Heavenly Father, I come to you in the name of Jesus. I know I cannot save myself. Heavenly Father, I believe you sent your only begotten Son to die for my sins. And on the third day, he resurrected so that I can be justified. Today, I receive Jesus into my heart. I confess with my mouth that Jesus is my Lord and Savior. I'm born again. I'm saved. Thank you, Jesus, for saving me. I receive eternal life into my spirit. Thank you. In Jesus' name we pray. Amen. If you have prayed that prayer, I want to welcome you to the family of God. I want you to write us. Let us know that you just got saved. It's the greatest miracle that can happen to you. Now, if you have backslided as well, and you just rededicated your life to Jesus, please write us. Let us know that this is what has happened to you. We want to be able to follow you up. We are putting up a class for us where we can help you to grow in the things of God. We want to be able to join us. The Lord bless you in the name of Jesus. Hallelujah. Now, if you are trusting God for the healing of your body, I want you to know that Jesus has paid the price for you to be healed. What he did is not just for our sins to be forgiven, or just that he took our nature of sin. No, that's not all. He took your sickness and diseases so that you can be free from sickness and diseases. So that sickness on your body is on your body illegally. Are you getting this? And it's coming out today as I pray. So let's say a word of prayer. Can you just believe with me? Can you believe with me for your health, for the health of your loved one? And some of you who are listening to me right now, you have thrown away your hope. You have thrown away your expectation. You feel nothing can come up. I'm telling you that something is going to happen right now. So, are you ready to pray? Say after me, say, in the name of Jesus, I believe in Jesus. I know that he was wounded for my transgression, was bruised for my iniquity. The chastisement that will bring me peace was upon Jesus. By his stripes, I am healed. Say, in Jesus' name, I receive my healing right now, in the name of Jesus. Now, if you have said that, I want to pray with you right now. Lord, I take authority against every sickness and disease plaguing the bodies of these ones. In the name of Jesus, you will no longer do so. Spirit of infirmity, go from them in Jesus' name. Turn them loose in the name of Jesus. Be healed in the name of the Lord Jesus. Yes, that's it. In Jesus' name. I command every weakness to go from your body. I command every pain, go in Jesus' name. Now, from the crown of your head to the sole of your feet, be healed. Yes, be healed in Jesus' name. Thank you, Father. In Jesus Christ's name, we have prayed. There's a minister of God listening to me right now. You are sick in your body. You are sick. The power of God is touching you where you are right now. Every weakness in your body is leaving you as I speak. If you believe, place your hand on that part of your body and say, in the name of Jesus, I receive my healing right now. That's it. You are healed in Jesus' name. Rise up and do what you could not do before. Yes, you are just being healed by the power of God. Rise up and do what you could not do before in Jesus' name. If you have people around there who can help you, let them help you. Stand to your feet. Do what you could not do before. As you do that, say with your mouth, I am healed. I am healed. Come on, in Jesus' name. I want to hear your testimony. The Lord bless you. The Lord keep you. It's his sign upon you. I remain David Smallmore from School of the Spirit Network. Amen. You can reach us on 090-2045-8999. I repeat, 090-2045-8999. You can download our messages on Telegram. 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There you have access to our messages. You'll be able to download them and they will be a big blessing to you. God bless you. Thank you for

0: 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Amen.
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4: Dear men, the world is shifting. 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When a man misses it in destiny, an entire generation suffers. 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Olumuyiwa Adelaja International Ministries and Kingdom Transformation Global Network hereby invites you to a powerful one-day Men of Destiny conference. 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Time, 11 a.m. Ministering live, Pastor Olumuyiwa Adelaja, Reverend Jimmy Lala, with other anointed ministers. This is not just another meeting, it's an awakening. When men rise, families are healed, nations are transformed, and the kingdom advances. Please note, the conference is for men only from the age of 15 and above. Healthcare professionals will be on ground for free health checkups. There will also be opportunity for Quality Business Network. 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
6: 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Now me go still laugh last.

Of course, that's a miracle. With your name, with my name written on it, because the scripture says, blessed be the name of the Lord who daily loads us with benefits. Yes, if you just tuned in, welcome to be part of the train. This is Jordan 105.5 FM, and the program you're listening to is Church on Air. My name is Olumoyiwa Adelaja. I believe you've been enjoying God on this platform. Yes, there is still more to come. There is still more to come. So brace yourself up for a lot of wonderful things today. From right about now, you'll be listening. I'll be playing one of our Dr. Miles Moreau's messages that I believe will also be a blessing to you. From 10:30 to 11, you'll be listening to Apostle Tola Olukeledi. And from 11 to 12, that's usually the final segment of Church on Air every Sunday. That segment is the Kingdom Transformation Hour with yours truly, Pastor Olumoyiwa Adelaja. So get ready to be blessed of God. And of course, let me quickly play this information about the upcoming Men of Destiny Conference that is happening next month on the 13th of last month. And after that, you'll be listening to Dr. Miles Moreau. And I'll be back with you by 11 to 12 on the Kingdom Transformation Hour segment. Don't forget, on Church on Air, all we do is to bring the power of God into your home. My name is Olumoyiwa Adelaja.

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2: Dear men, the world is shifting. 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When a man misses it in destiny, an entire generation suffers. 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Olumuyiwa Adelaja International Ministries and Kingdom Transformation Global Network hereby invites you to a powerful one-day Men of Destiny conference. 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Time: 11 a.m. Ministering live: Pastor Olumuyiwa Adelaja, Reverend Jimmy Lala, with other anointed ministers. This is not just another meeting, it's an awakening. When men rise, families are healed, nations are transformed, and the kingdom advances. Please note, the conference is for men only, from the age of 15 and above. Healthcare professionals will be on ground for free health checkups. There will also be opportunity for Quality Business Network. Attendance is absolutely free. Register now by texting your name to 0703-331-2729. 0703-331-2729. 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
1: 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And today...
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1: 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And today,
4: ladies and
1: we'll
4: gentlemen, I want to speak to you today about a topic that many people fear but few truly understand. The power of witchcraft and how it can be rendered powerless in your life. Let me begin by saying this. There is no person, no spell, no curse, and no darkness that has authority over you unless you give it permission. You see, power is not something that belongs to darkness. Power belongs to the one who knows his identity, the one who knows his authority. And you have been given authority from a source higher than any witch, higher than any evil, higher than any darkness. Now, before you can defeat witchcraft, you must understand it. Witchcraft operates in the unseen. It moves in ways you cannot always measure with your senses. It seeks to influence your mind, to affect your emotions, to bring confusion, fear, and delay. But the moment you recognize the source of your authority, the moment you understand that the battle is not in the physical,
5: this is
4: the battle is in the spiritual, you will stop trembling. And then you will stop panicking. You will stop giving energy to something that has no real power over you. I want you to hear me clearly. Witchcraft only works where there is ignorance. It only works where people are blind to their own authority. It only works where there is fear. And fear is the weapon that the enemy loves to use. Fear tells you, you are helpless, you are vulnerable, you cannot protect yourself. But that is a lie. Fear is the doorway through which the enemy gains access. Once you walk in fear, you have opened the door. Once you refuse fear, once you take a stand, the enemy has no choice but to flee. There is a principle that I want you to understand. It is a spiritual law. Nothing can have power over you except what you give permission to. That is the secret. That is the key. That is why I say to you today, there is a way to make witchcraft powerless against you in 60 seconds. Not 60 minutes, not 60 hours, 60 seconds. Because authority is not about struggle. Authority is about declaration. Authority is about speaking and seeing yourself from the place where you already have power. First, you must know your position. You must know who you are in the spiritual realm. You are not a victim. You are not helpless. You are not under anyone's control. You have been given dominion. You have been given the right to command and to rule over all forms of darkness. This is not arrogance. This is truth. The moment you realize your identity, you begin to stand differently. You begin to act differently. You begin to act differently. You begin to declare differently. And when you declare differently, the forces that once had influence are immediately nullified. Second, you must speak with authority. Words have power. The Bible tells us that life and death are in the power of the tongue. When witchcraft comes to affect your life, it cannot operate against a spoken word of truth. The moment you speak, you declare your boundaries, your authority, your protection.
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7: 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When a man misses it in destiny, an entire generation suffers. But when a man gets it right in destiny, he becomes a transgenerational blessing. Olumuyiwa Adelaja International Ministries and Kingdom Transformation Global Network hereby invites you to a powerful one-day Men of Destiny conference. Theme: The Rising of Unusual Kings. 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Venue: Hall 1 Excellence Hotel, Aguda, Ogba, Lagos. Time: 11 a.m. Ministering live: Pastor Olumuyiwa Adelaja, Reverend Jimmy Lala, with other anointed ministers. This is not just another meeting, it's an awakening. When men rise, families are healed, nations are transformed, and the kingdom advances. Please note, the conference is for men only, from the age of 15 and above. Healthcare professionals will be on ground for free health checkups. There will also be opportunity for Quality Business Network. 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
4: 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You do not give the enemy power by ignoring them, but by refusing to emotionally invest in the attack. 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And when you do, the attack loses energy. The moment it loses energy, it becomes powerless. Fifth, surround yourself with protection. Spiritual protection is not just about ritual, it is about lifestyle. Your mind, your home, your relationships, and your environment must be aligned with truth. Remove things that open doors to darkness, whether it is objects, influences, or toxic relationships. Invite in light, goodness, and truth. Declare protection over your home, over your family, and over your destiny. And do not wait for a crisis to do this. Do it consistently. The enemy can only attack when there is vulnerability. Remove the vulnerability and the attack fails. Sixth, operate with gratitude and praise. This may seem simple, but it is profound. Darkness cannot operate in the presence of light. And the light is not just a metaphor, it is a force. Gratitude and praise create a spiritual atmosphere where evil cannot function. When you speak words of thanksgiving, when you live in joy and celebration of your life, the enemy has no ground. The very act of expressing gratitude in 60 seconds can dissolve an attack. The very act of declaring truth and praise can nullify an evil plot. Remember this: authority is exercised, not wished for. Witchcraft is defeated by action, by declaration, by understanding, by faith. The moment you stand, speak, align, and refuse fear, you are immediately removing the power of witchcraft over your life. You do not need a long ritual. You do not need complicated incantations. You do not need to wait for someone else to act. The power is in your hand. The authority is yours. The victory is immediate. I want you to remember this. Witchcraft has no power where knowledge and authority exist. Fear is the key that gives it power. Faith is the key that removes it. Knowledge of your identity, speaking with authority, aligning your life, refusing fear, surrounding yourself with protection, and living with gratitude are the principles that render witchcraft powerless. And the remarkable truth is, you can do this in 60 seconds. 1 minute is enough. 1 minute of declaration, 1 minute of truth, 1 minute of faith, and the enemy must flee. Do not underestimate what you can do with your authority. Do not underestimate what is possible when you understand who you are and whose you are. Darkness cannot compete with light. Deception cannot compete with truth. Fear cannot compete with faith. And witchcraft cannot compete with the power that is in your declaration. Remember this principle. Practice it daily, and you will see that what once seemed dangerous is now powerless. What once threatened you now fears you. And what once had authority over you now bows to the power within you. You must understand that every attack is an opportunity to exercise your authority. Every time darkness rises against you, it is not to defeat you.
11: We all have something in common. It's
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12: All right, a lot of apologies for that message for the breaking transmission. You know, that message is directly from YouTube, and you know the way it works on YouTube. But that is one message that I just want us to enjoy for a few moments because it has a lot of information that will really, really help us. Yes, my name is Olumiwa Adelaja. For those that just tuned in and we are listening to a message from Dr. Miles Monroe that will last till about 10:30 before we move to the next program. So, yeah, because I believe this message, there is somebody out there that needs to hear this. There is somebody out there that needs this piece of information. You know, scripture says, my people perish for lack of knowledge. So there are some level of knowledge that you get that will really, really help you spiritually. And now, Dr. Miles Monroe is one of the, is a great teacher, of course, that's, you know, he's teaching even long after he has passed. His teaching is still blessing a lot of lives. So let's continue enjoying that message for the next remaining 15 minutes or so.
4: 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They wait for the right moment. They wait for someone to help. They wait for circumstances to change. But spiritual power is exercised in the moment. 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Another principle to understand is the law of focus. 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
4: Rendered impotent. Your energy, your time, and your attention are weapons. Use them wisely, guard them fiercely. Focus on your growth, your purpose, and your light, and watch as darkness loses its grip. And let us not forget the power of forgiveness. Often witchcraft attacks are fueled by resentment, grudges, and bitterness. Holding on to anger is like handing the enemy ammunition. The moment you forgive, the moment you release bitterness, you remove a key source of strength from the enemy. Forgiveness is not weakness. It is power. It is authority. It is a declaration that no darkness will dominate your heart. In 60 seconds, a decision to forgive can collapse the influence of witchcraft. You also have to practice vigilance. Spiritual attacks are subtle. They come disguised as coincidences, frustrations, or setbacks. If you are not vigilant, you can be caught off guard. But vigilance is not paranoia. Vigilance is awareness and readiness. Knowing that you have authority allows you to be proactive, not reactive. It allows you to intercept attacks before they manifest. And intercepting attacks is a skill you can master with practice.

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3: 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One person who knows their authority can shift the energy of an entire space. One declaration can transform the atmosphere. One act of faith can remove what seemed impossible. You must also understand the principle of consistency. Authority is not exercised once and forgotten. It is practiced daily. Witchcraft can only find a foothold when there is inconsistency in your life, when your declarations are weak, your faith is uncertain, or your vigilance wavers. 1 minute of action may render it powerless temporarily, but consistent practice makes you untouchable. 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Declare your authority over your day. Align your thoughts with truth before you even step out of bed. This daily habit builds an environment where darkness simply cannot operate. Now, let me show you the power of visualization. The mind is a powerful tool. Witchcraft often attacks through imagination, deception, and suggestion, but you can use the same power of imagination to disarm it. Close your eyes for just 60 seconds and picture yourself surrounded by an impenetrable shield of light. Picture every attempt of darkness being dissolved the moment it reaches you. Picture your home, your family, your workplace, your relationships, and your destiny enveloped in light. This mental exercise is not mere fantasy. It is a spiritual act of authority. Visualization strengthens your inner defenses and broadcasts to the unseen realm that you are not a target. Let us talk about the power of declaration in detail. Words are not just sounds, they are forces. Every declaration is a spiritual command. When you speak, you create an atmosphere. When you declare truth, you cancel lies. When you declare protection, you nullify attack. Take 60 seconds right now and speak aloud these words with conviction. No curse, no spell, no evil plan can affect me. I am shielded by the highest power. I am untouchable. I am protected. I am victorious. I am... Say it once. Say it twice. Say it with authority. You will feel the shift immediately. The unseen forces recognize authority and respond to it. It is also essential to recognize that your environment matters. Witchcraft often operates through influence, through negative energy, toxic relationships, and corrupt surroundings. You cannot remove the influence if you do not take responsibility for your space. Examine what you allow into your home, your mind, and your life. Remove items that carry negative energy. Remove associations that weaken your spirit. Surround yourself with what uplifts, strengthens, and aligns with your purpose. In 60 seconds, you can declare your space sacred. In 60 seconds, you can set boundaries that darkness cannot cross. Another principle is the power of praise and worship. This may sound simple, but it is profoundly effective. Darkness cannot withstand light, and worship is a form of light. Sing, speak, or meditate on the greatness that surrounds you. Fill your life with acknowledgement of higher power, gratitude, and reverence. In 60 seconds of genuine praise, you shift the atmosphere. You create an environment where evil cannot operate. Witchcraft is powerless in a space saturated with divine energy. You must also master the principle of authority over your emotions. Witchcraft often attacks through fear, anxiety, and doubt. If you allow your emotions to dominate you, you give darkness control. But the moment you recognize that your emotions are tools, not masters, you regain authority. 1 minute of calm, of deliberate focus, of declaration can remove the influence of fear. 1 minute of spiritual alignment can restore clarity, confidence, and courage.
4: All right, that has been Dr. Miles Monroe on just, you know, some of the declaration, one of the things you need to know to shield yourself from every form of spiritual attack. This is a spirit principle that actually works for those that understand it. All right, so yeah, I had to stop that because of time. But don't worry, next Sunday too, there is another Dr. Miles Monroe message that you'll be able to listen to in this segment from 10 to about 10:30. All right. It's still Church and Air right here on Joy of the Water 5.5 FM. And if you tune in the course of that ministration, that was Dr. Miles Monroe of blessed memory. But then what he has done, the message he gave is still impacting life positively all over the world, even several years after he passed. I remember when he passed, I think that should be 2013. Yes, you know, in a plane crash. But then, you know, what he has done, you know, we continue to be relevant for over in the next 300, 400 generations, because he's one of the deepest teachers I have known when it comes to the kingdom. All right. So we have two more segments on Church and Air. We'll proceed after, you know, this message on the Men of Destiny Conference. We'll be listening to Apostle Tola Olukilede. And from 11 to 12, yes, the final segment of Church and Air, that segment is our Kingdom Transformation Hour with yours truly, Pastor Olumiwa Adelaja. It's going to be a great time today. You don't want to miss that for anything. So let's proceed to hear this information and, of course, listen to Apostle Tola Olukilede. Then by 11, I will be with you on the Kingdom Transformation Our segment of Church on Air.
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6: 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Olumiwa Adelaja International Ministries and Kingdom Transformation Global Network hereby invites you to a powerful one-day Men of Destiny Conference. 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This is not just another meeting, it's an awakening. When men rise, families are healed, nations are transformed, and the kingdom advances. Please note, the conference is for men only from the age of 15 and above. Healthcare professionals will be on ground for free health checkups. There will also be opportunity for Quality Business Network. 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
0: 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You are welcome to the Covenant Practitioners. Want to be rich is for the people that want to be raised, is for the givers that love to sow seeds to the life of others, is for the rich that want to be richer so they can do exploits in God's kingdom. is for the saints that want to enter into a covenant of peace, prosperity, and power with God. It's for those that want to know more of God practically. It is not about religion, denomination, titles held in the church or society. It is about the way of God. It is practical. So we can say it is practical Christianity and not church Christianity. It is the way Christ preached and lived by example. Dr. Olukilede is the living example of the covenant. God ordained and anointed him to teach the world everything about it. It is his calling. It is his ministry. And God has given him the grace and opportunity to talk to you today. We shall be having different topics per Sunday that will touch every aspect of life, from career to business, to calling, to marriage, and to ministry. Sit down and relax, but ask the Holy Spirit to sit with you as we enjoy the power in the Word of God by revelations together. You are welcome.
7: Praise the Lord. Our God is faithful. We thank him for this morning and this day. This is the day the Lord has made, and it is marvelous in our eyes. This morning I want to welcome you to today's broadcast, and I believe you'll be blessed by it. I want to thank everyone that came for our monthly program yesterday from as far as Kurudu. I want to appreciate every one of you. I also want to thank those who came as far as Abeokuta. I thank God for your life, for making it. I thank God for those new members that came, especially those who heard me preaching on the radio. The purpose of my preaching on the radio is for you to be able to acquire more wisdom in managing your life and also making your Christianity powerful, purposeful, and prosperous. There's no point you're a Christian and then devil is still damaging your destiny or enemies are still after you. You have to be the one to be after the enemy, because you have power. If God be for you, who can be against you? So I want you to know that my message on the radio is not just ordinary message, a message that should empower you, the listener, to be a better Christian and to walk in power, in purpose, and to also be prosperous. Prosperity was made for every children of God. God created the heaven and the earth for prosperity. So when you see people preaching against prosperity today, it's because they are ignorant. They are ignorant. Because when God himself is a prosperous God, Abraham was made prosperous, Isaac was made prosperous, Jacob was made prosperous, so is Job, so is David, so is Solomon. We have a lot of examples in the Bible. And not only that, Jesus himself came here and was a prosperous person, a preacher, a teacher of the word, and was quite prosperous. So ignorance is damaging people today. It's killing a lot of people. And that's one of the reasons God has sent me here, to enlighten his own people. And for those who will hear, let them hear what the church, what the Holy Spirit is telling the church. So once again, you are welcome this morning. And I want you to stay glued to your share, call your children, call your neighbors. Before you go to church, hear this word again. Let us pray. Father, we thank you because you are God. You never fail. You are the maker of heaven and the earth, including man. We thank you this morning because you make us to be alive and well. You quicken us. You quicken our mortal body. You also heal us to our bone marrows. We are not weak. We are not tired. You empower us to continually do your work. For this, we say thank you, Father. We also thank Lord for those listeners, as men that are listening this morning. Daddy, give them understanding. Holy Spirit, you are my principal partner. Go ahead and give them understanding in the name of Jesus. Don't let my coming to the radio station this morning be in vain. And bless them and increase them mightily in the name of Jesus. Thank you, Daddy. And for those who are here to give their life to Christ, as they hear your word this morning, Father, give them grace to surrender totally to Jesus. In Jesus' wonderful name, I prayed with thanksgiving. Amen. Amen. Remember, we still continue our topic, worship God with questions. Worship God with questions. Or worshiping God with questions. Hallelujah. So we continue. And last week I was telling you that when you don't like what you are saying, ask God question. A lot of us, we keep quiet. We keep our mouth closed. We've refused to ask God question. God is a Father that is accessible. God is a Father that is accessible. He's ready to listen to you and me. He's not a wicked father. God is not a wicked father. So, if you don't like what you are saying, ask him question. He will answer you. Yesterday I was talking to one Baba. You know, he has a ministry, and the Baba is getting old and is need assistance to buy musical instrument to his church. And then I asked him questions. Okay, what have you been doing since the establishment of the ministry? That the ministry is not growing, and then at this stage you are looking for somebody to help you. It's abnormal. It's abnormal. It shows that Baba has not been asking questions. Go ahead. Because you need to ask questions at every point of your ministry. You need to, so that you don't remain stagnant. And you don't remain, you continue to move forward. Okay, go ask God's question. It's not just God coming to ministry. If God call you to ministry, okay, there must be evidence. Everything must work. That is the way I believe it. Even when things are not working, it's for a purpose. Then ask God question. He will tell you why things are not working at that point. God does not delight in your stagnancy or when you are doing a church and then the church cannot grow beyond 10 people, 20 people, 50 people. It's an insult to his kingdom. Okay? You are to populate his kingdom. You are to preach the word of God to the people. Though I'm not probably believing the crowd or something, because I believe that every human being matters to God. But that does not mean that the church should not be progressive. It's an insult for the church of God to remain stagnant. The Bible says that the apostles were preaching the word. They were breaking bread and the church were increasing daily. That is the purpose of God. So the church must increase daily. You must not just go to the pulpit and preach whatever you like. Let the Holy Spirit guide you. You talk about John the Baptist. We have heard about that. We talk about this. You see, you must preach the word of God live. Okay, he said, the word I said unto you, they are life.
8: Tunes are just the...
7: And they are spirit. And so, you must preach the word that bring life into the people. As you are preaching, let there be healing. As you are preaching, let there be deliverance. He said he sent his word and his word healed them. It's not until when you touch somebody or you gyrate before healing can take place. Many times Jesus were preaching and healings were taking place. The demons were getting out of people on their own. So that is it. So you are just like Jesus. You are just like Jesus. What have you done as a general overseer of a church? For long you have been holding the church. How many people have got their breakthrough in your church? How many people has moved forward in your church? How many people are blessed in your church? It's not just be blessed by the world. Even when they are blessed by the world must have meaning in their life. It must show. Okay, when you say you are blessed by the word, it must show. You must have something you can point to. It must show. It must show. So, how many people have got their breakthrough? And you are complaining that the church is poor. Why will the church not poor? Or why are you building a building for 10 years, 20 years? Because nobody has got their breakthrough in your church. And you as their leader, you have not prayed for people, 5 people to have their breakthrough. When they have their breakthrough, by the teaching you render, by the speaking you spoke, they will remember you. Number one, to bless their pastor. Number two, to pay their tithe. And when two or three are rich in your church, five people are rich, they are enough to carry on with their tithing when they are making progress for whatever you need. And that was the example of so many big churches we could see today. Living Faith Church, because Papa will pray for the breakthrough of the people. They will conduct feet washing. They will conduct anointing. They will do so many things so that people can have their breakthrough. And not only that, the word of God will set people free. And when they are free, they will remember their pastor. They will remember the church. They will put down their tithing without any coercion. No, because there are some churches today, they have to write the names of people who are tithing. At times it makes people to be afraid. People are not free to give their tithe. Give your tithe, it's between you and God. So that when they make 100,000, they will be afraid to write 100,000 in a check and say, that's my tithe. Okay, but because you know their name, you know them, you'll be wondering, who is this person? Okay, but in a place that nobody cares, you have to do it between you and your God. It makes easy for people to be faithful in the payment of the tithe. So when your church is stagnant, ask God question. The Holy Spirit will show you the way. When you don't know what to do, ask God questions. When you want to do a thing, ask God how He wants you to do it. Ask God. When God tells you how to do it, it is more better. It's more easy. It will end up in success than when you don't consult Him. Because God will stand by His word and His counsel, and He will make sure that you are successful. Ask God what He wants you to say at any point in time. He said, when you open your mouth, you will feel it. Many people are too arrogant to depend on the Holy Spirit, to depend on God on what to say. I will never open my mouth in a place where they are called upon to talk without God asking me to speak. I have a lot of evidences, a lot of testimony in that regard. There was a year when I was living in Jerry Otter. There was a couple living behind me. The lady couldn't get pregnant. For many years they married. And so the husband became furious and not happy. The husband wanted to chase her out of the house and marry somebody else. So every day there is always a problem. So there was this day they had a problem, and the lady came knocking at her door because the husband had sent her away around 11 p.m. in the night, stroke 12 midnight. So I opened her, I said, what is the problem? Say, we should come and help her talk to her husband. So she come, I came out, and some of the elders in the street came out, and we went into the house to appeal to the husband. We got there. You see, everybody was just appealing to, you have tried, you have done, you are this, you are that, you are that. So we are talking. I kept quiet because I was not given a word to speak. And I asked the Holy Spirit, what should I say? Do you know what the Holy Spirit said? The Holy Spirit said, I should tell the husband and the wife that they should make intimacy in love. They should make love in love. That why the woman is not pregnant was because if any time they meet, it was not in love. The husband will be saying, well, I've been having intimacy with you for many years. You have not got pregnant. The wife will be saying, I don't know what happened to you. Maybe your sperm is not fertile enough to impregnate me. And so they are just deceiving themselves. So the wife will be, just do whatever you want to do and get off. And then the husband will say, well, I just come to satisfy and release myself. And that was the purpose. And that's why they are not making, they are not getting, they are not, God, no, God was not ready to give them children because they are not making love in love. So I spoke to them like that. And I told them, if you can make love in love, you'll be surprised that you get pregnant, you get the baby you want. And to the glory of God, that same month, or that same moment, they make love in love, and the woman got pregnant. Today, the boy is already a graduate in the school. That's how the woman was able to get pregnant and then stay back in her marriage. Because God, you see, you don't just open your mouth and say anything. Ask God what he wants you to say. When they call you for counseling, ask God what he wants you to say. Don't depend on this, your knowledge of religion and church and many years you have been ordained as a pastor or deacon or deaconess. No. Ask God, what should I say to these couples that are about to marry so that you can give out correct things? Today, you know, the church needs to do a lot of things. Ask God. Ask God. God also asked Bishop Oyedepo questions. He said, my son, what did you bring for me? Now I've shared that testimony. When Papa got to the field, he was praising God, praising God. He said, my son, David, what did you bring for me? And Bishop said, he looked at himself. What can I give? And he said, God, I give you my salary. From today, I will no longer earn salary from living faith. And that was the day Bishop sold his salary to God. And you can see when God began to pay him back, you can see what is happening. You can't sow your seed to God and remain poor. It's not possible. You can't sow your salary to God and God will not provide for you. And God began to bless the man. So when God asks you questions, he is pointing your attention to the way you are to the way you are looking for. When God asks you questions, he's pointing your attention to the way you are looking for. That is, he's showing you, oh, you want to go this right? This is the right way to go. When he asks you questions, he wants to redirect you. May God ask you questions today in the name of Jesus. Between now and next Sunday, there's somebody hearing my voice now. My God will ask you questions. My God will ask you questions to show you the way. You're already confused, but my God will show you the way. My God will show you the way. There's a woman there who's listening to me now. You are confused about your marriage. You don't know what to do. Why? Because your husband has traveled overseas and you are not sure whether she will still be interested in the marriage, even though you have half children. But ask God questions. God will ask you questions. Ask God questions and let God ask you questions. In the name of Jesus, you'll be delivered. You'll be set free. You'll be shown the right way to go. In Jesus' name. And God will also ask that your husband questions. He told Adam, where are you? Not that he didn't know where they are, but God always asks questions. Adam, where are you? That one said, I'm in the garden. I'm here. I didn't run away. I said, where are you? And then they began to confess their sin. God is seeing everybody. He has his eyes on every person on the planet Earth. He can ask you questions. He can ask anybody whose heart clicks to God questions. So, he's pointing your attention to the way you are looking for. When God asks you questions, he wants to know your mind. He wants to know your mind. Just like when you ask questions from your parents, from your father, he wants to know your mind. Just like a baby will ask questions, Daddy, we are traveling. When are we going to get to where we are going? That our village that you have been telling us, we want to be there. And the father will say, relax, son. Relax, daughter will soon be there. In the next 2 hours, we are there. That baby wants to know the mind of the father. So when you ask God questions, you want to know the mind of God. And when God also asks you questions, you want to know your mind. And that's why your mind must be right at all times. Your mind must be super at all times. Your mind must not be corrupted at all times. Ask God questions and let God ask you questions. Let's open our Bible to the book of 1 Kings chapter 3, verse 5 to 13. I will read this morning. 1 First Kings chapter 3. God asked Solomon question. He asked him question. Verse 3, chapter 3, and I read from verse 5.

0: righteousness. I pray this morning, many of you that are listening to me, my God will show you mercy in the name of Jesus, and in uprightness of hearts with thee, and thou hast kept for him is this great kindness, that thou hast given him a son to sit on his throne, as it is this day. And now, O Lord my God, thou hast made thy servant king instead of David my father, and I'm but a little child. I know not how to go out or how to come in. And thy servant is in the midst of the people which thou hast chosen, a great people that cannot be numbered nor counted for multitude. Give therefore thy servant an understanding heart to judge the people, that I may discern between good and bad. For who is able to judge this thy so great a people? Verse 10. And the speech pleased the Lord. The speech pleased the Lord. You know, God came. He asked him question because he wanted to know his mind. And Solomon opened up his mind. And the Bible says, and his speech pleased the Lord, that Solomon has asked these things. When God asks you questions, that's why I told you, your mind must be super. Your mind must be, you know, must be in line with God's will. Okay? And so that when you now answer, that answer will please the Lord. And when your answer pleases the Lord, great things will happen to you. The Bible says, and the speech pleased the Lord, that Solomon had asked this thing. And God said unto him, because thou hast asked these things, and hast not asked for thyself long life, neither asked riches for thyself, nor asked the life of thy enemies, but hast asked for thyself understanding to discern judgment, behold, I have done according to thy words. Lo, I have given thee a wise and an understanding heart, so that there was none like thee before thee, neither after thee shall any arise like unto thee. Verse 13, the last verse now. And I have also given thee that which thou hast not asked, both riches and honor, so that there shall not be any among the kings like unto thee all their days. Hallelujah. You know, God asked him question. Now God saw his heart. He poured out his heart to God. And God said, wow, I am pleased. And God said, everything you ask for, I've given you. Everything you ask for. Now, that's why there are some people who ask questions and God asks questions. They don't pray too much. Because even what they didn't ask for, God will give it to them. Now, when you open your mouth to talk to God, you talk about how to promote his kingdom. How to promote the kingdom of God. Not your life. I want to live long. I want to do this. When you pray that you want to promote his kingdom, God will not allow you to die. No, to die in your youth. Because he knows that your heart is to promote his kingdom. That you have a plan for is promoting his kingdom.
1: Look away, you feel it.
0: Don't allow death to come near you. Even when you are sick and doctors have said you are going to die, God will take away that sickness. He will take away the sickness because he knows that your heart is for him. God is looking for people who will work for him, who will do his will, who will promote his kingdom. So one way for you to live long is not about pray for long life. It's about having a plan to promote God's kingdom. To having a plan to satisfy him. To make his kingdom on the earth like it was in heaven. That is one way to pray for long life. Every day of my life I think about what should I do? I told God, before I die, I want to hold a crusade that will gather people up to 5 million and I want to feed them free. Not in Nigeria, maybe overseas. In those national parks that are there, in New York, in Chicago, in everywhere. God, I say, God, make me to have such a crusade. All I need to do is to gather people, all these

0: eateries and whatever to come and provide feeding, tea, snacks for people. And I will announce to them, go and take snacks from any counter and you eat. People will come there because they want to eat free snacks. And as they are eating, the word of God will hit them and they will give their life. I have seen it. That is my purpose. That is my plan. And for that reason, my God will spare my life. He will make sure that it comes to pass. He will bless me with what to do it. And so shall it be. This is where we're going to stop this money. And I want to pray for those of you who are willing to give your life to Christ this morning. Say this prayer after me. Lord Jesus, I've come this morning to surrender my life to you. I know I am struggling. I know things are not working in my life. But today, I come to surrender to you. Be my Lord. Be my Savior. Be my Deliverer. I promise you, I will follow you to the end. I will obey you. I will serve you. In Jesus' name. Amen. God bless you. I want to also make you to invite you to become a member of this glorious ministry, Heal the World Movement and Tola Lukelede Ministries International, to make your life powerful, purposeful, and prosperous.
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4: 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Olumuyiwa Adelaja International Ministries and Kingdom Transformation Global Network hereby invites you to a powerful one-day Men of Destiny conference. 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This is not just another meeting, it's an awakening. 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Healthcare professionals will be on ground for free health checkups. 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

0: 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Olumuyiwa Adelaja International Ministries and Kingdom Transformation Global Network hereby invites you to a powerful one-day Men of Destiny conference. 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This is not just another meeting, it's an awakening. When men rise, families are healed, nations are transformed, and the kingdom advances. 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Healthcare professionals will be on ground for free health checkups. There will also be opportunity for Quality Business Network. 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

0: right. Good morning. Good morning and wonderful morning to you. Welcome to the Kingdom Transformation Hour segment of Church on Air. This is usually the last segment of Church on Air every Sunday. It holds between 11 a.m. and 12 noon. Yes, I am your regular host, Pastor Olumoyiwa Adelaja. I'll be doing a teaching today. I'll be doing a teaching on how to walk in dominion in destiny. How to walk in dominion. But before then, yes, you heard about the Men of Destiny Conference 3.0 that I've been talking about for some time now. Yes, it's going to hold a lot of great destinies, a lot of mysteries that we need to know as sons of the kingdom that will enable us to fulfill destiny. Don't forget, you see, anytime
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0: You become a transgenerational blessing when you get it right in destiny. But if you don't get it right in destiny, everyone around you suffers for it. They may not know. Some of you are going through a lot because, you know, people behind the generation before you didn't get it right in destiny. It is not their fault. Nobody is saying anybody should blame anybody, because if you are not careful, you have to be on your feet spiritually not to even repeat the same thing. So that is why you should make plans to be part of this Men of Destiny conference, because this is not what we started because of we want to start it. This is a divine instruction. Yes, that is a platform that God said is going to use to raise a lot of great destiny, where men are raised in destiny's reign. There is a lot that is involved. The power of the Lord will be unusually present, and it will take us into a lot of mystery. So make plans to attend the Men of Destiny conference that is happening next month on the 13th of June at Excellence Hotel in Ogba. It's going to be great. It's going to be powerful. All you need to do, yes, I'm going to play the jingle one more time now before I go into today's teaching, and to do other things as God has laid in my heart. So I will be back after this time out.

Dear men, the world is shifting. God is calling his men to take their rightful place in the home, in the society, and in destiny. When a man misses it in destiny, an entire generation suffers. But when a man gets it right in destiny, he becomes a transgenerational blessing. Olumuyiwa Adelaja International Ministries and Kingdom Transformation Global Network hereby invites you to a powerful one-day Men of Destiny conference. Theme: The Rising of Unusual Kings. A gathering of power, purpose, spiritual mysteries and transformation, an unusual meeting of sons of the kingdom, leaders, builders and kingdom influencers. 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Time: 11 a.m. Ministering live: Pastor Olumuyiwa Adelaja, Reverend Jimmy Lala, with other anointed ministers. This is not just another meeting, it's an awakening. When men rise, families are healed, nations are transformed, and the kingdom advances. Please note, the conference is for men only from the age of 15 and above. Healthcare professionals will be on ground for free health checkup.

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1: All right, you're welcome back to the Kingdom Transformation Hour segment of Church of Dead. So let's say a word of prayer. At the beginning was the Word was with God, and the Word was God. The same was in the beginning with God, all things that was, all things there is, and every other thing that will be were made by the Word. In Him was life, and the life was the light of men, and the light shines in darkness, and darkness comprehended it not. By the same authority of the Word of God, I declare, Holy Spirit, the hour has come. Let your word come with power and authority. Every ignorance, yes, by the authority of your word this morning is destroyed. In the name of Jesus, we begin to rise in the knowledge of the mysteries of the kingdom, that we might be able to rise and become everything we've been created to become. In the name of Jesus, Lord, open unto us the mysteries of your word. In the name of Jesus, our understanding is open to know everything that we need to know. In the name of Jesus, we are empowered by the authority of your word this morning. Yes, to the rising of our destiny, to rising to take our place of dominion over all powers and authority. In the name of Jesus, Holy Spirit, have your way fully. You are our teacher. He said you will lead us into all truth. Lord, here we are before you this morning. Lead us into your word, into the mystery, that we might know everything that is needed for our dominion in destiny. In the name of Jesus. Thank you, Holy Spirit. In Jesus' mighty name. Amen. Yes, this morning I'll be doing a teaching on how to walk in dominion in destiny. How to walk in dominion. One of the basic things that we must understand, you know, it's when God created us back from the beginning. That is from the book of Genesis. We were created to have dominion. Scripture says, let's create man in our own image. Let them have dominion. Not over other men, but over every other thing that was created. Men are in charge. You know, when I say men, including women, human beings are in charge of what happens here on earth. So let them have dominion over every other thing. So the way it works, if you are not active in destiny, rather than having dominion, you will be dominated. So there are some things that you need to know. There are some mindset that you need to develop that will bring you into the reality of dominion. Because dominion don't just happen because you exist on earth. As a matter of fact, there is a lot of things, a lot of programming that is making people to forget who they are, that, you know, to blindfold people spiritually. That is why a lot of time, before people realize the power and the dominion they carry, you know, they unknowingly will be, you know, taken into a group or association that claims to open their eyes, but not necessarily. This association actually put them under control. That is why, let me tell you, any association, any organization that thrive with fear, that plant fear into your heart, you know, it's a bondage. Even if it is in the church, any church that you see every now and then that the teaching has to do with fear of this, fear of power of darkness, fear of hell, fear, you know, fear is not of God. It's not of God. So you can't be a fearful person and have dominion. So that is why every time, you know, the enemy is so subtle that it will come to you planting fear into your in your heart, and you will not know, you will not recognize that this is the devil, this is the power of the enemy. Because scripture says, if you will not believe, you will not be established. One of the things, the potent power in the hand of the enemy is fear. That is why you will be amazed how a lot of people are not taking action. They are not bold enough to take steps because of fear. Fear of this, fear of that. And one of the things that you must understand as a child of God, as a son or daughter in the kingdom, is that the highest thing that can happen to a man is death. And for every sons and daughters of the kingdom, it's even a promotion. That is why Paul was saying then that to live is Christ. when he saw what he was going through, he knew he was not even afraid of anything. That is why sometimes when they say, don't go to this place, that is where we'll go. You know, I remember when one man was teaching about Paul, when he was advised that don't go to this place, he said he will go. He was not saying something in Yoruba, or something that looks like incantation anyway, but he was just using it to, you know, explain their things then. So that's just part of the way. So one of the quality of a good child of God is boldness. And you can't be bold if you don't first of all realize who you are. So don't forget, I'm teaching on how to walk in dominion in destiny. So these are just the background that I want us to know. A lot of times, a lot of things that is bringing you down or that is limiting you is not because they have power over you. It's because there is this limitation that you have placed in your heart that you feel. As a matter of fact, you'll be amazed at a lot of people that anytime anything does not go right, their mindset is, hey, there are this thing, there are witchcraft, there are enemy here and there. Nobody, no spiritual person will deny that there are presence of powers of darkness. But one thing you must understand is that they should not be strong enough to stop you from what God has, you know, given to you, has ordered you to do from your destiny. Yes, will there be hindrances? Definitely. Will there be times that, you know, there will be a serious hindrance on your path? Yes, there is. Will there be time that there will be mountain that is standing off your path? Of course there will be. Now that is why you have all the tools. So it is not what happens to you that matters, it is how you are deploying the tool that God has given to you. Jesus told us in the scriptures, he said, if you have faith, you will command to this, you will tell this mountain, be thou removed. A lot of people are thinking, it is one mountain that is standing, maybe you go and command Olumorok or just no. He's talking about those mountains that comes your path, that comes your way as you fulfill, as you move ahead in destiny, as you want to fulfill destiny. Definitely there will be mountains that will come your way. There will be valley, there will be pit hole that will come your path. So he's now telling you that yes, you have it in your world to command that mountain to move, and it will obey you. So sometimes it's not what happens to you, is how you react to it. A lot of people react in fear. And unfortunately, fear is a tool in the hand of the enemy. Is one of the strongest tools in the hand of the enemy. That is why I keep saying it. Anybody that is always planting fear in the heart of people, either in church, in anywhere, it can't be of God. It can't be of God. You will never see Jesus. Go and check all the teachings of Jesus. Point to me where Jesus tried to plant fear in the heart of people. No. Because he knows fear is only of the devil. It's only of the devil. And he tries to keep destiny down. So, number one thing when we talk about how to walk in dominion in destiny, number one thing that you need to do is you need to develop spiritual capacity. That's the number one thing. Dominion requires spiritual strength. You don't enter into the realm of dominion because of any other thing, but of spiritual strength. Yes, there are certain strength that is given to you by God, by the nature of the destiny that you carry. But you must understand that there is always need for you to develop spiritual strength. And how do you develop spiritual strength? It's not just by praying alone, because a lot of people can pray in ignorance. And anything you do in ignorance does not carry the necessary power. So you don't do things in when you want to enter into your spiritual capacity, when you want to enter into that dominion, the spiritual strength that you require. There is number one thing you must know is that you need to know who you are. Who are you in the first instance? There are different ways of knowing yourself. There are some, you know yourself through prophecy. And if you're a child of God, one way or the other, you must have come across a prophet or a servant of God or you in your dream that will have told you one or two things about you. That is one thing I've come to realize about God. If you're truly a child of God, sometimes you will see it in your dream. Sometimes if you're not the type that see, you would have come across either a prophet, you know, or someone that has the world that would have told you this and this and this and this about you. So that is made available in abundance. God has a way of making sure that people have an idea who they are. Then there is also knowing who you are in the scripture. In the scripture, what are the things that God said about you? What are the things that resonate well with you in the scripture? We all have spiritual origin. So in developing spiritual capacity, it's number one, from it must stem from the place of knowledge. An individual that knows himself as a prince, you know you have that idea. You don't need too much prayer that I received what everything it takes to be prince. You know it's in you by virtue of birth. So the day you became born again, there are some things about you that change. Yeah, you must be conscious of it. You know, it's not humility to always say you are nothing before God. It's only before God that we are nothing. Once you accept Christ, you can carry spirit of Christ inside of you and you still feel you are nothing. So don't get trapped in that religion that keeps pointing you to the fact that you are nothing. By yourself in your flesh, you are nothing. But the moment Christ comes in, you become extraordinary. You are no longer ordinary. Then that spirit of Christ in you is what gives you access to dominion. That's your number one thing. So you can't have dominion until you put fully into this kingdom of light, until you surrender to, you confess Christ as the Lord. There is no power on earth that has denied the divinity of Christ. No power on earth. As a matter of fact, you know, when I read certain things about Christ, even from the other religious book, the other religion, when I read it from their book, in fact, it reinforced my faith in Christ, because it painted Christ that of a truth, this is the word from God. This is the word of God. It painted Christ as the spirit of God. So sometimes when I see some of them where they begin to say, some of them that say a lot of things against Christ or try to diminish the Christ, you begin to wonder if they read their book at all. Because even in the book, it is well written there that this person is the spirit of Christ. When you say somebody is the spirit, that means it carries the divinity of that person. And it is written there that person, that this Jesus Christ too, is the word of God. So you must, so when we talk about this Christ, you must understand who he is. Go and check from all religious scripture. Just read about him. Don't listen to what you were told. Get the ones that you can understand. Read about him so that your faith in this Christ will be reinforced, that of a truth, this power is the greatest power in the universe. And it's even confirmed in all religious, or let me say in the major religious scriptures, that he's going to come back to judge the world. An ordinary person will not come to the world, then we will have what it takes to judge the entire world. So you can confirm for our friends from the other religion, confirm from your scripture. It's written that he's going to come back. So when they tell you that somebody is going to come back and judge the world, it tells you that that person is not an ordinary person. It tells you that that person is not at the level of ordinary human beings. There are billions of people that have walked the earth, but there is somebody that come, and it is even written in all the scriptures that is going to come back. So I'm saying this for you to understand that the divinity of Christ is not a child's play. So when you have ported into this kingdom, when you are fully granted in this kingdom, you have the greatest power in the universe. You have that power that is resident in you. And it doesn't. The beautiful thing is that the spirit of Christ is accessible to everyone that accepts him. He will just say, instead of at the door, I knock. Because that is the foundation of it all. You can't conquer the powers of this world with your knowledge and with your wisdom. You can only do that when you come from victory that is available in Christ. When you come from the victory that is available in Christ. So Christ in me, yes, that is a spirit that gives dominion and authority, because I know I have it in me. I know he is my source. I know he grants me that authority. I know he has conquered the world. I know he has conquered all the powers of the world. I know that it is written, and I know, so it is that at the mention of the name of Yeshua, that is Jesus Christ, and that every knee must bow. And that has always been the situation. There is no spiritualist that can come boldly and diminish the authority of the power of Christ. No. They know. Even the occultists, some of the highest ranking among them, they know that one of the way to get destroyed easily is to try to tamper with a true child of God. They know. So why don't you, when you understand this power, don't accept scripture says nobody light a candle and put it under the bushel and put it, you know, under the bed. You know, it must shine. You must let it shine. So don't accept Christ and just, you know, you don't even believe in the potency of that power, of that authority is there. So you develop spiritual capacity first through by accepting Christ, and accepting Christ is just the beginning. It's not the end of it all. Being born again, when we talk about being born again, I've said it severally, that is one of the most abused word. A lot of things people tie being born again to morality. Morality is good, but I can tell you that it has nothing to do with being born again. Being born again means there is a spirit, there is a dominion that is born in you. That is why true sons of the kingdom, if you get close to them, they are less religious. You know, all these things, that's why I keep telling people. I was telling one of my friends that I'm a non-religious pastor. He look at me, that, what do you mean by that? Well, time will tell, and if you get close to me enough, you will see about it. Because until you get out of religion, religion is bondage. You know, just give you a set of rules, you know, make you feel powerless, make you feel useless, whereas that is not what God is written concerning you. So that is why whatsoever you believe in, if you don't begin, that my people perish for lack of knowledge. If you don't begin to you know, bury your head in books, know what the scripture says for yourself. Once you lack knowledge, such a person cannot ever walk in dominion. So the second thing, once you have developed spiritual capacity by accepting Christ, the second thing you need to do is you have to take responsibility and act. What does it mean to take responsibility? We can check that in the book of James chapter 2 verse 17. Scripture says faith without works is dead. I know your faith by your works. What is the work? By your action. Your action tells me if you have faith or not. If you are afraid to take certain decision, you are afraid to make certain moves, you are afraid of this one, you are perpetually afraid of things, then to me, I already know this one does not have faith. So no matter how much you go to church, no matter how much you claim, no matter the level of mountain you are going, once you have the spirit of fear, start a business, you are fearful. Hey, what if it fails? Make move. You said you want to travel abroad. What move? What if it fails? What, you know, anytime you begin to act in fear, with fear, you want to start a particular line of business. Okay, what have you done about it? Or you tried it, you know, it's as if things are not working fine. Before you know it, you are just jumping all about, you know, like Will Jumi. Meaning that you are neither here nor there, just dropping. You know, people that carry faith, they are always grounded. All you need to do, you know, when somebody called about, came to our office seeking counsel in a certain business, what I told the person is, I see, if you want to do, no matter that kind of business, number one thing is that you don't just go into it because people are saying it's lucrative. You must learn it. If you can volunteer to work, to know how the system works. If you don't understand how the system works, of course it will likely work against you, because lack of knowledge is one thing that even God cannot do anything about. So don't just go into something because they said you should go into it. Go and learn about it. Learn how money is made in the business. Learn the mistake there. Then you now activate your faith. You see, one thing you should know about faith is that it does not remove the place of hard work and diligence. As a matter of fact, your faith is predicated on the level of hard work and diligence. And when we talk about hard work, you know, it's not defined in the real sense that we may likely know it. It's about understanding what you want to do. Then the Spirit of God in you now resonates well with it. When that spirit, so when you want to do something and you don't really have peace, then you know that thing may be good, but for you, for your destiny, it's not good for you. So no matter what anybody tells you, no matter the counsel, if you are truly child of God and you want to take a step, you want to do something, you don't just have the peace within you to take it. Listen to your inner voice. Don't go there. But once you want to take action and there is this peace that follow it, you just have this peace within. Even if your trusted counselor says don't do it, once you have peace from within, you know why? The reason is that nobody knows you better than you. What you will become in the next 30, 20, 40, 50 years is already within you. And there is like a compass that the Lord has planted from inside of you that keeps you, that tells you the direction to move. So when you trust with, as in as much as we must have counselors, mentors, and guidance, don't ignore your own intuition. A lot of destiny has been destroyed because of what I called a silly obedience. You want to know? I don't want to look as if. And from within you, you know that this no longer, you can tell in your spirit that there is a certain action that you are supposed to take. But because you want to please people. And I feel strongly in my spirit, the Lord is speaking directly to someone that you are listening to me. There is something you have been willing, your spirit have always wanted to do, but the fear of people, the fear of maybe people around you, or what will they say, what will that say? If you don't overcome that fear, it is not the enemy that is on you. It is you yourself that has limited yourself. Because understand this fact about life. We came to this world without knowing anybody. By the time you leave, trust me, you don't know anybody at the point of death. The only thing you must do is that you must connect. If you must be sure that you have a God within, you have Christ in you that is serving as your guide. So when the Lord now bring other mentor and counselor into your life, every time they talk to you, it will be like to confirm what you already have in you. And trust me, the Lord will bring some people into your life that will guide you. But you will get into a junction in life that the Spirit of God himself will be telling you to do something. When you refuse it, when you refuse to do it for too long, that Spirit will not strive with you. The Spirit will just move away from you, because for every destiny that you have been ordained to fulfill, trust me, for every Elijah, there are 7,000 in reserve. What that means is that no matter the greatness that is entrusted upon you, God, because God will not lose, there is always reserve. When you refuse for too long, the burden is given to someone else. And let me also say this, for those that, you know, an idea drops into your mind, let me tell you the way it works. Just a little digression, because I know this will help somebody out there. You know, that is why sometimes when you have an idea, you know that you didn't hear it from anywhere. The idea drops into your mind. And after some time, you just see somebody implementing that idea. You begin to question, I didn't discuss with anybody. Let me tell you the way it works. When an idea is dropped, that idea that dropped in your mind, you think it's just your mind that generated it. No. It is dropped in the spiritual. The Lord wants to accomplish something, either in business, either in tech, either in agri, you know, because the Spirit of God is innovative. So when there is an innovation in the spiritual, so the Lord drops it on earth. Now, we function on different pedestal in life. We function at different level. For instance, now, the level of in business, you know, the Dangotes and the Otedolas, the ideas that drop into their mind is different from people that are just starting out in business. So everybody that is within that pedestal, for instance, there might be 1,000 people at that pedestal at that point in time. When I mean pedestal, it's like a staircase. Spiritually, we live on different platforms. We are on different platforms. We are on different plane. Depending on your knowledge, on your spiritual awareness, on what you have accomplished, and, you know, your spiritual energy.
2: So that plane that you are, or let me say that level that you are operating on spiritually, when an idea drops, it drops to everybody, you know, within that is standing at that plane. Somebody might be here, another person that you are on the same plane, maybe in Australia, they may be in Canada, they may be they are all over the world. So when an idea drops, it may drop to over 1,000 people. You know, as you receive that signal in your brain and you think, an idea just dropped now. It was dropped from the spiritual, and as your spirit is receptive of that idea, so other people are receptive of the idea. It's not only you. Now the difference, because God will not lose, the difference now is that those that we take that idea and implement it, those are the people that will now own it. Because God will not lose. God is too smart to just give and just one thing to one person. So he distributes it and he begins to look. Now, you know, let's say 100 people they receive that idea. Out of the 100, you know, most likely 80% of them will just, I got this idea. They will never do anything about it. Now, the 20% that begins to do something about it, you know, as you are taking the step, some will be tired along the way. Once you are tired, the Lord leaves you. So those ones that are implemented, they know that this idea is workable. Then before you know it, heaven begin to bring that support here and there. They begin to do the research, heaven begin to support. Then boom, it becomes a reality. Then they become, you know, they take, God takes the glory and they also take the glory for that idea. So what I'm saying is that if the Lord has given you a vision, please go and start doing something about it. A lot of people have lost, you know, business idea that would have turned into transgenerational blessing. I said it in the last Men of Destiny conference that even the multinationals that everybody wants to work in today, you know, that you are, everybody is proud to associate with their work with this multinational, you know, it started as an idea in one person's mind. And as they begin to implement it here and there, it becomes something grown, something great that becomes a transgenerational blessing. So don't commonize that idea that the Lord has dropped in your mind. Do something about it, because you are not the only one that is receptive of it. If you just sit down, it's not yet time. That is why a lot of people is missing, you know, in destiny. A lot of people, you know, you think is the system of this world, you think is the village people, like they used to say, you think is witchcraft. It's not witchcraft. It's what I call mental laziness, inability to implement the ideas that the Lord has dropped for you. And sometimes, you know, you have been followed, you know, there is this inner guide. Do this. Take this move, but you are just there. You are just reluctant. All the thing you are seeing is how Nigeria can never work, how business never work in Nigeria. And the reality is that when you begin to see things that way, it becomes your reality. As a man thinketh, so is he. So, as a child of God, one thing you must realize is that your destiny is not necessarily tied to the destiny of any nation. No, you are who you are because God has called you to become that. So don't surround yourself. One of the things that is killing a lot of destiny that people may never know is that when you surround yourself with only complainers, hey, how this never work? How this government is this? How this governor is this? How this never... When you begin to hear that, you know, scripture says, hearing it comes by the word. Once you begin to hear that, you begin to accept it as a reality. Then rather than, you know, those ideas that the Lord has given to you, implementing it and turning it into something great, you allow the worries of this world to choke it, just like Jesus said, that when people receive the word, you know, the worries of this world, they allow you to choke it. And the idea dies. And before you know it, such destiny is granted. We are sons of the kingdom. We are not limited by any environment. We are not limited by any government. As a matter of fact, since 1999, I have not seen any government that people are applauding that this is a very good government. The only one people say is a good government, they will say Yar'Adua. And I'm sure it's because that man died early. So it is on. So, you know, if you ask anybody now, which one is the best government? Yar'Adua, because of course he died, he was not able to do anything. So what I'm saying is that if it is about you're waiting for any government to come and make things better, you have outsourced your destiny. You have outsourced it. And trust me, there is no system out there that will support your destiny just like you are supposed to. even those that belongs to this and that and that and that, because they want to achieve one or two in life, they know that it is those that are very aggressive about their vision that eventually gets there. So those that are, even if you join whatever in the name of social, whatever, whatever, I believe those that you understand knows, as understand what I'm saying. You know, if you don't hold your destiny in your hands and know where you are going, you will just be counted among the crowd, and if care is not taken, you will just be used as sacrifice, and that will be it. And they do it without any form of remorse, because anybody that does not hold his destiny in his hands, you know, one of my queen has anyway. Those are the people that they refer to as this one are just, you know, escort other people to the world. And the world is very merciless to those that don't know what they are doing. To those that don't hold their destiny into their hands, the system is very merciless to them. So why not begin to believe in yourself and believe in what God has given to you? And stop seeking permission to activate what God has given to you. Stop seeking permission. The only permission you need is from God Himself. Nobody tells you. Anything will be easy. Nobody tells you that. But easiness. Keep moving forward. You know, when the Lord told me that, you know, a lot of my friends, we've tried our hands, do this, and the Lord clearly told me that what He has granted unto me is to help destiny, to build destinies. Yeah, both are the spiritual gift and everything that God has given to me is to guide destiny, to build destiny. And those destinies that have been built, yes, we build the ministry. Because I've told all the story several times how I actually struggled before I eventually settled. I don't even have a choice because God literally cornered me. So stop seeking permission. Once you have the sense from within you, thank you, Holy Spirit. Thank you, Holy Spirit. There is someone, you're listening to me. You are a security. You are in the security. One of the security outfits. Hear the word of prophecy. You are currently in one of the security outfits. The Lord has been telling you. You have been having that strong premonition to resign and start something. The Lord has given you what to do. You've been struggling with it for years now. Please follow the direction of the Spirit of God. That is what, you know, if you know that there is this idea, there is something in your spirit that is very strong in your spirit, and you have been having this mindset, you have been having like dream that you should resign and go into that thing that the Lord has instructed you to do, please do follow. This is just to confirm what the Lord has been doing, has been telling you. Yes, do the needful, follow what God has asked you to do. That's that. Because every word of prophecy is just a confirmation of what God has told you yourself, or what you know yourself by intuition. So that's that. So the teaching is on how to walk in dominion in destiny. We talk about develops. Number one, you have to develop spiritual capacity. Number two, you have to take responsibility and act, knowing the fact that destiny responds to actions, not wishes. Yes, destiny responds to action, not wishes, and dominion requires bold step. Don't start seeking for permission of human being. Yes, there are people that the Lord has placed along the line that will help you, but when you are starting out, don't think anybody will just come and carry your load for you. As a matter of fact, help come faster when you are on the way, when you are doing what you're supposed to do, than when you just sit. So when people complain, no helper. Everybody needs help. As a matter of fact, if you still ask the richest men in this world, they will still tell you they need help. That is why you see them, you know, hanging around government corridors, you know, trying to build network of friends, because they themselves, they need help. Yes, if you ask the richest man in the world today, why do you think they still have their network of friends, you know, visiting, consulting, getting closer to government? Everybody needs help. But help come faster, you know, when you're already doing what you're supposed to do, than when you're sitting down and pray, God brings the helper. Oh, pray for helper. You must start doing something. You don't have a job, get something doing. No matter how little. action, activity, but don't stay there. Know where you are going, but make sure that you are not idle. Destiny responds to action, not wishes, and dominion requires bold step. Now, the third one I just quickly want to talk about is you must resist the enemy. The enemy comes at you naturally. It's part of their doing. They don't seek your permission to try to stop you. And stopping the enemy stopping you is not necessarily the way a lot of people think it. You know, last week I played a message by Dr. Miles Monroe. How to identify, you know, you must be sensitive to the things of the spirit. If you are too sentimental about life, what would people say? There are some of you that you have been in network of friends that have been holding you down for years. But what would people say? If the Lord is telling you to move on, if the Lord is giving you instruction to take bold step, the better stop is better to please God. You know, and one of the things I've realized is that when you take step that God has instructed you, trust me, at the end of the day, people that were angry because you took that step, they will be the one to come and tell you, thank God you took that step. But if you refuse, and I've seen that happen over and over and over again, that don't take a step, according, you know, the person came to me, he's up to, I think he's over 7-8 years now, that this and this and this, and by the revelation of the Spirit, I know that was what God was telling the individual to do. I said, take that step. I said, but that one is not happy with it, that one's not happy with it. Yes, you see, sometimes the enemy uses people that love you against you without you realizing. In the sense that what the Lord is telling you to do, then, you need to do this, you know, not because they are wicked, not because some of them are wicked, but because at that point in time, too much of love can make a destiny to be granted. Don't forget when Peter told Jesus that Jesus was not going to die. If you listen to that statement, Peter was just expressing love. That, I so much love you, you are not going to die. But Jesus, in his spiritual quality, knew that it was devil that was speaking through Peter at that point in time. Because if you read that scripture very well, you begin to question what did Jesus mean. Somebody say, you will not die, and you are saying that person is the devil, that devil should go away from you. But when you now bring it to the spiritual quality, you will understand that the devil is actually saying through Peter that Jesus, you will not fulfill destiny. Peter too was not aware. So sometimes when you hang around too much of love and care and people that are just pampering you, sometimes if you don't take that steps, trust me, it may hinder your destiny. So I told this particular person, take that step, and he took that step. You know, it was a bit rough. You know, people, he did that, that, that. 5 years later, every one of them will say, thank God you took that step. Thank God you took that step. Thank God for you. They are happy. But if you hadn't taken that step, it will be granted. And at the end of the day, they will tell you, you have no one to blame. So learn to stay connected to God. Destiny requires action, not just wishes. Then resist the enemy. If you don't resist the enemy, you'll be oppressed. Resist the enemy. As you are going through destiny, as you are going to fulfill destiny, there will be several opposition on the way. That is not there. It is what it is. So that is why scripture has spoken to us that men ought always to pray and not to faint. So your prayer is directed towards destiny fulfillment, not just, you know, any form of spiritual battle that is not directed towards your destiny and fulfillment of destiny is just a waste of time. So that is why you must understand what is the real battle to fight and what are just distractions. He abused me. I will show you. All those ones are just minor things. So in prayer, it's just any power that wants to oppose the fulfillment of your destiny. You crush them mercilessly. And there are so many of them. You know, some are around you. Some, you know, you'll find them everywhere. If you run from here to Canada or America, you will still see traces of all these things there. But all you need to do is you must learn men ought always to pray and not to faint. Your prayer must be geared towards protecting yourself and everything that God has given to you, you know, your destiny, much more importantly, as you proceed towards fulfillment. And as you begin to do that, you will see that, you know, that you will just discover that as opposition are arising, you are getting over them. Because the spirit of dominion is already at work in us. Holy Spirit, breathe on your word. In the name of Jesus, I release grace on everyone that has listened to this word now. Grace to begin to take the action that is very good for your destiny. Grace to begin to respond to the instruction of the Spirit of God within you. Really, I release it upon you now. In the name of Jesus, call a fulfilled destiny. In the name of Jesus, and I speak to every destiny that has been put in the spiritual state of coma. Yes, I activate you back to life now. In the name of Jesus, those great ideas.

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0: Dear men, the world is shifting. God is calling his men to take their rightful place in the home, in the society, and in destiny. When a man misses it in destiny, an entire generation suffers. But when a man gets it right in destiny, he becomes a transgenerational blessing. Olumuyiwa Adelaja International Ministries and Kingdom Transformation Global Network hereby invites you to a powerful one-day Men of Destiny conference. Theme: The Rising of Unusual Kings. A gathering of power, purpose, spiritual mysteries, and transformation. 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Date: Saturday, June 13th, 2026. Venue: Hall 1 Excellence Hotel, Aguda, Ogba, Lagos. Time: 11 a.m. Ministering live: Pastor Olumuyiwa Adelaja, Reverend Jimmy Lala, with other anointed ministers. This is not just another meeting, it's an awakening. When men rise, families are healed, nations are transformed, and the kingdom advances. Please note, the conference is for men only from the age of 15 and above. Healthcare professionals will be on ground for free health checkups. There will also be opportunity for Quality Business Network. Attendance is absolutely free. Register now by texting your name to 0703-331-2729. 0703-331-2729. Men of Destiny Conference 3.0, powered by Kingdom Transformation Global Network, where men are raised to reign.
3: All right, that's it. You heard the information. For those that just tuned in or you joined in the course of that ministration, this is the Kingdom Transformation Hour. By yours truly, Olumuyiwa Adelaja. Yes, this is sponsored by the Kingdom Transformation Global Network. Yes, that is the ministry that sponsors this segment. The Kingdom Transformation Global Network. So, and the Men of Destiny Conference, yes, like you already heard then, there is holding on the 13th of June. It's going to be great. It's going to be great. Destiny will be reignited. This is a platform that God is using to raise unusual destinies. These are the ones that will move in different sector, different industry that will be dominion. It is time for the sons of the kingdom to take over. These are the ones that, you know, are very courageous and they are empowered by the power of God. If you want to know the quality of the sons of the kingdom, I've said it. Go and check the book of Joel chapter 2. Read from verse 2 downward. From verse 2, you will see the quality of who the sons of the kingdom are. So the time is now. The time is now. The instruction is very clear. Fathers of faith, you know, they have really done well, you know, they have really done very well for the kingdom. And of course, the Lord is also instructing that yes, there is a need for another generation to rise and pick it up from where our fathers are stopped. You know, our fathers operated mainly in the lamb quality. So it's just once in a while that they show their lion quality, and they show more of their lion quality in the spiritual. So if you check most of our fathers of faith, you know, they manifest their lamb quality majorly in their generation. They are still very much with us, but there is a generation that is rising that will manifest more of lion quality. So these ones, that's why they are not held by these religious boundaries that I was telling someone, you know, these are our own generation. You are no nonsense. So you are very gentle, very calm, but no nonsense. If you try, you know, any nonsense, like somebody that I was saying nonsense about a particular pastor, say, yeah, Shebi is a pastor. So because he's a pastor now, you can go and begin to say a lot of nonsense. If you try it, this generation will say you to prison. So if you want to say anything, make sure you have your father. Don't just go because somebody is a pastor and you think you can just, you know, do anything, say anything about them, go online, do any nonsense about them, and you expect them to fold down. Jesus was gentle. I was telling some of my friends which did that. Some, you know, Jesus has many quality parts. You know, some of the parts that some of us, you know, identify more. You know, there was a part

that Jesus himself beats people out of the synagogue when they were doing nonsense. You know, imagine somebody in his 30s and beating a lot of people out. He wasn't a lazy person. So don't just, this generation are not generation that just accept a lot of nonsense in the name of being pious, in the name of being religious, in the name of we are a Christian. No. So be gentle. Yes, follow the law. And when anybody wants to do what they are not supposed to do, hey, you stand up, you know, and made them realize. If you study the scripture very well, that's one thing about Paul. When they arrested Paul and they wanted to be beating him, he said, hey, okay, hold on, I'm a Roman citizen. You don't mess with me. Immediately, scripture says the soldier, they were afraid. You go and study the book of Acts. So if he had kept quiet, hey, I'm sorry, they would have beat hell out of him and God will not still shake from the throne. So one of that is why, though he still suffered many things, but when he needed to talk, when he needed to stand for his right, he stood up. So Christianity is not stupidity. I think our generation needs to establish that, because we've seen a lot of nonsense that people just say a lot of unfounded things and they expect, you know, yeah, pastor, yeah, you know, yeah, child of God, don't talk. No, don't try nonsense. So the only thing is that make sure, you know, if whatever you're saying have your facts. If not, the ones that need to whatever you need to can do to defend yourself, please do, because people that are too dull, they don't rise to dominion. Scripture says the violent take it by force. It is time that sons of the kingdom goes into politics, goes into and you don't go into such place and go and start doing Jesus is Lord. They will dominate you. So the hour has come. So understand what the move of God now. We are manifesting the lion quality of Christ in all ramifications. So rise up to that. Understand that the earth is the Lord and the fullness thereof. So if you call yourself a child of God, yes, you must rise to it. And whatever God will not allow, we are here to enforce the will of God here on earth. That will be done on earth as it is in heaven. So please, every man that is listening, I'll make plan to be part of the Men of Destiny conference. It will be very great. The Lord is empowering. There will be an outpouring of the Spirit of God that empowers destiny, that you go all out. Yes, the last one we heard, I think last year, the November last year, it was powerful, and I know by the power of God that this will be far greater. So get ready to be part of it, but you need to register by sending your name. So we'll play the jingle again. Send your name. Is for this one, particular one is for men only from the age of 15. So we need to start, you know, getting our people young, getting them prepared for what the Lord is doing or what the Lord is about to do with our generation. Because we are the Joshua generation that goes to take the promised land. Yes, our fathers of faith have been guiding us through the wilderness, through they've been shielding us. But it's time to take over. It's time to enforce the will of God on earth. So please, we also, like I always say, I need your support. The ministry need your support. We need your support, you know, to move. If you're a son in the kingdom and your spirit resonates well with what the Lord is doing, yes, we really need your support. In whatsoever the Lord lays in your heart to support the ministry with. Yes, please, we really welcome that. And if it is in your finances, okay, let me quickly announce too that we will welcome donation of medicines that takes care of men's issues that pertain to men for the Men of Destiny conference, because there will be medical experts that will carry out medical checks on people that are interested, and it is the check that this type of check that checks virtually everything about the man. So if you have all these supplements or medicine that takes care that you know is good for men, maybe for high blood pressure, for prostate issue, for men's health generally, and you want to support us with that, please, we welcome that. You can bring it, and if it is in finances, please, we need your support. I'm talking to the sons of the kingdom anyways. So if your spirit resonates well with the move of God, with what God is doing, yes, please partner with us. So the account details to donate to, get your pen, write it down. The ministry account details is, the account number is 00 74
0079 1179 00 74 19 1179. That is Stanbic IBTC, Stanbic IBTC Bank, and the name on it is Kingdom Transformation Global Network, Kingdom Transformation Global Network. So whatever the Lord has laid in your heart, key covenantly into this, yes. Mom is too, and as you are keen into it, donating into it, yes, because this program is destiny, is we call it Men of Destiny. It's a program that Spirit of God has orchestrated to repair any destiny that is dented. It's a program the Lord has put down, you know, to raise destiny, to fertilize destiny. So as you are also contributing to make it a success, every area of your destiny that has been dented, that the enemy has tampered with, because you are keen in covenantly, the power of the Lord himself is repairing it in the name of Jesus. Every parent, every family that, hey, you, there is a particular woman, yes, yeah, some of your children are turned source of pain to you. And I pray by the authority in the name of Jesus, every generational sin that is asking question over those children, yes, I pray the blood of Jesus over them now. In the name of Jesus, I pray the blood of Jesus over them now. In the name of Jesus, yes, every legal ground that is making these powers to torment the destinies of these children is erased by the blood of Jesus. In the name of Jesus, I declare as we go into the week, our week is blessed, our week is blessed with divine protection in the name of Jesus. Every plans of the enemy is erased in the name of Jesus. Divine protection in the name of Jesus over every sons of the kingdom, every power that wants to destroy or attack any child of any sons of the kingdom. It is written that before you are able to perform your enterprise, the Lord lift up a standard against you in the name of Jesus. Every sponsors of terror, Lord, they are exposed by the authority in the name of Jesus. Heaven, expose them all in the name of Jesus. Glory be to your holy name, Heavenly Father. We bless and worship your holy name. In Jesus' mighty name, we pray. Amen, amen, and amen. All right, that's it for today. We bless the name of the Lord. So next week is going to be another great time here on Church on Air, right here with yours truly. My name is Pastor Olumoyiwa Adelaja. Have a wonderful week ahead.

0: Dear men, the world is shifting. God is calling his men to take their rightful place in the home, in the society, and in destiny. When a man misses it in destiny, an entire generation suffers. But when a man gets it right in destiny, he becomes a transgenerational blessing. Olumuyiwa Adelaja International Ministries and Kingdom Transformation Global Network hereby invites you to a powerful one-day Men of Destiny conference. Theme: The Rising of Unusual Kings. 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Date: Saturday, June 13th, 2026. Venue: Hall 1 Excellence Hotel, Aguda, Ogba, Lagos. Time: 11 a.m. Ministering live: Pastor Olumuyiwa Adelaja, Reverend Jimmy Lala, with other anointed ministers. This is not just another meeting, it's an awakening. When men rise, families are healed, nations are transformed, and the kingdom advances. Please note, the conference is for men only from the age of 15 and above. Healthcare professionals will be on ground for free health checkups. There will also be opportunity for Quality Business Network. 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
1: Dear men, the world is shifting. God is calling his men to take their rightful place in the home, in the society, and in destiny. When a man misses it in destiny, an entire generation suffers. But when a man gets it right in destiny, he becomes a transgenerational blessing. Olumuyiwa Adelaja International Ministries and Kingdom Transformation Global Network hereby invites you to a powerful one-day Men of Destiny conference. Theme: The Rising of Unusual Kings. 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
1: 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It's an awakening. 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
4: 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When a man misses it in destiny, an entire generation suffers. But when a man gets it right in destiny, he becomes a transgenerational blessing. Olumuyiwa Adelaja International Ministries and Kingdom Transformation Global Network hereby invites you to a powerful one-day Men of Destiny conference. 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An unusual meeting of sons of the kingdom, leaders, builders, and kingdom influencers. 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Venue: Hall 1 Excellence Hotel, Aguda, Ogba, Lagos. Time: 11 a.m. Ministering live: Pastor Olumuyiwa Adelaja, Reverend Jimmy Lala, with other anointed ministers. This is not just another meeting, it's an awakening. When men rise, families are healed, nations are transformed, and the kingdom advances. Please note, the conference is for men only from the age of 15 and above. Healthcare professionals will be on ground for free health checkups. There will also be opportunity for Quality Business Network. 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Men of Destiny Conference 3.0, powered by Kingdom Transformation Global Network, where men are raised to win.
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0: Good afternoon, ladies and gentlemen. Good afternoon, Sunday. Happy Sunday. Welcome to the show, Morgan Space Schedule. I have with me... I'm not alone today. I have someone with me, Dr. Matthew Morgan. Morgan.
1: Yes, I think good afternoon, right? Yes. Thank you, everybody. That's le chic Manu Dibango, the veritable musician African. That's the real African musician. We are talking about Manu Dibango, the legendary Cameroonian musician, songwriter, the saxophonist extraordinaire, considered Afro jazz pioneer, known in 1972 global hit Soul Makossa. A career spanning for over 6 decades, he bridged the gap between African, American, and European sound. That's a little Fred Manu Dibango, the Cameroon. Wow!

0: person. You know, so song. That's great songwriter. And Rihanna in 2007 to start Don't Stop the Music.
1: Yeah.
0: That's a Marie DiBanco, the specialist de l'Afrique, the legend de l'Afrique music, the legend of African music. Work together with the likes of Yusuf Ndo, Angelique Kidjo. When we talk about Africa, Kosa, the Afro jazz music in Africa, we remember Manu DiBanco. Thank you very much.
1: Of course, please can call it around this. Apart from that music, this one that is going down. Have another music called Akko. 6 meters in contact with Morgan Peter. Courtesy symbol, Accord. 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Vibration specimen.

0: Morgan Stage Schedule. All leave your feelings with music.
1: What do you have to say, sir?
2: Yeah, for me, I think Manu Bango remains one of the best we can have from Africa. For over a span, he has been in the ship for over 6 decades, born in Douala. So when you cannot talk about African music without talking about Manu Dibango, that is the real man of Africa. His real name was Emmanuel Njoku. That was his real name. But born 1933, yeah, but died 24th March 2020. This is Manu Dibango. It was a blend of traditional Cameroonian music and Africa.
1: He was a musician.
2: Yes, and brought it up to the Europe. He sold Africa to the world.
1: Nice. So
2: recipes. Yeah, this is great Manu Dibango. African rumba. So that is what he was.
1: Wow! So the scripture said that all things shall pass away. They want you to offer that music refuses to pass away.
2: No, music is from the soul. That is why God said David is the man after
1: pass
2: my
1: away,
2: heart.
1: May pass away. Even so if it just pass away, the music refuses to
2: pass. Thank you, Morgan. I think you just brought me here this, a moment to just remind me of some of the good memories.
1: Yes.
2: Yes.
1: I was still in secondary school when this, there's no disco or you know.

0: on the French Caribbean island of Guadeloupe et la Martinique. This is where he came in, and that is where that song came in. So we have great founder on that one, like Jacob Desavio, Pierre-Edouard Desimos. So Kassav, he made one of the best Caribbean songs that we can just can't forget about that. So they are also known as Zouk. That is Zouk. Zouk is a rhythm, yes, it's also part of it, it's a traditional rhythm. So this is Kassav.
1: I think when was the band formed?
0: No, the band was formed very early in some years in the Caribbean. So the name Kassav takes its name from the local Creole.

0: causing vibration of 206 meters in contact with emerging people. 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
1: The type of song he was playing
0: to a genre for vibration specimen made open identity.

0: Chessio, I will be a corner, sir. 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
1: Hello,
0: she'll be a corner, call a
2: corner.
0: Ah, a joke, boy, I do. More likely lyrics, only one. Daddy G, me, oh, my baba. I don't make me consecutive to the power, my law, loss only. 0906-6000-3352
1: 0906-3352
0: Hello?
1: Hello?
0: Yes, sir. 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
2: titi layo titi lai lai
0: lo so fun yin pe Sunday ayo lele ma je o
2: da

0: Good morning, Lagos. Welcome to the Judd and Breakfast Show. And today...
1: Hey, everybody, this is The Sweet, and it's about to get all funky today. Great music and fantastic teams can make you the best entrepreneur you can possibly be.
2: 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I won't give you no move an intro, but if you don't say one move, move your radio.
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2: Hi, I'm Charles Idaho, but my friends call me JFRO. 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

0: This is Jordan.
1: Is it rainy Sunday? I think it's rainy somewhere, but only drizzled around here. When I came home, I rushed home from somewhere. I went to a after church.
2: This is Jordan 105.5.
1: That's not raining. That's drizzle. It's a drizzle. Yeah, that's a drizzle. I think Ubu people call it a drizzle. That's not rain at all. But please just keep warm. Some of you who are in your 60s and 70s, keep yourself warm. We can't afford to lose you now. Please, we still need you around. Okay? Particularly when you listen to Jonathan, you listen to feedback. You know how we treasure you. All right? So, good evening, everybody. Today is the 17th day, the Sunday 17th day of May 2026. Yeah. And today we are going to be looking at the issue that I promised yesterday we're going to be looking at, which is the fact that Governor Seyi Makinde of Oyo State has thrown his hat into the ring. In Bende, they will say, for what for? Yeah, for what for? For he wants to become president of Nigeria. Now, also is doing an amalgamation or collaboration or coalition. Just pick any of the word that is that you like to pick. Putting together a half of PDP and to add to APM. I don't know. I've not heard if he has written a letter to INEC to announce to INEC that there's going to be an amalgam of two parties. Now, because you know that all the parties we have in Nigeria, they all have their distinct or distinctive logos.
3: Yeah.
1: Okay, APM has cassava and cassava tubers. Then PDP has has umbrella. So if you have two parties together, so you're going to be

0: behind the flag of two parties. If somebody goes to the polls and thumbprint for APM, who owns the vote? If somebody thumbprints for PDP, who owns the vote? So I was on television on Friday. This was some of the things we looked at. So I had to bring our friend here, our friend in the house, Dr. Morgan. If it happens that Teofilo Sakatuba is able to join us, he also share his opinions. Let's look at this. Is Shehi Makinde running a race to nowhere? Or you think he has somebody? People even say whether it's a spoiler. He wants to spoil the show of Asiwaju, Yoruba, Omawani. I think there's something apart from what they call first or what? But no, that. There's a word there's a use in Yoruba to call Omoluabi good. He wants to spoil the Omoluabi chances also. I don't know. But he said he's eminently qualified. Tinubu is running on APC. Let me run on PDP and APM. Aha, so those are the things we look at today. Okay, welcome. Then I have, there's a young man who is also a broadcaster. He looks up to us. So he is, I'm very happy for him because he is driving the sex-based, LGBT something. He's going to come here to let us know what he is trying to do to help people who suffer sexual violence. We also look at that today, but we don't have a teaser. I know that Ifechukwu Ude, who is also here with us. Ifechukwu, you have not greeted them all, have I?
1: No, I haven't.
0: Okay, greet them.
1: Good evening, wherever you're listening from. Good evening, Nigeria. Good evening, Lagos. Good evening, Abulegda, because we share very close proximity to Abulegda.
0: Which one should we remove? Is it we remove the Abule from their bar? Or we remove the above from the Abule, which of them?
1: They can't exist without each other, so you can't remove.
0: Okay, so
1: anyone.
0: Both of them we move pari passu.
1: It's better just remove the both of them. Remove Abule.
0: I want to. Okay, and don't let them be angry, please. So yeah, go ahead.
1: Please don't be offended. We're not removing anyone. It's a raining day right here. I came in the rain. Mr. Charles said it was drizzling at his.
0: It drizzled in my area. I don't know.
1: But
0: you
1: it rained at my.
0: You people live close to Lagos.
1: It's still raining at my end until now, but I'm happy to be here, and it's a beautiful day actually, regardless of the rain.
0: I see. So Dr. Martin Monga is here.
2: Great moment to everybody.
0: Yeah,
2: this is a beautiful Sunday, cooling on the tension of the heat. I think we should just take it the way it is and appreciate it.
1: Yes.
0: I see. Okay. If you are listening to, I know you should be in Ilori now. Barrister Tunji Abdulhamid, I'm sorry, that matter we're supposed to discuss about that. We postpone that matter to another day. Please forgive us because we have a very packed program this evening. So if you are listening to us, wherever you're listening from, thank you very much for joining us. I appreciate you for choosing feedback yesterday on the Sunday, on every Sunday I met, on Sundays. And then I remember that our friend Nedum Zewule said there was a time he was in his town meeting. He was using 1 year to listen to the to the proceeding. And when he was using 1 year to listen, I said, don't let them find you. I don't get money to give you. So that's how passionate people can be. But I want to say thank you one more time. Then we will go on this short break so that FHQ we can prepare for the teaser. After the teaser, we move on with the show. So please don't move a muscle. We'll be back.
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0: 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Which are
1: okay. If you are just joining us, you are not late at all. We're just trying to start the program again. Thank you for choosing Feedback with Charles today on Jordan 105.5 FM. Because I'm not here alone. If you are just joining us, I mentioned before that we're here. I'm here with Dr. Martin Morgan, who is going to be guesting this evening. Of course, I am here with Fichuku Udeuba, who is my weekend PA. Yes. Saturday is my co-presenter. On Sunday is my PA for weekend. Yeah, weekend PA. That's fine. Our mother in the Lord. Yeah, so we're here together. Now, this teaser, if you say, what is wrong with that woman?
2: I don't even know what's wrong with
1: Dr. Morgan, listen to this story. We can't play it.

0: it's a bit long, so we are going to paraphrase. The lady, this is a lady, this, but I want, let me beg you, we did not intend to vilify the women folk or the ladies, please. It just happens that the stories we get there are more on more against the ladies, but we have done some that also have men being vilified. Yeah. So please, this one, now woman, do this one. Okay. Now, this lady, the husband has a car which the lady drives, has access to. This particular day, okay, the lady has a boyfriend.
1: Yeah.
0: Maybe the boyfriend is doing in the other room more than the husband. So the lady, you know, has a boyfriend. Then one of these days, lady went out with the car. Mm-hmm. He drove out of the car, drove out. As he drove out, she drove out. She now, I'm so sorry about that. I was distracted. So the lady drove out. When she drove out the car, she now came back crying to say that the car has been snatched from her, by robbers. Okay, robbers. Robbers. They took the car away from him, from her. And so the husband said, "Ah, thank God you are alive. They didn't harm you. No, they took the car away. So they forgot about it, and they were living their life, hoping that God will bless them with another car and all that. They were living a normal life. What happened was that they now started taking tricycle to everywhere they were. What called Kakemarwa and all that, and they were now taking tricycles. So." I don't know where they were going. When they were going, then as they took this, as they boarded the tricycle, tricycle was moving, and then the husband just said, "Ah, just started the car. Come, wait." He now came down. He and the wife were in this tricycle. He now came down from the tricycle, and then he said, "This is my car." He recognized his car. He looked at it, the number, everything. He said, the wife said, "No, it's not our car. It's only your car that is here. You can have similar car with the same color. But this number, I mean, all cars have one number." He said, "No, it could be another number. It's not only you." Ah, husband said, "What are you saying?" He said, let's go. "You are wasting time. Let's go. Please don't accuse somebody else." So incidentally, as we were there, the guy who brought the car to that place came out. So this man, the owner of the husband of the lady, accosted the guy. Say, "This is, what did you guys say? What kind of question is that? What nonsense question? Young man, how can you come here and be accusing me? This is my car." He said, the man said, "No, this is my car." I said, the guy now said, the guy who brought the car, they said, "No, I came from Germany and I brought the car." You came from Germany, brought my car from Germany. So you came, and then the number that was given to you is the same number. They were dragging, you know, the guy who brought the car was very angry. "How can you accuse me?" The wife said this, the wife of the other said, "Didn't I tell you? No, accuse, daddy, let's go. Honey, let's go. Honey, let's go. Honey, let's go. Leave." The guy said, "I will not leave him." He now went back, said, "Look at the number. Okay, can you enter the car? Let me see the papers." The guy said, "How can you ask me? Can we see the papers? I will let you go with the car. Just show me the particular." The guy said, "No," he said, "Okay. He wanted to say, you are not opening the car. Stay here. I will call the police. Let the police call my judge's mother. Honey, let us go. Let us go." I said, "Leave him. This is what I said. No, I don't want this case. Let us go." The man said, "Please stay away from this." The wife said they should leave that place and go. The man said, "Okay, I was for dialing number." Then he said, "Now, okay, one now. What is all this now? Come, we are men together. Honestly, this guy stole my cash." How did you get it? "This lady's your wife." Say, "Yes, the lady was the one who gave me the car to be used." "My wife gave you." Say, "What do you mean?" The man behind the woman behind the guy was saying, "Shh, shh." I said, don't talk. "But you said it's your father's car that you gave me to use, eh?" So that's how the matter came up. To call the short lady long, this lady, that guy is the lady's boyfriend. Mm. She was one who gave this car to the young man to be riding and lied to the husband that the car was stolen at gunpoint by robbers. So that's how the man now said, "Okay, what I would do?" He drove the car away and said, the man was begging, "Leave me, it was devil." So we're there, okay, stay with the devil then. And he drove the car away. That's the story, Dr. Morgan. So how should we treat her? How would you judge this lady?
1: I think let's look let's look at the optics.
0: Okay, please help us look at the optics. Help us, help us.
1: The cow was allegedly reported to the husband to have been stolen.
0: Allegedly, is this one about allegedly?
1: No. Let's use.
0: Okay, from the very beginning, yes.
1: But was the matter reported to the police?
0: It wasn't. But he just felt the wife. Let's leave the case. Well, yes. So as long as you didn't get hurt. God that gave us this.
1: We'll bring another one. Go and do Thanksgiving.
0: I heard that.
1: Good. So I think the situation there is that the woman is worse than a terrorist.
0: Who is she terrorizing?
1: Yes, because terrorism is an aspect of putting fear. It is dominated by fear with lies also. So for me, at that moment, the alliance should end. The marriage ends.
0: He drove away. I don't know whether they will settle it out.
1: No, you don't need to settle anything, because the next time you are going to have 1 minute silent for him. So invariably, the woman has been doing a lot of things, giving away. There's a level of unfaithfulness in this thing. Then the question there is that what was the rationale for that action?
0: For lying that your car was stolen, your husband's car.
1: What is the reason? Is it the reason derived from the other room?
0: Yeah, you said maybe the guys.
1: So those are the things which we really have to. But that's why I say the optics is good, but the bottom line here is that the woman needs to go. The man needs to go his own way.
0: Should the man ask? Should she forgive the wife and take the wife?
1: There's no level of forgiveness.
0: Okay.
1: Don't carry a snake with two heads and put inside your pocket.
0: Hi, but if you cut one off.
1: It still remain one inside your pocket. So that forgiveness cutting one off.
0: Okay.
1: Forget, there's nothing like forgiveness.
0: Right? Okay.
1: Yeah. That's my position.
0: Okay, Fetty, what's your own position before I ask the listener?
2: I totally agree with what Dr. Manga said.
0: No more woman supporting woman.
2: I'm an advocate for the truth. I don't just stand for only women supporting women. If a woman does bad, I say it. Yeah. If a man does bad, I say, even if it's a father or a mother that does something bad, I say the way it ought to be said. The woman, she has gone too far. It's even bad for a woman to be caught in the act. Talk more of even carrying your husband's sweat to go and give a male concubine. It's very, very wrong. It's very wrong of her. And another funny thing about this is that she's not even that smart to even do that, because how dumb can she be that if after 2 weeks, the story said, I think after 2 weeks, the event happened 2 weeks ago, they caught the guy. How can you be parading a city with someone's plate number
0: and the particular? He didn't do any change.
2: The guy, he's not aware of the consequences.
0: The guy said, he said the lady
2: said
0: gave
2: it for
0: her,
2: father. Okay, assuming it's actually for her father.
0: For her father.
2: And she claimed the car was stolen, and the car has been stolen 2 weeks ago, and you're roaming around the city with the same stolen vehicle. What if her father reported to the police, and while he's cruising around with that vehicle, he's being apprehended and arrested for stealing? Because whatever one is doing in this life, you should always think of the disadvantage.
0: Okay.
2: Everything that has advantage also has a disadvantage.
0: Okay.
2: The guy is not smart enough. And
0: the lady?
2: I wish the husband did more to them than just divorcing or separating from the woman.
0: Okay.
2: He's supposed to teach that young man also a lesson.
0: What kind of lesson?
2: Arrest him. You're an accomplice of theft.
1: Okay. There is need to even investigate further.
0: Okay.
2: Yes.
1: I understand whether some of the assets are not being
2: exactly.
1: In that guy's name.
0: Aha.
1: These are some of the things we have to know. Okay. They didn't tell her the number of children they have.
0: Okay.
1: So you should be able to look at
0: it. Didn't. All these stories, so those aspects. Alistair Wickers from the man from Bayelsa. No, River, not River, Manu Baisa. He's eager to talk. Alistair, I know, let me just engage. And Alistair Wickers. Alistair, is it Alistair? No, you. When Obama won, it was Alistair Obama Wickers. When Tinubu, it was Tinubu. No, when Buhari, it was Alistair Buhari Wickers. Is it Alistair Tinubu Wickers?
3: Alistair Obama BNB Wilcox.
0: Oh, no, Bat. No, Batty. You are not a Batist.
3: The Bat has not entered it yet. The Bat has not paid the right.
0: Okay, we'll hear you. How are you?
3: Bat has not paid the right. Still Obama, PMB, Wilcox.
0: Okay, go ahead.
3: Charles.
0: Yes, sir.
3: You are very funny. Where did you get them from?
0: They always do. They send it to us.
3: You are a truly journalist of the Federal Republic of Nigeria. like you say, you are trying to apply to the female.
0: Yes.
3: About, because it is the female folks that commit more crime in this in this aspect. Because see, what happens in that society today, what men we will not understand. Maybe because I've been a victim, so I know.
0: Okay.
3: I know some of these things. Charles.
0: Yes.
3: First and foremost, it takes an irresponsible, stupid man to be engaging with a married woman.
0: Okay.
3: I don't even understand why men, guys, because I mean, I'm sure it must be a very young boy.
0: Younger than his husband.
2: Yes.
3: Maybe all these tattooed Yahoo.
0: Tattoo very. Dada. That's when they wear Dada.
3: That are planting hair.
1: Sagging.
3: Sagging their trouser on a dirty boxer or something like that. These are the kind of people that will be so irresponsible and first to be having the test to sleep with a married woman, because there are a lot of consequences and factors towards it.
0: Okay.
3: That should even give you some good sprinkle in what you have did. Now, you can see how stupid it is that you are given a car, and then if truly he said the father, it was the father, he wouldn't have denied that he wanted this car. If truly the woman have told her that it is the father's car that he dashed her, he would not have initially denied that the car is his own.
0: Yeah. He came from Germany. Yeah.
3: Yeah, he came out from Germany with the car and all that. He would not have said that. And then that tells you how stupid the woman is and irresponsible the man is, because you carry your husband's car, give it to another man inside the same town, in the same vicinity, and the man is screwing around it. So these are people that, I mean, I'm sure Yahoo boys are taking their brains and used it for one or two things, and they don't have character. So I think the man did the right thing, just like for the first.
0: Sorry, please, Alessa, hold on 1 minute. I'm so sorry about that. Alessa, are you there?
3: Your PA is accepting, is not supporting women. And so I like what she said. It is something, it is very reprehensible, and the man should just go and thank God for his life and move on.
0: Okay.
3: Please move on. Don't look back. Move on. Don't look back. Don't take appeals. This is a very dangerous situation.
0: Okay.
3: Charles, right. Thank you very much. I'll start calling during the political.
0: All the higgy haga. Political higgy haga. All right, thank you. Well, TCP, our friend, just sent a message here. He said, good afternoon, boss. I just heard the second version of the campaign song. It sounds great, but I like the highlight. Everybody likes the highlight better. Yeah, but we also have a reggae version.
1: Yeah.
0: One day we afford us to play that.
1: Yeah.
0: But somebody's here. 090-6000-3352. If your preference is the WhatsApp feedback line, that says 0807-221-43. But let's see who is this. Hello, good evening to you. Let's meet and greet you. Hello.
4: May you pick call, Jerry.
0: We don't pick the call now. We have picked.
4: The drizzle here too from away.
0: Okay. Now drizzle, okay. So I'm saying now rain.
4: It's not raining. It's drizzle. My name is Ambrose. Charles, things will happen this way. You will see woman go carry person when they sleep with and come in matrimonial home.
0: He
4: will tell his husband say nothing there between them, and the husband will believe.
0: Ew. If you trust somebody, you believe now. Yeah.
4: Ozuo, you know the thing what they call Ozuo.
0: Hey, Magbe.
4: I'm telling you, it will happen for even this small way. I don't know what is happening. And then the person will give your wife money and he will cook for you. You said you will eat. Anyway, back to the matter. Thus, let me start by saying this story looks elementary to me personally. You know why I say so?
0: Okay, go ahead.
4: Number one, Dr. Martin Smogan, good evening. And then he said,
0: Chukwu.
4: What Dr. Martin Smogan said, how can they steal my car? Even if I don't want to look for it, I should go and report at the police station. That's number one. Whether I will look for it or not, I must make a report. Because that vehicle could be used to rob.
0: Yeah.
4: Somebody they go and use it to rob or to kidnap Uncle. That my wife
0: don't five
4: fair. People would just tell me that the car was stolen and I would just keep mum or keep mute. That's one. Two, just like Alex.
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4: Alexa said, how can you give your boyfriend a
0: car?
4: But he gave you the car. Are you telling me you are not aware that the the husband took cruises in that car. So that's why I told you the story looks too elementary for me. Be that as it may, I want to think that some men can be foolish and some ladies can be foolish. And then the man also, you know, seeing the person with another person with his car, he was not afraid that they could kill him. He went to accost him. Look, Charles.
0: He get as a be. Thank you.
4: He be as he gets, okay. My brother.
0: Thank you. Thank
4: he get as he be. Thank you.
0: All right. Thank you. I appreciate it. Thank you. Okay. So what do you yourself say? 0906003352. That's the story. That's the line through which can reach us. We want to know exactly how you feel about this story. Is it elementary to you? What should the man do? We said, would you recommend that he takes his wife back and forgive the wife? Which of them? Let's hear from you. Hello, good evening to you.
6: Good evening, Chad.
0: Okay, good evening to you.
6: You are getting an engineer from your
0: brother. Hey, thank you, thank you.
6: It is not really elementary. I have a similar story. A person that spent two terms in the National Assembly as of reps. I was in Osun State while the wife was using the 5FM. Jeep in Lagos. And suddenly the husband. The man has left the house. He's now looking for his thing. All the money he has in his pocket, he has to ask for more and pay and bail the wife out. We find out that it was just
0: a hoax. It was a hoax.
6: It's not elementary. It happens.
0: Okay.
6: And like Ambrose just said, they should investigate. Well, that wife might be in some of the, it might be part of a dubious society.
0: Cartel or
6: that, that can just, they should report it to the police and let them investigate that woman and that man very well.
0: Okay.
6: So that you can't just drive that car away like that. The man I'm talking that is my own, this is very my neighboring town in the whole federal constituency.
0: So it happened before somewhere.
6: Yeah, it that happened. That man is in wreck now.
0: Oh God.
6: It's
0: oh
6: the
0: God.
6: People that have seen him. And the wife is not living with him in the living in Lagos. Our house is getting on with life.
0: It is well.
6: So you can imagine how desperate and dubious some women can be.
0: Thank
6: God
0: you.
6: Bless
0: thank
6: Nigeria.
0: You.
6: Thank you.
0: I appreciate. I like when Nigerians always bless Nigeria after. I love that. Nigeria will be great again, right?
1: Yes.
0: But not with this woman around us.
1: No. I think the issue is.
0: Can we just okay. let's so clear the course?
1: Yes. Let's clear.
0: Hello. Good evening. Hello.
4: Hello, Padamo sir.
0: Osezwa.
4: Okay.
0: See,
4: status
0: quo antebellum. My friend, all is bellum. All the matter be settled, my friend.
4: If I respect my best.
0: Antebellum has been settled.
4: It has not been settled. It's
0: okay. No verse. Go ahead. No verse.
4: Something is happened. Though.
0: Okay.
4: One, the guy himself, that's the husband of the lady. I think the guy
0: Oswald.
4: The wife too now Oswald.
0: Oh no.
4: The man we carry motor too now Oswald. Oswald is already to power three. Can you say your exactly now? I beg you, if you could be good evening and
0: thank you. It's a status quo antebellum. Sorry, were you? Oh, I'm so sorry. I don't know what happened though. I'm sorry. I didn't know he has something more to say, but I'm sorry, it's okay. 0906003352. Do you know the story we are looking at today in our teaser? A lady who gave her husband's car to her boyfriend and reported to her husband that the car had been stolen at gunpoint, only for her to see the car. And anyway, let's say hello, good evening.
7: Hello?
0: Yes, good evening to you.
7: Good evening, Mr. Charles Ibero.
0: Thank you. I appreciate you. Thank you.
7: Dr. Matthew Morgan and, of course, Mr. Chukwudu and my sister.
0: Thank you.
7: My name is Peter Usifo. I'm calling from Abaranjo in Ikoton.
0: All right. Thank you.
7: This seems to be a one-sided story. I want to...
5: Awesome talk. Every day, all day.
7: Let me also assume that this lady has maybe one or two children for the husband.
0: Okay.
7: So I'm coming from that angle.
0: Okay.
7: Yes, I know, as African tradition demands, and as not even as in all ramifications, the lady has been wrong. But I said I want to put the letters advocate.

0: I want to see if I can settle the matter between the man and the lady.
1: Ah, the man also said you want to settle them all.
0: Wait, now that's why I said I want to pay the officer to listen.
1: That's good. Yes, I know.
0: Maybe I may now, call family meeting. That's okay. Let us see that it is the devil that push the woman to this type of thing. But look at the children. Let us look at the children. The people may say, even if you are out to have committed this type of thing, I wish sure that the children actually belong to the man. She can even go as far as even killing the husband.
1: Hey.
0: Then we'll ask, okay, let us check the DNA of the children. Hey. And having the DNA of the children and that the children belong
1: to that guy, they give the cap.
0: They belong to the man. That's the way out. We can now conclude that it is the devil that actually pushed her, and that if possible, if she has to swear an oath that she will never be able to do anything again, that please forgive and forget.
1: Okay.
0: You understand?
1: Yeah, okay.
0: Inasmuch as the children belong to the man, you understand?
1: Yes.
0: That is when we go for the DNA test. Otherwise, that just we can just say just love, the normal love and infatuation, and then push this woman to play that way. But
1: okay.
0: As every other person has said, she was wrong, and the other young man, the so-called concubine, was also wrong.
1: Right.
0: You understand?
1: Thank you.
0: So but let us say that the man should not leave the whole thing like that.
1: Right.
0: Let us go for that, see how to settle the matter. Thank you very much. God bless.
1: If this is Peter Sifora,
2: yes.
1: If this man is a judge in your case, forget it. In that case, don't lose him already. If Peter is a judge handling your case, forget it. You are going to jail. Hello, good evening.
0: Hello, good evening.
1: Ah, you see, you don't tell, we'll never hear from you. Don't tell, buddy.
0: God bless you, sir.
1: I better chuck my for this matter.
0: What do we say to you? What can't we say in one group so that you know the truth and the truth are set us free?
1: Well, I set us free.
0: I have what you set us free now to leave the wife to go away because that was a kid now. Your husband will be dropping more wealth, paying money for car, and another man is paying your motor.
1: Oh God.
0: If you say, come on now, God Almighty, you say nothing for the wicked now.
1: Yeah.
0: May God Almighty have better for us.
1: You
0: say, see, with the politician, you made them leave Nigeria alone so that our wife will reach our children.
1: Amen. Thank you.
0: Thank you very much.
1: Thank you. You know what I love about some people calling here? Mm. They will find a way to tie everything to politics.
3: Mm, yeah.
1: See how she brought in politicians to story where no concept politicians. Mm. But that's who we are, right?
3: No, that is why we are. Because we are all involved. No,
1: good evening.
4: Yeah, Dr. Charles, I greet you.
1: I greet you. Not coming, Dr. Yeah. Geno. They said some of us who do not have PD. Wait, Oga. Hold on. You listen to us?
4: Okay, I'm listening.
1: The federal government says some of us who have been given honorary doctoral degree, we should not be answering doctor. Again. The only person doctor here is the best who has PhD. Dr. Magemonda. Oh, don't call me Dr. Gia. I know I'm it. They call arrest me. I beg. My own is honorary.
4: Okay,
1: go ahead.
4: No problem.
1: All right. Go ahead.
3: Doctor.
4: My name is James. Call me from Alaska, bro.
1: Okay, thank you, James. Yeah.
4: Yeah. You know, love can blind somebody's eyes, yo, sometimes. The way you take it. Yes.
1: No. Married woman goes love to with somebody
4: can
1: else.
4: Blind somebody's eyes.
1: James, wait.
4: So,
1: married woman.
4: You will not blame the man that falls into that category.
1: Okay.
4: Hello?
1: We're hearing you.
4: So, the problem there is that there is no how they will not, at least, they need to see the man that the lady gave the car to. They arrested him now. Is that so?
2: No, he wasn't arrested.
1: Yeah, the man left the car. He left them there. But I said he asked the woman to go back to her parents' house.
4: No. So my own conclusion is that the man should be very careful. Should be very careful with that type of a woman.
1: Okay.
4: Right. If not, we send it to any great.
1: All right. Thank you, James. Appreciate. We'll pick last lucky call. Okay, message. After the last, they will read messages. Then James, my young broadcast staff friend, he has a house full of guests this evening.
3: Mm-hmm.
1: And as I said earlier, I love what he is doing. He's young, but he's taking upon himself to drive initiative that ought to be. Like people like Morgan ought to be doing this, but the young man said, "This is what I'm going to be doing," And then what he's doing is that he's organizing something that the awareness, that's the awareness campaign 2026, to save a soul. And it's a call to action for a safer tomorrow. Safer tomorrow for whom? For those who are suffering sexual and gender-based violence. We are going to look at that briefly after our discourse. So you said, okay, let me just pick this call. Hello, good evening to you.
5: Hello. Hello, sir.
1: Good evening.
5: Good evening, sir.
1: Good evening to you. Who do we have?
5: Mr. Daniel from Ogun State.
1: Ogun State is very big. Where in Ogun State?
5: From Sango.
1: Sango is better. Sango. Go ahead, sir.
5: The thing why I want to talk is, you know, when I look out for this angle.
1: Okay.
5: If the man can carry the car and go away like that.
1: No, there are two men. There are two men in the story. The husband of the woman or the boyfriend. There are two men. Which are the men?
5: No, the husband of the woman.
1: Okay, okay.
5: If he can carry the car, go like that without reporting for the police. Then you say the man said have something inside his cupboard, which is hiding, which you don't want to bring up because the woman is going to expose him. The woman is going to expose him.
1: This angle.
5: If you do anything, mother, if you do anything, he's supposed to go and report it for police.
1: Okay.
5: But he don't want to, the woman just go.
1: Okay.
5: That man says, we look at
1: get,
5: the angle.
1: Get,
5: the man,
1: what
5: is,
1: say,
5: the man is your
1: get,
5: another
1: thing. You get cockroach. You get cockroach for cockroach.
5: Yes, yes, okay.
1: Thank you. Thank you. Appreciate. So the messages are
2: okay, yes, we have a message here. This is from TCP White. I agree with where Dr. Morgan started, even though he didn't push it further.
1: Okay.
2: A key lesson to learn here is that people should always report stolen
1: properties,
2: especially something as big as a car.
1: Yeah.
2: The man should still involve the police and get both of them arrested. The both of them here means the woman and her
1: company. But what about the boyfriend? What about the woman? Did the man accept the woman back?
2: Then he said further, as for the relationship, it has reached the end of the road.
1: Okay, end of the road. Okay. This is another judge that your case, when it goes to TCP White, you know we'll win that case.
2: We still have another
1: message.
2: This is very short.
1: Yeah, okay.
2: Good evening, sir, Dr. Charles, and people in the studio. He says you not call him doctor.
1: Don't call him doctor again. No one means for me. I rest my bag. He's honorary doctor. I get that. Honorary. I beg. Oh, yeah, go ahead.
2: That woman is a killer
1: uh-huh.
2: who brought the head of a sheep and a lion together
1: Ew.
2: As a play game.
1: Ew.
2: Ada sentence.
1: That's all.
2: That's all.
1: Yeah, who be that?
3: I like Ada. That analogy.
1: Ada. If you say Ada, if you say Ada, Ada stay.
2: Ade, Ade,
1: Ade, Ade, Ade, Ade, Ade, you live with your grandmother. Or grandfather. That's why you're giving us all this away. Are we done?
2: Yes.
1: Okay. Did I say last lucky caller? We can take another one.
2: We can sneak in.
1: Okay, tumbu baskele. Who is the last? Who is the lucky one? If you want to call us again, say we should just pick one more call. You never can tell. It could be you. Well, I'll just count five down. If I count five, okay, somebody's calling. Hello, good evening.
5: Hello, you caught me now.
1: Okay, you don't come back. Thank God you are. Maybe it's because of you. If you can say I should pick one more call. Go ahead, no verse.
5: No wonder, because that your doctor before I be the suspect.
1: If you be lawyer, I be judge, I'm not going to fear your court.
5: They don't clear the case now. See, like that, that last caller talking, that man to you, not you. You get what's in the eye. Because normally, apart from us, you get what's in the eye. What you're supposed to do, you go to the station, arrest the guy, arrest your wife, arrest them, they arrest the guy, then you show the guy, you just carry more to just come and leave the woman there. They get something with the eye.
1: Okay.
5: Get something with the eye.
1: You will help us know what is hiding. Tell us now if you think you know.
5: I will find out, I will let you know.
1: Okay. All right, thank you, appreciate, thank you. Any other messages?
2: No.
1: Okay, so we're going to go on this break, but TCP White, if you are listening to us, please listen to the reggae version of the campaign song.
3: The advocacy song.
1: For advocacy song for 2027. As I said, we have the High Life, we have the Afro Beat. We are going to be playing you the reggae for us to, so that I can discuss with James, our guest, and let's see how we can go about this today. Let me see whether I can have that the reggae version of that. Let's see Afrobeat and this. Let's see, so that I can play that for you. Okay, this is it. So let me go. I'll go on this break so I can play you this reggae version of our campaign song. Then we'll return. Don't forget, this is still Feedback with Charles Idaho on Jordan 105.5 FM Lagos. And I have Ifechukwu Udoba, and of course, our guest this evening is Dr. Martin Morgan. We'll be back after this time. Please don't go away.

0: Okay, welcome back from that break. Of course, I'm sure those of you who love reggae music, you must have understood or you must have liked that reggae version of that song. Actually, three. We did a reggae, we did High Life, we did Afrobeat. But it does seem as if it seemed as though the Afrobeat is no common Charles. The High Life is the one that people love the most. So we'll run that later. If time permits us to do that, we'll run that before we leave the studio this evening. We'll do something about that. All right. But as I said earlier, I have a younger broadcaster. Just like you, somebody told you that I'm the journalist of the Federal Republic, but this one is not the journalist of the Republic, it's the broadcaster of the Federal Republic. Right, James? James,
1: yes,
0: BROF. What's BROF? Tell us now. What's BROF?
1: You're absolutely correct,
0: my
1: sir.
0: Friend. you're the followed man, the major body.
1: Sir, should I tell you the secret of this BROF?
0: Okay, go ahead.
1: The secret of this BROF was actually from the one and only Mr. Charles Ideho.
0: Is that so? Yes. That's me. Or my brother, which of them?
1: You, okay. Yourself. The day I saw the JFRO, I said
0: face
1: to myself,
0: face.
1: No, not you face to face. What I mean, listening and following online,
0: okay.
1: The interesting moments.
0: Yeah.
1: So I said to myself, I think this James might be common and so on. So how can I also differentiate mine from? That was the inspiration is actually from my boss here.
0: Yeah.
1: I mean, Mr. Charles Ideho himself. Many thanks for that opportunity.
0: JFRO. The National Award Journalist of the Federal Republic.
1: Of Nigeria,
0: Your own is narrower. It's broadcaster of the Federal Republic. My own is journalist. Your own is wider. Right?
1: Okay.
0: Yes. Well, no,
1: okay.
0: So journalism is wider than broadcasting. Broadcasting is an actual journalism. Yeah.
1: Okay, but I think broadcasting is more ambiguous than...
0: What's this one? we'll sack you. We're teaching you that journalism is wider. Broadcasting is an aspect of journalism. So, which
1: absolutely
0: means let me be the wider, let me get a wider audience.
1: Sam,
0: well, it's okay. Yeah, okay. That's it.
1: Dude. I'll think about that some other time.
0: Okay. So, how are you?
1: I'm very good, sir.
0: You know, last year we did something similar.
1: Yes, sir.
0: And I remember I told you, I said, whatever you want to do, whatever height, whatever I'm going to be doing to assist you, I will do that. Because I also have bosses who also helped me to get to where I am today. So when I see young people like you, you're not sagging, you're not wearing dada, but you rather want to do something very meaningful. I said, James, I want to be part of that that dream of yours. And so I'm very happy that you are doing something great, and you took upon yourself to say you want to fight gender-based violence. Why that? When some people are talking about cryptocurrency and the rest of it, why gender? Why is that so important to you, James?
1: All right, sir. First of all, may I say many thanks for this opportunity, sir.
0: Yes.
1: And many thanks to you in particular, and then in extension to Jordan FM 101.5. Yeah. I mean, I must say that you've particularly appear to be partnering with me. I mean, from the first time we started the conversation and so on, you brought in yourself. I'm so glad for that opportunity, sir.
0: Yes.
1: Now, straight to your question, in the year 2019, I started my broadcasting career. And then I started like that from an online radio station, UK online radio station. Then in 2020, in the course of my program called The Realities of Life, I discussed some topical issues. And fortunately for me, I was able to come across some of these issues that's relating to, you know, sexual and gender-based violence. And when I started encountering some cases, I look at it that I think there are so many things that people are not aware and people are not paying attention to. I mean, maybe I should say then I was going to Ikorodu mostly, and with the way I see things there, I was so exposed to things that, I mean, it looked like people need to be more aware about what it is that's wrong. We talk about sexual and gender-based violence. And I say, okay, how can we go about this? Luckily for me, I was able to make more friends in terms of, you know, legal practitioners, barristers. Those were most of my guests on shows. So this got me inspired that I need to start creating awareness. And in the year 2020, October 2020, when I initiated the Save ISO initiative, which is a subsidiary of the Realities of Life radio program, I started by visiting schools within Lagos and Ogun states, particularly Ikorodu and, of course, Ibafo. Yeah. So during that period, I and a colleague then, who is also a paralegal, we started this initiative.

0: services, schools, talking to them,
1: yes,
0: without any charge and so on.
1: Secondary school, right?
0: Secondary school, primary schools, really, yeah. Right. We did that, and which first of all, we sat down, we did how to go about this. Mm-hmm. We did consultations and so many things before we kicked off. Now, the thing is that it was a passion, not for money making.
1: Okay.
0: So it cost me a lot. But what I was really happy that I was able to talk souls. I was able to talk to people.
1: Yes.
0: And that inspired me the more.
1: Okay.
0: You know, that's how it has been.
1: People are listening to you?
0: Absolutely.
1: And you're winning the war?
0: I am.
1: Only in Ikorodu or where?
0: In Nigeria as a whole. Because where I would say that is that, I mean, in some ways, some persons have been able to reach me.
1: Okay, that's
0: good. Have been able to reach me, talk to me, ask questions,
1: okay.
0: And here it is. I am not a legal practitioner, so I try as much as possible to make friends with. And we have a platform called Save a Soul Initiative,
1: okay.
0: WhatsApp.
1: Yeah.
0: On this WhatsApp platform, we have members there. We have legal practitioners. So if you are having any cases of this sort, we can talk to our lawyers who just give you recommendations as free of charge.
1: Yes.
0: And in some cases, when some issues come up too, I mean, there were times. Mrs. Agbaje here called me on a case that happened at Agbele. Yes.
1: Kale.
0: So I was there myself. I was there. I met with the person in question, and we're trying to give advice on how to go about it, and so on and so forth. There was a case that also came up last year. You know. So in essence, we do not have the money to give, and we don't have police station or court. But what we do is we try to put in our own possible best team, making sure that the case.
1: Okay.
0: And
1: now,
0: so that is just
1: before. But I, you know, you're not here alone, as I said earlier. But I just wanted to drive this conversation a bit before I bring in what else. Now, you because when you say gender, sexual and gender-based violence, that's a bit broad.
0: Yes.
1: What category of people do you think will fall into this line to say, okay, want to help them? Sexual is wide. Gender, we know, is it women or something? So let's know exactly the category.
0: So there used to be time that we thought women are the most victims of this harassment.
1: Mm-hmm.
0: But unfortunately, we never knew that men were also
1: sexually.
0: Yes, and luckily, presently, the case is coming up bit by. I mean, the awareness.
1: So men are beginning to report now, right?
0: Men are beginning to report, especially in Lagos State. In essence, both the men and women are not exempted.
1: Mm.
0: And the point I'm trying to make here is that everyone is inclusive. When we talk about the awareness that we are trying to create.
1: All right. Okay.
0: Now, we are looking at it both in the institutional aspect, the family, the schools, the parents, and so on. Nobody's exempted of this because it is a responsibility of everyone and not anyone.
1: All right. So we have with you here, who are going to be saying one or two things. Mrs. Bilikis Agbaje, of course, I understand, is a member of Agbayemi, Mecca, founder of Akbeke Dynasty Foundation. Akbeke?
0: Yes.
1: Is that Akbeke?
0: Yes.
1: Did I get it name right?
2: Akbeke Dynasty.
1: Oh, I got it right. Oh, okay. That's fine. I just said, Akbeke.
0: So,
1: thank you.
0: So she's one of our speaker.
1: Okay,
0: she's one of our speaker.
1: We also have Emmanuel Oladeji, right? He's the Secretary of Lagos State Institute of Global Peace conflict management. Okay, so is it? Can we hear your voice, sir?
3: Yes, thank you.
1: Yeah, come. But the microphone is not close to you. Just.
3: Thank you for hosting us. Thank you.
1: Okay, but you'll be saying some one or two things in the course. Okay, but we also have. I don't say you have a musician here.
0: Yeah, we have God Mike. He's actually
1: Save a Soul Initiative. So he sings a song.
0: He's an upcoming musician. And Sam, may I tell you this?
1: Okay.
0: In the course of my career, I have also deemed it fit to encourage young persons like me. Whereby, I mean, there were time I organized a competition. I did it upon myself. I took it upon myself, created an award and organized
1: in
0: competition.
1: In the entertainment.
0: Yes, in the entertainment industry. Yeah. So, amongst all the musicians who have been awarded from the realities of life, God Mike is someone who has encouraged me, who have felt encouraged because he has kept that spirit alive ever since. He's been active. I don't want to say much because this is not a paid advert, he's someone that has kept it ongoing.
1: Okay.
0: Right. And currently he's having a concert coming up and some other things like that.
1: So let me go to Mrs. Bilikis Agbaje. First of all, let me... Mrs. Bilikis, you are?
0: No, Mrs. Okpeyemi.
1: Mrs. Okpeyemi Emeka. Can you come close to the microphone? So how did you get involved with this sexual gender-based initiative?
2: Good afternoon, everybody.
1: Good afternoon.
2: My name is Okpeyemi Maureen Emeka, founder of Akpeke Dynasty Foundation. I run an organization, and the foundation is basically for boy and girl child, widows and the vulnerable ones as a whole. And then we take up cases for the boy and girl child. In society, we've gotten to know that mostly the boy child are being abused, even more than the girl child.
1: Sexually.
2: Yes.
1: How does that happen?
2: It happens mostly between cousins.
1: Oh, maybe when they spend holidays together.
2: Yes, my sister's friend, my auntie's friends, big auntie in the area.
1: That I also understand that HealthServe also help themselves.
2: Yes, it happens. And then we have realized that they tend to keep quiet from all of this.
1: But these young people, would you say they are being coerced, they are being compelled to do it or something? They are forced?
2: Yes, they are.
1: Are they coming out to speak out now?
2: Recently, they've been coming out to speak.
1: How old would you place them? How old would you say they are?
2: Mostly, it happens from even a boy of 4 or 5 have been molested.
1: Yes,
2: yes,
1: 4 years.
2: Yes,
1: but what does a boy of 4 years know about sex?
2: Those that molest them, they know what they gain from it.
1: But I'm shocked that somebody would go to a boy of 4, who is barely out of the cradle, and to start.
2: Same way they defile a four-year-old girl.
1: I don't understand that. What a man could even see from a lady who is, or a girl who is barely developed. So are there, because I know Lagos State Government has something against it.
2: Yes.
1: So you're working with Lagos State Government along that line?
2: Yes. When there are cases like that, we tend to call them, and they come to our rescue. There's a case presently, and we handled last year, December, the same case about the Agbeleka lesion. I will say, I'm proud to say those people at the prison presently.
1: Ah, okay.
2: Kirikiri. Yes.
1: Men?
2: Yes.
1: But no woman has been...
2: No.
1: I wish men safe more of men.
2: No, of course. Now we are talking to the boy child now, that they need to speak up. You know, most parents, we tend to ignore the male child, focusing more
1: on the girl child.
2: Yes, we tell them, you are a man, you don't need to cry, and it's a lie. They need their voice to be heard outside as well. A male child needs to be heard. They need to speak up. Stop telling them you're a boy, you don't need to cry. Why won't he cry? He has the feelings too.
1: Maybe if your organization were to be alive when I was about 6 years old, I could have reported a woman that was tried to harass me. I always say it. My elder sister, a cousin from my mother's side, my elder sister's senior. So they were always taking me here. As I said, it was a fine looking boy and all that. So this lady will send me a message. So when I come back, she will ask me to meet her in the inner room. And all. She'll be fiddling with my privates. But I knew something was wrong. You take my hand to her private. I said, I know something. So they were saying that I had to run. I went to report myself. It was my sister and took the war. If I almost called the Third World War that day. So that's when I knew that. So they had to warn the lady. In fact, even her mother was reported to the village head and all that. So I knew that something was wrong. Maybe because, I mean, as a last born, my mother was always telling me about this. If anybody doesn't, you have to go. Exactly what I'm saying, that we should find a way to teach our boys children.
2: Yes.
1: What can be done to them for them to report?
2: I tell...
1: Apart from the example I gave by myself.
2: Yeah, I tell them, once you see... We don't pay attention to... Even the girl child.
1: As parents, right?
2: Parents, guardian. We don't pay attention to them. Once you see your child, be it a boy or a girl, running from somebody, you should pick
1: he's
2: sending a signal to you. Don't ignore it. And when you ignore and they enjoy it, they tend to now want to be around such person.
1: Oh,
2: but first, they don't want to see that person. But once you ignore, or they want to talk to you and you're like, I'm tired, I'll talk to you later. Shut up, it's not happening. They feel not loved.
1: Okay.
2: So we need to show them more love. Let's have listening ears. Even if it's just 30 minutes, we need a time, a space in our child's life. I think earlier this year, a man reported his son, a 14-year-old child, to the police station. And I was called to handle the case. A 14-year-old guy.
1: Yeah.
2: He knows all these prostitutes' house.
1: Wow. 14?
2: Yes. And when I spoke to him, he told me he started when he was 12.
1: Wow.
2: And I asked
1: him. Maybe somebody initiated him.
2: Yes.
1: Possibly within the house.
2: I had to talk to him, and he told me a friend on the street that is learning something I think he said he's learning mechanic.
1: Okay.
2: He was the one that taught him that it is good.
1: Uh-uh.
2: In fact, I had to know from this child that all this prostitute is just 2,000 naira they pay them.
1: Mm.
2: It's so painful. You know, when you're hearing a case and you're crying that, how did we get here? But at the end of the day, looking at the case, I had to tell the boy's mother that she's a failure. Because when I asked her, what does she do the whole day? She said she gets back from work 6 p.m.
1: Yeah.
2: So from 6 p.m., the boy leaves the house around 8.
1: How, my God.
2: And I said, how come? He said, because his mother is always on social media.
1: Oh, my God.
2: So once she comes and finish cooking, she'll just be on TikTok and WhatsApp. Within that period, the boy will go out, do whatever he wants to do, and come back in.
1: Okay, thank you. We have a barrister, Lawal, Senior President Legal, of course, of Ogun State Customary Court. Barrister Lawal, how are you? Good evening. Are you there?
4: Good evening, sir.
1: Oh, how are you doing, sir?
4: I'm here.
1: All right. So, we are looking at gender-based violence, and we'll be talking about the categories of people who are the sufferers, if you call it sufferers, or are victims. How is it in Ogun State? Are we also having things like that in Ogun State? Barrister?
4: Hello.
1: Oh, are you not hearing me? Hello, barrister?
4: The network is from
1: Sweden. Okay. But how about now? Are you hearing me now?
4: I think it's getting better now.
1: Okay.
4: It's
1: I was asking you that what we're discussing is about the sexual and gender-based violence.
5: Everybody, this is The Sweet, and it's about to get all funky today. Great music and fantastic teams.
1: And we are taking an example about some... So I was asking you that in Ogun State, you also have... such an initiative that, of course, comes to the rescue of the victims.
4: I remember that. You said you were asking.
1: Okay, I don't know if we are going to do, but I was asking you, in Ogun State, do you also have such an initiative that cater to the welfare, if you call it, of, I think he's gone offline, James. Well, it may be difficult for us to... But James, let's move on. Is this on? Okay, but I don't know why.
2: Yeah, hello, barrister.
1: Are you hearing us?
2: He's on.
1: Hello, barrister, are you there? If not 20, but we can hear you here, barrister. Okay. Let's see. Let me do this.
2: Yes.
1: Barrister, can you talk now? I'm doing the manual. Okay. Well, I said I was asking you if you can hear me. Is there also initiative that where people can come report such maybe either sexual or gender-based violence in Ogun State?
6: Well, there is no such initiative. However, once a complaint is lodged at the State Ministry of Women Affairs and Social Development, it should be taken up. Last December, the Honorable Commissioner for Ministry of Women Affairs and Social Development in the state, he made a publication in the course of a rally at the time, and that to the glory of God, of that time, between January November 2025, there have been 502 convictions on sexual and gender-based violence. Once the complaint is made, lodged at the state ministry, too, it's taken up promptly.
1: Yeah.
6: And our courts have been up and doing on that.
1: All right, so that's fine. So, which means there is hope for those who are molested or being, right?
6: Definitely, once the complaint is made.
1: Yes. Where can people go to lay complaint if they have been violated or if they have been violated?
6: Yes, I accept it. They should just approach the Ministry of Women Affairs and Social Development. That's in Okemoso.
1: In Ogun State. Okay,
6: so once again, the matter will be taken up immediately.
1: I see. All right. Because of time, we should have engaged you much earlier. So we want to thank you very much, Barrister Lawal. I'm sure that we will have a reason to bring you back again, so that we can expand more on this of course, this discussion, because it's a very important thing. People hardly tell to the public, particularly when they are going to be, I think there's a word for it. I'll look for that word before we go. Thank you very much, Dr. Lawa. Thank you, I appreciate it. Thank you, Dr. Lawa. Okay, James, as we close home, so what are we looking towards? What are we looking forward to, James? What
0: all
1: are
0: right, looking forward to? I think away from this one that we are doing presently,
1: yes,
0: there is this room that we've created from Save a Soul Initiative, and that is we are open to being called by institutions,
1: yes,
0: to come create awareness in any way they find they wish to call us. We are very available to be there.
1: All right.
0: I mean, we don't charge, just call us. We'll come and create. What we need is for a soul to be saved from being sexually aroused. That is our own call. Okay. That is what we are looking at.
1: All right.
0: Sir, please permit me before we round off.
1: Okay.
0: Let me quickly appreciate
1: those. No, before okay. then, let me go to Mrs. Emeka, right?
2: Ma. Yes.
1: So, conclusion, as I said, when people are victims, how can they get across to you? I think it's very important.
2: Yes, our office.
1: Any numbers they can call?
2: Yes, our
1: something?
2: Office is situated at number 32 Major Akinola Street, Agbelekale.
1: Agbelekale is where? Here.
2: Yes,
1: Abuleba. Oh, okay, some far from here. Okay.
2: And the numbers they can call is 090-3636-6562.
1: They're too fast. Let's do it slowly. Okay.
2: 090-3636-6562.
1: Let's repeat that one more time.
2: 090-3636-6562.
1: Okay. So when they call that number, somebody will
2: definitely.
1: And they can also be so called.
2: Yes.
1: Okay. Thank you very much. So you're going to appreciate these people.
0: Yes, I think today. I mean, thank God for everything.
1: Okay.
0: And thank you that this one has been done. It's done at the moment.
1: Okay.
0: Of course, we'll definitely continue if we get a call from people.
1: Right.
0: And permit me to appreciate the following: Angel Tunde, in the person of Babatunde Yaya.
1: Okay.
0: I mean, for his support, Mr. Kazim Olorunloba, Zimo Blog, Mrs. Komolafe and Belikis Agbaje. Thanks so much, and Caroline Umo. That's my girlfriend.
1: Okay.
0: Thanks so much.
1: Not your wife yet. Don't bring your girlfriend matter here, my friend.
0: Okay.
1: If you say it's my wife and her, my friend. Go ahead, I'm joking. Go ahead, yeah.
0: So, then, of course, I have Uju Mwakama. Many thanks. That's my...
1: Okay.
0: And then we have Dominic Monday, Sunday. He was owners of 12 Miles Blockchain. Okay. Many thanks. Independent Newspaper. And, of course, my family, my members, and, of course, the speakers... Jordan FM, Mr. Charles Idel.
1: Thank you.
0: Many thanks, sir.
1: Appreciate
0: and above
1: it.
0: All, thanks to God Almighty. We do this every year, and this year's own is being done here at Jordan FM.
1: Yeah.
0: And before I conclude, we actually have this token to appreciate to Mr. Charles Idel Hall. Yes, permit me to announce that it is not money.
1: Aha, when you hear token now, my ears, hey, you say this, madam. You don't hammer. I don't hammer anything. You don't be money.
0: I know your friends.
1: Yeah.
0: So they can start disturbing you after that.
1: Aha, they'll be all got with the object 2K or something.
0: Maybe Prince. I mean, uncle. I don't want to mention.
1: No, but thankfully, people support me with money here to do initiative. In December, we gave rice out and all that.
0: Okay, I think this year I should be away so that I can come and benefit from it.
1: Are you a widow, my friend?
0: Okay.
1: It's because of my mother. But are you a widow?
0: All right. So,
1: that's fine, yeah.
0: You know, for that, I will.
1: Yeah,
0: I will actually do have this little to extend to you, sir.
1: Please, if you come and take pictures,
0: sir. Charles, we want to appreciate you for your support, your partnership, Alpha. You've been with us. I mean, very short, a few years ago, we have had a conversation, and here it is today.
1: I said,
0: you've been very nice with me, sir. Many thanks for this, sir.
1: Thank you.
0: I don't know how to appreciate you the more, but many thanks, sir.
1: Okay.
0: Kindly accept this, as little as it is. Accept this, sir.
1: Okay.
0: From Save a Soul Initiative.
1: Okay. Yeah. All right. So, I mean, as I always say, that any initiative that is geared towards helping humanity, I'm always there. I'm there every time, and of course, I will not, but do what I'm doing now. So, as I promised you, James, I will be with you all the way. That's it. Thank you very much for this. I thought people would clap, but nobody's clapping.
0: Thanks so much. We'll have actually, I think most of our fans have been expecting that they would call in, but pardon us,
1: we will have a repeat. James,
0: okay.
1: He may not be before next year. I'm sorry, maybe before next year.
0: Okay,
1: I'll personally bring it so that
0: all
1: if there's any case, Mrs. Naka can always let us know. So
0: right,
1: treat it here,
0: all
1: people
0: right,
1: know that indeed they can
0: they
1: have.
0: Can.
1: Yes, the people commit to them to say, okay, yes, there's indeed a solution in the way. I think we can also do that. Thank you very much, James.
0: Many thanks for this, sir. And before I let me just release my number. I mean, for those
1: I will allow you to
0: for those who may want to call us for awareness and so on, you can always call the number 0812-877-3652, 0812-877-3652. Across all socials, I am Sir James BFRO. Across all socials. Many thanks for this opportunity. And then thank you everyone.
1: Thank you, James. I appreciate it. All right, so that's the size of this segment. Mrs. Emeka, thank you very much.
2: You're welcome.
1: I hope people will be bold enough to report the matters to you.
2: Yes,
1: if somebody harassing me, can I report?
2: Definitely.
1: Oh, thank you very much. I'm sorry. Thank you.
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0: Good evening, my friend. All right, welcome back from that break. We still do have Dr. Matty Monga here. We're going to be looking at although the time is well spent, but we had to do what we did, Dr. Martin Ramon.
1: Because people
0: hardly come out to report such cases. Mm. As I said, when I was young, I was almost harassed, but I quickly ran to my elder sister, who took the case upon herself to say no. So that's how I escaped that lady. All right, so let's quickly look at the case in point. As I said, you know that the governor for your state is Seyi Makinde. But let me read what Punch has for it. Oyo State Governor Seyi Makinde has officially declared his intention to contest the 2027 presidential election on the platform of the Allied People's Movement. In conjunction, he now said the governor also made this known on Thursday at the joint rally of the People's Democratic Party and the Allied Movement head at Makbu Hall in Ibadan, the state capital.
1: Yes.
0: All right. So I won't quote what he said. Let me just say, Makinde said the country's situation has, quote, continued to deteriorate, putting the majority of Nigerians on survival mode daily, end quote. Now, the governor added that government officials responsible for citizens' welfare have abdicated responsibilities. Okay, now, here Makinde said the alliance between the PDP and the PDM will enable the former ruling party, that's PDP, to field candidates for all positions in the 2027 general election. Makinde had earlier led the Tamino Turaki faction of the PDP in Oyo State to sign a memorandum of understanding MOU with APM as part of a strategic alliance for the forthcoming elections. Dr. Moga, how do you think this can be possible? One minute. Seyi Makinde is not the leader of the PDP. The court has ruled that the group led by Wike and his people are the one that is recognized officially by INEC. So if Seyi Makinde is saying he wants to bring APM into marriage with PDP, I don't know. I'm confused. Please help me out.
1: Well, I think, honestly speaking, I think Seyi Makinde is trying to rubbish, in quote, his good work he has done for Oyo State.
0: Okay.
1: By
2: making you the best entrepreneur you can possibly be. Yes, so my people, this is not Jordan Drive, now they listen to, so get better information. Won't give
1: dabbling into this
2: steel. You don't move an inch, but if you don't say one move, move your radio.
1: For an uphill tax of 20 to be working in a situation which mathematically is already very wrong in that equation. You cannot even get it right, in the sense that even it's a grassroots presence is not nationally accepted already. The alliance is trying to forge ahead. It's non-legal. It's not legit, in the sense that the APM and its own fashion of PDP, they are invariably look as a, how do we call it in political sense, a personal non grata in terms of status as regarded to the INEC presence. So I think what we just succeeded in doing was just a jamboree of assembly of like minds, which were sentimentally gathered for a fanfare, which has not, it's not looking ahead for any genuine intent. And looking at this, the spoiler argument I may even have here is that trying to put the wheel of the clock, trying to spoil the game for the incumbency in terms of the regional issue. Okay. He has created already some sentiments that may not even augur well, taking into cognizance some of these parties that we already feature, which we are now seeing how the equations and the narrations are going around the country. He's putting on more, so invariably he may end up terming himself a Judas if he doesn't take time.
0: Okay.
1: And it will also jeopardize all this good work he has done. It's a foolery expedition.
0: Foolery.
1: Yes. Mm. That I think, for me, he just playing a grand style of a bravado that has no any meaningful compass.
0: Okay, but let's look at how the modus operandi, if except for some people are going to be right, flying the flag of APM, somebody go flying the flag of PDP. How do you think?
1: How is it going to award the chemistry? How is it going to
0: I don't know. How do they? How did they vote? How are they
1: going
0: to be?
1: How is it going?
0: I don't
1: know. How is going? How is the ballot paper going to be fashioned by INEC? Are they even already recognized?
0: Yes.
1: That is the first step. If you are not recognized, it can be on the ballot papers. So invariably, that is why I use the word follower. It's a pseudo arrangement.
0: Okay.
1: That has no any.
0: Any substance?
1: Any substance, lack of substance. Mm. So he may end up making himself a villain instead of going home.
0: A victor
1: for what he has achieved.
0: Mm.
1: So whosoever is giving him that false hope or false expectation should be able to retrace some of this. At times, there are some battles you cannot fight, you cannot win.
0: Okay.
1: So the legit argument of it is not there. It's trying to legitimize what is
0: what illegal. Is illegitimate. But some people are also saying that he may be a spoiler, maybe playing a spoiler game in terms of Tinubu, Yoruba of Southeast Southwest extraction. Then he is also Yoruba Southwest extraction. Now should a Yoruba man now be stepping out when a Yoruba man wants to wants to come out for a re-election?
1: No, the issue is, like I say, it's going to be a spoiler. I was looking at the regional dynamics also. We are looking at the ethnic base. Constitutionally, he has the right to seek for any office.
0: Yes.
1: There's no place that tells you that if a Yoruba man comes from party A, he should not come from party B.
0: Okay.
1: But if you look at it, the coloration of the moment does not fit that. It's like a facade. It does not fit that. And that is why we end the name, the term of either a villain or a Judas in this situation.
0: Yes.
1: Because we are grossly controlling this part with sentiments.
0: Okay.
1: So that is just the way it is.
0: Okay. So if we were to appoint you as advisor to Governor Shehu Makinde on political matters, what would you be telling him?
1: I would tell him this voyage is going to lead us to the storm. It's taking to Bermuda Triangle, because this is how you are looking at the situation. You know that it's not working. Even his own fashion of PDP, even as an in-law of to the River State government led by River State people, by Fubara,
0: okay,
1: and Wike combination, and then he's not looking at that angle also. So all the odds are against him. Let's call it the way.
0: Okay.
1: If you are to appoint me politically, I will tell you no, you don't take on this venture. You cannot recreate the way.
0: So like a journey to nowhere.
1: Yes, nowhere. It's going to Bermuda Triangle.
0: Okay. So let's let me see the caller that will call him back from Bermuda Triangle. 09060003352. Hello, good evening to you. Hello, are you there?
3: Good evening to you, Chad.
0: Okay, Ajinani, you are back. Good evening.
3: Yes, I'm back. Thank you very much. I will say to Dr. Morgan that is his own scope of politics.
0: Okay.
3: In 2023, when it was not even pronounced, Makinde worked for Tinubu and APC.
0: Hold on, Alessa, just hold on. After Ajinani, I'll get you. Go ahead, Ajinani. Go ahead.
3: When it was not even pronounced, they didn't pronounce the party or all these things that is now saying that they are working for APM. He gave Tinubu the senators in Ibadan. He even almost lost his own governorship seat and most of the House of Assembly. Now that he has started this journey, not this month, not last month.
0: So it's a long time.
3: 53 elected positions, he has set up committees to work on it with legal committee as well. So let nobody say that it's not doing. I'm not from Oyosi, I'm from Osun State. And I've been in Lagos since 1974. So let you know my grant. So, and I've been out for House of Rest, House of Assembly as a contestant. Because this is all kind of politics, and it can contest under APM when they have done resolved. They are still resolving the issue of PDP now. As it were, the NEC are already signed some memorandum. They are taken to court. That is ongoing.
0: Okay.
3: So let nobody call you. You know me now. Okay. That I belong to PDP it was really PDP.
0: Yeah.
3: So the NEC of PDP nationwide have already endorsed certain paper.
0: Okay.
3: And they are taking it to court for consideration.
0: Okay.
3: That
0: but this marriage with APM, how is it going to work?
3: Yes, if it comes to when it comes to become,
0: yes,
3: he can contest on APM.
0: Right. Okay, all right. Thank you. Yeah. Alessa, yeah, Alessa, say hello, Alessa. Alessa, I put your call, Alessa. Where are you? Are you there? Hello.
4: Yeah. Good evening.
0: Okay, good evening. Yes, you have 1.5 minutes. Go ahead.
4: Can you hear me now?
0: Yeah, we can hear you. We've always heard you. Yes.
4: Okay. I think Shema Kedi is confused.
0: Okay.
4: Well, your guest said good work. I don't know done. What.
0: Okay, you go
4: I
0: to
4: don't know what good time. Work. I don't know what good work that he did.
0: Okay.
4: I'm part and parcel of the Ibadan.
0: Mm.
4: Yeah, for your state. I'm just coming in from Ibadan.
0: Mm.
4: So I don't know the good work he has done. I think he's just being he's confused. Number one, he botched his attempt to get hold of PDP. Either out of exuberance, you know, sometimes when these politicians behave, me from an onlooker, I would think are these people children.
0: Mm.
4: You know, he was trying to wrestle PDP out of weak hand, but he was so childish and he boggled it. And at the end of the day, they started a legal battle that was of no value that he knew he was going to lose. So sometimes they don't think. So sometimes they act like children. Now you are seeing your odds, and then you are looking at the whole card. A different to Renato happened in 1979, the APP AD alliance.
0: Mm-hmm.
4: But that APP AD alliance was only to field a presidential candidate, whereby Palaye and
0: Olufale
4: and Shikafi was filled, and they were filled under APP, not even AD. Or not even an alliance. So if it goes to that model, then one cannot begin to give him some credence. But he's talking about APM, APP, PDP alliance. Yeah, it's nothing like that. Just like what Enwike is saying in Rainbow Coalition.
0: Mm.
4: You see, we are just a bunch of people that don't want to be people in our politics.
0: Mm.
4: He's just opportunist. Maybe he's just looking for a platform to plant some of his supporters, some of his friends that want to still give some offices in Oyo State. So, okay, leave PDP now. You can remain in PDP. Let your supporters go to APM. And then still use APM as a platform. Whatever what it is now. You know, we're not growing our policies, Charles.
0: Yeah.
4: I keep referring us to Ghana.
0: Mm.
4: Ghana has grown their politics, their political parties can rival the Democrats and Republicans in the U.S.
0: Yes.
4: They can rival the Labour and the Conservative in the U.K.
0: Yes.
4: That is how Ghana is good. I want today you are in PDP, tomorrow you are in APT, tomorrow you are you can change party 3 times in a week. And the same, how do you think the public should take you serious?
0: Okay.
4: And they say you want to control the presidency.
0: Thank you.
4: Can you even win Oyo State? Can you get a representative of Oyo State?
0: All right, thank you.
4: In terms of this, you can't.
0: Appreciate
4: it. So the man
0: let's
4: is
0: go back to the public.
4: And it's going to be childish.
0: All right, thank you.
4: Thank you very much.
0: Let's go back to the public. Hello, 0906003352. Hello, good evening to you. Next caller, how are you doing?
5: Good evening, Mr. Charles.
0: Emmanuel.
5: Yeah, it's Emmanuel speaking to you from Ekpe.
0: Thank you.
5: I initially condemned the governor Seyi Makinde.
0: Okay.
5: But again, I take a look at it again. If not for the fact that Kwakwanso did what he did in Kano State in the last election, he may have lost that completely.
0: Okay.
5: Because what made him got the senatorial elections, for NNPP getting the senatorial election, the House of Assembly election, House of Rep election, and the House of Assembly and the governor was the momentum the presidential election gave to him. So is it not the same thing Seyi Makinde is doing in Oyo State today to make him make sure that his candidates for the governorship, for the senatorial, you know, has a ticket to run on and has a momentum to build upon?
0: Okay.
5: Because it's so he may know that he may not win the presidential election, you know, but what of his candidates, if there is no force, you know, to drive them, you know, into power. Good evening.
0: Okay, thank you very much. Let me suspend a couple. I'm going to ask you.
1: Yes.
0: Is it what is what might Seyi Makinde be afraid of by openly jumping camp and going to APM?
1: Well, I don't know. That's why I'm saying that they are not.
0: Wouldn't that be better?
1: You have been better because they are not taking cognizance of the realities on the ground. What happened some years back, the political scenario then and today, they are too different. Even though it's not been growing, like Lester said, unlike, because they are not ideologically based. But jumping from that moment, for me, it's just like a grand deceit. It's just a grand deceit. This, we are not talking about gubernatorial election.
0: Presidential. Then
1: we are talking about presidential that covers the whole country. Okay. So at this point in time, why do you gather people and tell them the other side of it, which you know that what you are doing is not legit?
0: Okay.
1: That's the way I look at it. Though it's entitled to stand for any position of the land, but the modus operandi, like you call it, it's not, it becomes a pretender.
0: Okay. 0906003353. You all say, you know, in politics, you are pretender, you have contenders. So it's not a contender, it's a pretender.
1: It's a pretender.
0: Okay. Hello, good evening to you.
6: Hello, good evening. This is Peter Ofito calling.
0: Thank you.
6: From Abanjone.
0: Thank you.
6: The more participation we have in 2027 election, the better.
0: Okay.
6: You know, they say the more the merrier. However, the coming of Sori Makinde went to this 2027 election as he has just declared. I think he said dead on arrival. And he quote or acknowledge what Ricky has said. And he's playing it like a political fortnight. By Sori Makinde himself, because I want the court, sorry, the Supreme Court, to again, you know, deal with Sori Makinde and his court, like Paul Akiwa Baranko, by probably setting up another, parallel NWC or PDP, just as they did to Julius Abure in LP, when they find him. 10 million naira. These people should be, in fact, they should be committed to imprisonment for 3 to 6 months. That is Shema Kidan Co. Without any offer of fine, you know, so as to serve a deterrent order or misleading paper concerning the judgment given to the Supreme Court from PDP. You understand?
0: Yeah.
6: So it's quite right. And for Shema Kidan to think that it's going to be another Akintola of the 60s when Akintola probably sabotage or Europe, the effort of this man, that is late partner, you know, he's going to be wrong because he'll be at a point in time, he quoted Operation Work here. I don't know where he's going to with this quotation. That is Sori Makinde. So I think there are also now rumors at a point in time that they are starting impeachment notice procedures against him in that or your state. I think if the ruling party now got that, people will not be against the APC for that. If they remove him in power and to teach him a lesson, I forget in that Oyo State. Thank you very much, and God bless Nigeria.
0: Appreciate it. Thank you. Who's next? Okay, if Echiko has messages to read here, let's go. Let's go there. Mr. Guru, help us.
7: Yes, sir, we have some messages here.
0: Yeah.
7: Good evening. Okay, I've read this before. This is for the teaser.
0: Okay.
7: We have this one. Good evening, Jordan FM. Mr. Charles, I disagree with your guest on the issue of Makinde.
0: Okay.
7: I'm never a fan of Makinde. When Makinde is among the G5 supporting APC, why he's a member of the PDP? Do you people castigate him then? And also, when Wike is double dating, none of you saw it as a bad attitude. That's Friday from Mowe sent in that. We also have another message here. Good evening, Jordan FM. On Makinde's presidential ambition, it is his right to contest for that position. He cannot go far. The PDP Convention on Opposition Parties Summit held in Ibadan both failed. His declaration again also failed in Ibadan. The matter is dead on arrival. Ayola from Ikorodu sent in that. Good evening to you guys in the studio. On Sheyi Makinde's presidential ambition is dead on arrival. Sheyi knows that he's not popular and his party will lose to the opposition in the state. If Sheyi is popular, he's supposed to go to the Senate. He lacks support from Southwest, not to talk of Nigeria. Adeshina Wasio, Ikorodu sent in.
0: Are they all?
7: Yes, sir.
0: Well, there's somebody sent me. I sent a message that it's what's his name now? I'm sorry. I think I got his name. His name is Ewemeka something. Okay. No, Pastor Chiedu Abinus. Say he sent a message to that number.
7: Okay, there's still one message here.
0: Okay, please. Yes.
7: This is Chiedu from Ogun State.
0: Just said Chiedu Abinu,
7: please tell our politicians to explain why bandits attacked schools in Ogbomosha just a few hours after Governor Makinde declared presidential ambition.
0: I didn't relate.
7: How do these things work?
0: I didn't relate.
7: That's for security matter. On Makinde's alleged dream, Governor Makinde does not sincerely want to be president. Why? He is also talking about Yoruba Nation. Mm. He is just wetting the ground for Tinubu's victory.
0: Okay.
7: Mm-hmm. Chiedu from the right. State.
0: Hello, good evening to you. Good evening. How are you doing? Hello.
3: Yes. I want to once again contribute that. You see, I said that the neck and the elders of the party, they have already written a letter to the judiciary.
0: Which of
3: on
0: the which issue. Is it PDP or APM? Which
3: on the PDP, okay. The PDP.
0: Okay.
3: And he has taken his 53 elected position to even APM. No, anybody that says it's not. And you can gather consensus at the initial stage. At the line, if you say he's becoming a president, that is when you read your notes very well, English secondary school, aim at the sky. You aim at the treetop, you will not leave the ground. If you aim at the sky, you will leave the treetop.
0: Okay, let me ask you a question, Do you think in utmost honesty and sincerity that Sheikh Makinde has the national clout to win the presidency?
3: I want you to understand that where is Bala Muhammad today?
0: No, I asked a question. I needed an answer.
3: You are right. I'm also telling you that Bala Muhammad is in APM. And the answer, so these people are also there. The east, the north, the south. I'm not a supporter of Sheikh Makinde. When he was supporting Wike, I told everybody in the media that he will regret it.
0: Okay, thank you. You brought Wike in. I wanted you to answer the question.
1: Yeah.
0: Does it think that Makinde has national clout, the national spread, to win the presidency? That I thought we were going to get an answer. Hello, good evening. Okay.
8: Where is
0: sir?
8: How do you do?
0: How do you do, Alaba?
8: Yeah, Alaba, like
0: that. Go ahead.
8: Prince,
0: yes, sir.
8: You know, if you're talking about Sheikh Makinde, Bala Muhammad.
0: No, I didn't talk about Bala Muhammad. It's Sheikh Makinde. He's throwing his way. No, I can't wait. I can't wait. Don't take me out of my way. The
8: I'm
0: way
8: not
0: said
8: here
0: is Sheikh Makinde.
8: Have you forgotten that Bala Muhammad is also a member of APM?
0: I know that, but Bala Muhammad did not feature in this material.
8: What I want to say is these guys, they are political contractors.
0: What are they contracting?
8: Yes, they are contracting.
0: What are they contracting?
8: The people, they are like middlemen between the people and those in government.
0: Ah.
8: Are you getting my point?
0: No, sir. Are you saying that Sheikh Makinde and Bala, they be contracted by the APC in government? Are you saying?
8: I don't know maybe it's APC. Is the only APC that is government?
0: Ah, okay.
8: Did you have APGA in government? Did you have Labour Party in government?
0: State level.
8: Did you have PDP in government?
0: Okay, come on, Bino.
8: There are political contractors. Likewise, Kwakwaso. Look, I want to say this. Where did they mix it? And where it gives my party another chance in 2027 is whereby they fail to come together like the way we did in 2023 and in 2019, 2015, 2019, and 2023. Are you getting my point?
0: I wish
8: they failed to do the same thing, not because of self-centeredness that they are having.
0: But if sensitiveness will make me give you too much time, let me ask somebody else to call in 0906000 3352. Hello, good evening. Hello. Yes, good evening.
9: How are you?
0: Jimmy.
9: This is Prince Wyatt. Good evening, you from Oshodi.
0: Oh, okay.
9: The
0: Contest
9: as a senator, it is better for him. But if he insists on being the president of the country, he has the quality, he has the right. But for me, I think he can win. Because, as it is, I didn't have a grassroots, the 36 of the federation, the answer is no. And when we talk of Oyo State, he can never win as you are doing, or you're talking about winning other state. So for me, and he's talking of a PDP or the other party, you can't use the logo on this year where the election come around. Either he go to the new party 7 years. And when you talk of PDP now, as of today, PDP is control PDP. If any election takes place tomorrow, and all of the candidate of the party, Makinde can never be accepted by INEC. Why we deceive one ourselves?
0: All right, thank you.
9: All this is the quality for this. And I want to tell this man, Makinde, the language he said all that time, it's swallow it now. When you talk of a major period, you should be careful.
0: All right. Thank you. Thank you. Okay. Let me hold the call so I can come back to you.
1: Yeah.
0: Why APM? Because APM it doesn't seem to be a very popular party. So why APM? I don't know why his preference for APM.
1: No, for me, I think joining to a party, whether it's not popular or not, it depends on what are the content, who are the people going.
0: Okay.
1: You were in this country, we saw Labour Party. It was not so popular.
0: Okay. Obi came in.
1: Obi came in.
0: Okay.
1: Popular. Okay. We saw another one here that they jump again
0: to NDC.
1: NDC. Just overnight, it became popular. It depends on the brand.
0: Okay.
1: What brand? So the question is that what is the brand Makinde is taking to APM?
0: Okay, the personal brand.
1: The personal brand. Mm. So these are the questions you should ask.
0: Okay.
1: But honestly speaking, like I said, the dynamics are very different. Even the calculations are not even working. Even the enhancement or the party or that alliance is something in a very shaky foundation.
0: Okay.
1: Because the legitimacy is an issue. We are only working on an expectation of some court verdict. And if you look at times, the power of incumbency can also be allegedly be used subterraneously to understand that, yes, some of these things are done in very oscurantic way that is not even favoring at the daylight.
0: Okay.
1: It's a possibility. We are just looking at the dynamics.
0: Okay. So I'll take two more calls or today. The message is right.
9: Hello.
0: Yes, good evening.
9: Hello, good evening.
0: We greet you.
9: Mr. Bioye is coming from away.
0: Mr. Who?
9: Bioye.
0: Okay. So go ahead, sir.
9: What I want to say is that when someone is getting money that he didn't expect it,
0: okay,
9: that money will be pushing him here and there. That's what I want to say.
0: Is that all? 0906733 5 so it can get very, very interesting and hilarious. Hello, good evening. Are you there?
10: Yes, I'm there.
0: Okay, who do we have?
10: This is Michael.
0: Michael from where?
10: What did you call
0: the name?
10: Like what the last caller said.
0: Yes.
10: If Martin did labor to get his own money, he will not venture to what he's doing.
0: They
10: are just wasters. He doesn't know where to spend the money.
0: Oh.
10: Is he popular? I'm not a politician. I'm not interested in their election. But that is what you are saying. 90% of our politicians with government money they are wasting.
0: Can I ask you a question? Do you know,
10: okay,
0: before today, did you know about Chei Makinde before today?
10: No,
0: I'm asking you. You knew about Makinde before today, right?
10: Yes, now. Okay.
0: Dr. Morgan, did you know about Makinde before today?
1: No, I don't know.
0: You know he's the governor of Oyo.
1: I know he's a governor.
0: You didn't know Makinde before, but which means he's popular. The man says he's not. You say, who is he? That's why I'm asking, okay. If you go to the messages.
7: Yes, sir, we have how a many? Message, two messages.
0: Okay, let's go.
7: Charlie, the entrance of Makinde, Obi, and Jonathan, if he's eventually cleared into the presidential race, will eventually weaken the votes of Asiwaju in the Southwest. It is obvious that Atiku will win more than 70% of the votes in the North, and he will get over 30% in the West and pick a few votes here and there in the South. I see Atiku clinching the presidency if care is not taken.
0: Who is this?
7: Olusegun Da Silva.
0: Da Silva, wait. Yeah, our friend here.
1: No, it's working on.
0: Well, that's about, oh, this permutation is interesting.
1: It's a simulation.
0: Eh? Is it Asiku? Okay, let's see. Hello, good evening.
1: It's a simulation.
0: That's it. Yes.
3: Good. Can they declare 50 billion?
0: Oh, no, you've called twice already. Jenani, I'm so sorry. Because we need to give space for other people. Please, I beg you. Hello, good evening to you. Hello.
11: Good evening, Dr. Chair.
0: Who do we have?
11: This is Simon from Atom.
0: Oh, okay. Yes, go ahead.
11: Okay. Regards to the Dr. Maga.
0: Go ahead. Thank you. Appreciate
11: it. Yes. Don't mind marketing. What influence do to do? They are just making the shark become more guy for this week than they are tired of. Instead of Obi to have stayed with Atiku to get things right, let's have a good opposition that can give the man the challenge. They are all spreading. Back in the coming and I where can he get? Can only get on your feet? Can't go beyond your feet. Not the question of Joe that you are asking people that who knows you, but they will only have the governor. I even played the Western to talking of the North and Central, so you can't go beyond that.
0: All right, thank you. Thank you.
11: Let's have good.
0: All right, thank you. Thank you. That message, then we'll coast home.
7: Okay. Mr. Charles, yes. As for Seyi Makinde, he can never win. He's just trying to make name or trying to get himself popular for the next few years presidential election. For now, he's just bragging.
0: Who's that?
7: Friday from
0: Wisconsin. Friday Hibo, yeah. Where you bless it? You are you a prophet or you have some bulu your house that you look into?
7: TCP sent in another message.
0: TCP.
7: I encourage everyone to ignore Seyi Makinde. He's a political jester. He's not making plans to. He is not really planning to contest. He just wants to attract negotiations.
0: Okay. So, Doctor, we have 1 minute to let's close this.
1: Yeah,
0: show.
1: My 1 minute is that I think we should just know that the sad situation we have is our political system have no ideology, like we keep on saying. It's more personality driven.
0: Yeah.
1: And that is why we can have contenders and pretenders coming in.

0: Rama. Thank you very much.
1: Thank you. Thank you. Thank you very much. Ifechukwu, thank you for being here as well. I'm sure we're going to be together next Saturday and then, of course, on Sunday. God bless you. And thank you very much. I have already sent a message to you to accept my apology. We will do it together next Sunday. The script became very tight. I'm so sorry about that. And then to you who called in, thank you very much. To you who sent a message, thank you. So to some of you who just listen passively, it's one big family. I appreciate you. And tomorrow, I'm going to be here in the morning, God willing, 7 a.m. Join us where we'll look at the headlines on the national dailies tomorrow morning at 7 a.m. God bless you. May God put money in my pocket and put money in your bank.
2: Amen.
1: Amen. Amen. God bless you. 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

0: Hello, good evening, and welcome to Jordan 105.5 FM, your entrepreneur and value radio station. And of course, this is Jordan Learns. All right, so of course, as you all know, that's my name is Joy Udor, and of course, hi. I'm your beautiful host. Yes, I think I needed to say that. It's very, very, very, very therapeutic and very important that I say that, so you know how beautiful your presenter is. So welcome once again to Jordan 105.5 FM, your entrepreneurship and values radio station. And this is Jordan Legs, a program of where you know, of course, that we talk about the heels of the society, and of course, we prefer possible solutions where necessary. So we don't just talk about what's going on out there. We don't just talk about what we're lacking in the society. We don't just talk about the happenings. And of course, we try to, you know, within ourselves, try to prefer possible solutions, the things that we know or feel can be done to make these things, fall in better place, to make sure that we as Lagosians live happily and of course, united. I don't want to speak too much grammar right now. So last week we started off with Lagos and lore. My Lagos and the lore. Your Lagos and lore. And of course we talked about a whole lot of things. After the show last week, we got some messages that we want that particular topic to go on for a while, and we've been working towards bringing some of the general managers of most of these agencies in the Lagos State Lawyers frame. So for LASEPA, likes of LASEPA, LASCOPA, the LOMA, we've been in talks with them. So at least let them come and tell us by themselves. Let them come and make, lay more emphasis on these laws, because actually Lagos do have laws. Lagos State do have a whole lot of laws, but the truth is we are not living by it. We choose to do whatever we want, however we want. And for those, whom the laws were able to cut up with, they see it as injustice, which is not supposed to be. You broke the law, you break the law, and of course you have to be responsible for it. And then, last week we spoke about so many things, which the major part of it was, crossing the major express. We talked about how risky it is, as individual. How would you, in your normal frame of mind, want to cross a whole, double lane express? Come on, when there is pedestrian bridge, you can see the pedestrian bridge, and you just choose to ignore it and want to cross. What if anything happens to you at that moment? We've been clamoring for infrastructures and, a whole lot of things, and the government gave us these things. So how are we making use of these things? And then we went on and talked about, littering the streets of Lagos and the likes. So, but today we also want to talk about something very, very important. Now, not just because it is important that we talk about it, but it is also important that we take note of these things in this season that we are entering, because of course we know that we are now in the raining season, and right now a whole lot of things. Yeah, by the way, right now it's currently raining in some part of Lagos. So if you're in your area, it's not raining, oh, congratulations, because I literally got drenched coming to the studio today. So yes, we have, the weather is changing, and a whole lot of things will change, of course. And now that is why, one of the reason we also need to talk about this. Of course, I told you we are still talking about Lagos and lore. Now, one of those things I want us to talk about today is the waste management. waste management. I mean, this thing is very, very important. As much as Lagos State do have laws, you know, guiding different part of or different things here in Lagos, we also, of course, have some laws that, you know, regulates how we manage our waste. Waste, I mean, dirty. I don't know if I should speak it in Yoruba. Ilewa, yes, all these dirts. We talked about littering the streets of Lagos last week, and we just briefly, you know, talked about the effects on you know, of these things on us as Lagosians. Now we are the ones. Now we don't use our hand to litter the whole streets, and now we still suffer the effects. And then when it comes back to us, and now we are shouting, you know, we are calling on the government who had already put things in place, you know, for us to you know, to abide on. You see, now Lagos has a law that regulates laws, not even a law that regulates waste management, you know. And yes, and then we said one of those laws, I'm going to be reading out this law, some of these laws, and then I really want us to talk about it, because right now I know a lot of us at home like this. Now we already we already have everything running through our heads when it comes to the waste management aspect. Now Lagos has laws, and one of it is every home, every shop must use a registered PSP operator. Simple, right? I could remember there was a time I worked with one organization. I think that was like 3-4 years back then. And then I think the owner of the TV also owns a PSP, you know, this thing. And then I was opportuned to, at least at some point, I multitasked. So that was when I got to know a little bit about these things. Now, while some people came to the office to lay their complaints, imagine one person, these people just came and can you call and they want to come and register. Register for what, please? And they said they want to register with the PSP operation service so that they can come and be packing their dirt. And I was like, so how long has that? Is it a new house, a new building? They said, no, it's not a new building. It's been there for like, according to them, for like 20, 25 years. So you are not registered with any of these PSP operators. They said no. How many of you are in the compound? They said there are about 6 of them. 6 of you. So how have you been disposing your dirt? What happens to all your waste? And these people, elderly, of course, they have kids. They have families. So how do you decide grumbling? Sometimes they give a bookie, sometimes they just throw it away, sometimes when somebody now mentioned when it rains they allow it flow with the erosion. And at that period I just didn't know what to say to them, because how on earth will you carry your waste when there are a lot of these operators services out there that you can register with, even the Lagos State own. I mean, I think they got threatened by the Loma operators, the Loma people, and then they ran to the office to come and register so they can start disposing their dirt properly. So it means that for the past, I don't know how long they've been in that house, but for the past 20, 25 years that building has been in existence. So it means that for those, the current, but the landlord himself doesn't even deem it fit to, you know, to educate his or a tenant on how to properly dispose their wastes. A building of 6 tenants with families, and not just, even if you are single, I live alone, and even me, at the end of the day, I'm always surprised at the kind of waste I throw out of my apartment. So not to talk of for those, you know, who has families. And then that's why we have to talk about this. And here's the thing, We are in raining season now. We are now in the raining season. And when rains block drains, we don't just get dirty streets. We get flooding. Like, no. I don't. Okay, let's just. I think we should just take it one after the other, right? Let's take it one after the other. Because, number one thing we are saying now is we need to abide to these laws. There's nothing you want to say. You need to abide to these laws. And some of these laws are something that, you know, we can relate to it. Number one, it's very simple. Very, very simple. Every household and businesses must contract a registered private sector participant, PSP or any of the operators. It's either you are registered with you know, there are a lot of the private, like the one I told you I had an account at, was a private one owned by an individual. And there are other, we also have the PSP. We have a lot of them. So it is very important that you can't just dump your debt anywhere. It's not possible. It's not even right. You know, you must pay and use the assigned operator for your area, in every of the areas, in every street. You know, there are different operators who comes there to clear the dirt. Your building must pay. You have to pay for this. Number one, you have to pay for these things. You have to pay to get your own good earth. You have to pay to get your own comfort. So the first law here is, you see, these laws are under the Lagos State Environmental Management and Protection Law of 2017. So if you are listening to me right now, you can bring out your phone and Google it. The Lagos State Environmental Management and Protection Law 2017. So you in section 55, to 58, that's where I'm reading all of these things for. I'm telling you all of these things right now. You see, every household and business must contract a registered private sector participant. Anyhow you want to do it, you just have to reach out to them and make sure that they come to either your streets every week or any scheduled time that they have that they have fixed for you. And make sure that every month you get your receipts, or you get the bills. If it's monthly, you make sure you get the bills by month. If it is quarterly, you make sure you get it quarterly and you clear your debts. The second one is, residents must bag waste properly and put it out for collection at designated times. Now, this is where another issue where I have with, you know, Lagosians. If you go to some Lagos house or some Lagos compound, you see how they just throw dirt around. Like, you just see the whole compound littered. Are you not even scared about your own earth? Like, your health is not very important to you. Let me speak the pigeon so we all can understand. Last week we talked about how the sky people and the likes, you know, harassed us or picked us up just because you broke the law. But right now, this law were not even made for the government. They were made to safeguard our own lives. Imagine you littering up your compound with dirt, different dirt. This flies goes around, you know, patches on different kind of substance, and then you just cannot know how they would get into your homes, get into your kitchen, you know, fall on your foods, or even the mosquitoes. You know, these things also, you know, brings out all these mosquitoes, and then, you know, from nowhere they start spreading those diseases up and down. I mean, there are lots we could say about these things. And that is why these laws are there, not just for, you know, for democracy, this thing, but then for our own good. It is also for our own good. He says, not drawing from moving... yes, and we talked about this thing. Not drawing from moving vehicles. Last week, I made mention of it, and I think we flogged it. A lot of us shied away from it because all the callers that called last week, you were just hammering about the car and the likes. But this are bitter truth. I told you how patriotic I can be. Even if I have probably a long day in the bus, and you know, they've even told all of these buses, drivers and their conductors, in their buses, they should have a mobile waste basket. A mobile waste basket should be in the bus. So even if they don't want that, is if they don't want their bus to be littered or let them have it. There's a mobile waste basket where the passenger, at least if you put one in the front and one at the back, they can dispose, you know, their waste properly, even while in transit. Sometimes I get dehydrated probably while in transit, and I decide to get probably a bottle water or plastic water or a sachet water. I decide to buy them, and by the time I consume them, to even use my hand and drop it in the bus is always very difficult for me, because number one, I'm considering, oh, they will look at me as if that's how I do in my house. Number one. And number two, it is a no-no for me to even stretch my hands out of that vehicle to drop that waste on the floor on the road. That is totally wrong. But a lot of us do this a whole lot, and it is no dumping on medians, canals or roads. These things that we drop on the roads are the major causes of this drainage blockage. It blocks all these dirt right now that it's beginning, all the dirt that you've been throwing on the street, all the paper, all the biscuit nylon, all the soft drinks containers, everything. Right now, somehow the breeze must have blew them, you know, to some place that they cannot move again. And most of these places are the drainages. Now, what do? These dirts, they come together and block the drainages. Right now, anytime from now and next month, you see the rate at which we start, you know, talking about erosion. Why won't there be erosion? Because all the drainages where the water is supposed to go through, we already blocked them with this depth. And the worst of it all is some Lagosians in this age, in this year, some Lagosians still pour dirt in the rain. Yoruba will say, oh, my bojolo. Imbolon bojolo, for crying out loud. Where is it going? It's going nowhere. These things actually go somewhere, settle down, and, you know, peacefully block the drainages. And then that's when we start, you know, counting, you know, erosions. We start complaining again, the governments are not working, the governments are not... And these are some of the things that we cursed by ourselves. Is it the government that left their house and come and litter the streets? No. It is we ourselves. So there are some things we need to do rightly, right? We need to do them very right. And another law is the PSP operators have a duty to collect on schedule, provide bins and report illegal dumping. If they don't, Loma can fine or revoke their license. See, that is why in my compound, I had similar issues sometime back, that even the Loma officials, they came to lock our gates. I mean, this is a true life story. You know, back it up with evidence. Loma locked they locked it because I just moved in there just about 6 months, and after 6 months, you know, when I moved in there, that's when they told me probably how they got the building, or okay, they got the building, and the previous tenants were hoeing about 300 plus. And now we that we just moved in there because they converted the building and then they let it out to we the new ones. And we they made us start paying for what we didn't do. That's even not the issue right now. That's not the problem. But the Loma officials wouldn't want to hear the story. What they know is the compound or the building is owing. And then we got reported. By the time they open our bill, after paying, we were paying little sum from the outstanding and while we were keeping up with the latest one. But then the little money we were paying for the outstanding wasn't even enough to cover up all the debts. Until these people came, they brought in our bill, both the outstanding, there was even no recent one, but they just gave us the new ones that we're supposed to pay. And then they locked the door. Our gates was locked for like 3 good weeks. At some point we had to beg them to semi-lock it, so we were just passing under, you know, we passed under the gate and go. It wasn't funny. These are things that's why because I see these things, I see them from afar and I've experienced it, and that is why I'm bringing some Lagosians out there experience the same thing. So you have to make sure that, number one, you pay your dues. Because if you don't, you would experience the same thing I experienced. And another one is illegal dumping attracts fines from 50,000 and above and possible jail time. That's in the law. I mean, I just gave you an instance of dumb. If they catch you, I don't know if you order Uber sometimes or some of these rides, if you want to dump, they'll tell you, madam, is that you put it in your bag? Or you give it to the driver to put it in his pocket, because once they get caught, that is it. And aside from even, you know, the drainages being blocked, these things, imagine ordinary a soft drink can actually cause an accident. Do you know that? A soft drink can, maybe some of the soft drinks, the bottle, the plastic, once you dispose it anyhow on the road, there are some cars that, you know, they might not even know, something might just happen to the tire. It's either it punches the tire or one thing and there, these things happen. And from there, once the car gets an accident or a damage, before you know the gridlocks and the likes, just because of a single mistakes that we made, some things that we can actually, you know, we can actually work on our own. So we've talking about Lagos and law, we want to touch, you know, different aspects. And today that's what we're talking about, the waste management. And I've really read out a lot so far, and right now I'm going to be opening our phone line for you to call in. You know, I've told you one of the reasons why it's important for us to keep to this particular law is, number one, rain. It's raining season. See, waste in the dry season is an eyesore, that one is, we know that. But waste in the rainy season is a public health emergency, and that is why we are taking this out to the public. We're taking this in house to the public because some of the effect is the flooding of major roads, you know, disease breakouts, you know, mosquito breeding, traffic gridlocks, and the likes, which we are trying to avoid this time. For us to have, you know, a healthy life, we need to adhere to all of these things. So now my question is, what's waste collection like in your street? Because yes, by the time, you know, we had injured my compound, ever since that incident, we host meeting like twice every month just to make sure that what happened the other time doesn't really happen. And by the time we realize that our debt is becoming too much, it's because me and I saw in the compound, we come together, we look for other private, this maybe all these abokis that goes to or just had to dump the refuse. We just make sure that we dispose these things, number one, for our own well-being, number two, when the Loma people comes to inspect, we don't get into another trouble. So, but there are a lot of people still complaining. Loma Akinikan, we know they see them. We know that. So, in your streets right now, with everything I've just said, what is waste collection like in your streets? And also, do you have a PSP? Do they come? And what do you do when they don't? So, some of these things I've shared my own reality. This one will be top story. It's reality. I can even give you my house address to come and confirm. So I'm going to open the phone line right now. The number is to call us on 090-6000-3352. 090-6000-3352. I repeat, 090-6000-3352. We're talking about Lagos and Lora. And today's edition, we are talking about waste management. So in your area, what is waste collection like? And then do you have a PSP registration? And what do you do when they don't come? So let's take this call.
1: Hello, good evening.
0: Hello, good evening. What's your name? Yeah. Where are you calling us from?
1: My name is Adam. I'm calling from Agege.
0: Oh, Adam, how you doing?
1: That's fine. My complaint is about the agency, about the Loma and the PSP.
0: Okay.
1: They never used to come and alert the people about the doubling of the game in the street.
0: Please, can you be a bit audible? I can barely hear you clearly.
1: So I need to tell me, advise them to come and alert people about doubling of the game in the street. It's illegal. It's causing erosion and in the street. So the lack of doing that.
0: Wait, Adam, I want to get you properly. So you mean they don't come and then...
1: They don't come. Yes, they don't come. Yeah. So, and that thing is affecting the houses of the people, because sometimes the PSV car no used to come from some area. So, if you see some street, you see scatter and it be there for somewhere you can pass.
0: Which part of Agege is that?
1: If you check for that Marcus side, Marcus.
0: Marca.
1: Marcus, Bow Street.
0: Morikat,
1: yeah.
0: Oh, okay.
1: Morikat. That is my contribution.
0: All right, okay.
1: Okay, have a nice day. Thank you.
0: Thank you. All right, Zadi. Morikat. Card. Oh, Morika. Morika, yes. So I have someone trying to correct me of the area. Okay, so let's quickly take this. Then I'm going to address Adam. Hello, good evening. What's your name and where are you calling us from?
2: Hello,
0: good evening.
2: I'm calling from Monica.
0: From White House?
2: Monica.
0: Morika. Oh, I think.
2: Yes?
0: Please go ahead, I can hear you. We lost that call. Okay, so I think people from Morikas are actually having a big issue when it comes to that. So if you just ended that call, or I think the network is actually bad due to the weather, so you can call in back. So the numbers to call us on is 090-6000-3352, 090-6000-3352, and we are talking about Lagos and Lora, and today we are majorly focusing on the waste management. And the question is, after all been said, all the preaching that I've preached, hallelujah. So we are asking you, what is waste management like in your area? Waste collection like in your streets? And personally, do you have a PSP? Do they come? Should they come? Abi, they know they come. If you register and they know they come, should they come your area? And what do you do when they don't? What do you do? Do you just sit down and then you don't do anything? Do you just leave it and let the streets, you know, get littered? All right, let's take this call again. Oh, please, can you kindly move away from your radio? Can you turn down, Turn the volume down a bit. Turn the volume of the radio down a bit, or you move away from it.
1: Hello, good evening, Matt.
0: Good evening, I can still hear the echo. Please tune the radio down.
1: Okay, completely away from. Where is this? Ikechukwu from Pakoya.
0: Your name
1: Pakoya
0: is?
1: Pakoya, Ikechukwu from Pakoya.
0: Oh, Ikechukwu from where?
1: Yeah, Pakoya.
0: All right, so Ikechukwu, what do you have for us today?
1: They hardly come. The last weekend was last month. And dust everywhere, rape is everywhere. Now we see which not down by the streets. We have with them.
0: So what have you done since they don't come? Do you people have landlord association?
1: That's what I'm asking. What do we do?
0: Okay, so which of them are you registered with? Is it the PSP or which of them exactly?
1: PSP.
0: You should have, it's either the PSP or you should have a Loma office around your area. There's none?
1: There's none. The office, they have visited the office. They say where they are going to dump is far at Badagri before they come back. I mean, you better see them until they came with back with beef. The day they will come, you see them with beef. That means they are going to share beef on that day.
0: Where is that your area once again? Where is
1: Akonjo,
0: that?
1: It's in Akonjo.
0: Akonjo.
1: Alimocho. Yes, Alimocho.
0: So even all these abokis that, you know, goes around collecting and charging.
1: They send them away. They are not going around.
0: Oh, wow. Well, I think you, in your area there, you need to report this to the Loma office in Ikeja. Just look for a time or a day and go to Ikeja. Go to their office in Ikeja. Or you can even do it online. You can Google it online. Can you hear me? You can Google it online. Online, you know, lay your complaints. Put the street address, put the local government address. Or you can even go to your local government office. Go to the local government secretariat. Go lay the complaints. No, in short, the best form of government is the grassroots government, and you have these people closer to you. So, if you can go to your local government secretariat, report this issue to your local government chairman, and in short, with their own connection, they can do something very fast about it.
1: Okay, I pray this weapon make them more because I can't. I look up in the morning, I go to work, I still have time for the game to go around.
0: You have to, it's very, very important because very soon it's raining season, and if you people keep dumping refuse.
1: This is my concern.
0: You people have a lot of issues there. All right, so thank you so much, Ikechukwu.
1: Okay,
0: thank you. I hope a lot of us, you know, some of these officials are listening to us, and we hope they can take, you know, possible action as soon as possible around their Akonjo axis. Thank you, Ikechukwu.
1: Thank you.
0: All right. So, for those, if you know they've not been coming to your area, please reach out. At some point, I think there's some compound they don't even know whom to go. But then I know for sure that in each of the local governments, they have the Loma offices. They have their Loma offices. Yes. So if you cannot reach these people directly, you can go to any of these offices close to you. Even if you don't know their office, you know this. You know your local government secretariat. Go there, because honestly, we have a government that is very, very close to us. Because right now, before you can go to Alausa to go and meet Sawolu and lay the complaint to our governor, it might take you a long time. But then the easiest way is for you to go through the grassroots. So I'm very, very sure that if you report these things to your local government chairman or the people close to you, you know, they can give you a direct link or show you how to go about it or even monitor to ensure that all of these things does not continue. So, Ikechukwu, I think you in your area, in your street, people should, you know, Rise Up. You can even Google it. I think they have an online platforms where you can make your registrations, lay in your complaints, and then, you know, they will get somebody to reach out to you. That I'm very, so they can even tell you, give your number to call or probably to reach out to on WhatsApp, and then you can lay your complaint, because right now we need to do something about it to avoid erosions. And some of these buildings suffered, you know, they suffered the stains. By the time erosion, you start hearing erosion here, erosion there, you know, floods everywhere, flooded some houses, some buildings. Right now, in some buildings, now that it started raining, they cannot stay there. The tenants need, anytime from ending of this month, they have to evacuate that building. And these are some of the major causes. All these debts that are piled up. In short, let me say it in Pidgin. Debts where they pile up for Orilia Agege can go and block the drainages in under bridge. I'm just using that instance. It might not even be your own dirty that is blocking the drainages in your area. These things travel, they move. So that is why it is very important that we educate each and every Lagosians of the importance of properly disposing their debris. Very, very important. Your waste management system has to be top notch. Number one, because the law says it. And if you go against the law, you know what that means. And number two, it's for your own well-being. Your own well-being. So right now we're gonna go on a quick break. So when we return, I will continue from there. Once again, my name is Joy Udo. So do not touch that dial. I'll be right back.

All right, welcome back. And the song says, do the right thing. As a patriot, we have to do the right thing. As a citizen, we have to do the right thing. You know, the government, as you have to do the right thing. The law, do the right thing. Individually, do the right thing. Yoruba says that ilutio si ofin ko si ese. But right here, there are laws guiding our day-to-day activities as Lagosians, and I believe that it is important that we abide by the law. And then welcome back once again. This is Jordan 105.5 FM, your entrepreneurship and value station, radio station. And this is Jordan Lens. So we were talking about Lagos and law. Lagos and law. So, I mean, we've talked a lot. We started this conversation last week, and last week it felt like we shouldn't put an end to it. And then we continued with something we need to take very, very, very seriously, which is the waste management. And I'm very sure that if we should go to each and to each buildings or each houses in Lagos here, we shall have one thing or the other to say. We'll have one thing or the other to say when it comes about these things. But then, are we doing the right thing? Are we doing things properly? And that was why I opened the phone line to tell us, you are going through anything as regards to this, let us know. So that's why we opened the phone line the first place. And we said the number to call us on is 090-6000-3352. 090-6000-3352. So call us and tell us what waste collection is like in your street or in your area. And the other question says that, do you have a PSP? Do they come? And if they don't, what do you do? Do you just sit down and let, the debris, let the waste litter the whole of Lagos? Or you and your neighbors, come together to put something together and make sure that these things are properly, disposed. So the number to call us on is 090-6000-3352. All right, so back to our discussion. I reeled out some of these laws, and a lot of us have called, and they've talked about all of these things. But the truth is, even if they don't come, you should be able to find a solution to this. I told you what happened in my compound. We pay our dues. They bring the bills monthly. So I understand that in some areas it's either they are not regular, maybe when they are supposed to come probably three times in a week, they are coming three times in a month, they are coming once in a month. And sometimes in the months, we've experienced it in the months, they don't even come at all. Maybe due to, too much of locations they have to go or something. And we don't even get notified that they won't be coming. But then we don't just sit back and expect that, okay, if they don't come, we'll not dispose our debts. We come together as neighbors. We gather money, we engage other private operators to come and, take this dirt away and help us dispose them properly. And you see, the reason I'm even more concerned this period is it is raining season. It is raining season. All these floods that you see everywhere, they are some of the major causes. So it is very, very important that we ourselves, we have been responsible. We have been responsible. So we started with the question, why are Lagos streets dirty, and when the law is clear? But the answer is because the law only works when every link in the chain does their parts.
You know, I asked the question earlier, why are Lagos streets still dirty when the law is clear? Those laws are very clear. We know the law. You know the law. But if you ask me, you know, when somebody asks me today, you know, I told the person, because the law only works when every link in the chain does their part. What part are you playing in making this thing? If they are not coming, what have you been doing? I just mentioned it, that you have your local government chairman, you have your grassroots government, you have their offices in each of the local governments. Have you gone there? You know, every link in this chain has to do their part. The residents, the PSP, the government, you and me, we all have a part to play. We all have a part to play. Don't just sit down and, you know, expect that, you know, this laws that's been, you know, written on paper, you know, turn into a clean street reality. If we don't work on them, there's no way these laws will work for us. So that is why we have to be very, very intentional. Now, to all the complaints that we've been complaining and all of that, you know, let's just even try to look for. I've reeled out some of the things that we should do, but there are three major things I want that would move the needle, that I feel would move the needle. Number one is transparency. You know, publish PSP routes and collection schedules online. Let residents know. This is basically for all of these PSP officials. I know one way or the other, one of the officials, one of the bosses will be listening to this. Please, this transparency, let us know. In a month, when they are supposed, some areas where they're supposed to go in a month, they don't even go there at all. They don't go there. You know, they don't go there. So please, let there be transparency. You know, publish the PSP routes and collection schedule online. If I have a schedule of when the PSP comes to pack my vet, I would have, you know, I won't be bothered. I would know that, okay, this day they are coming. It's either I clear my areas, I clear my compound, I provide all the dates where it's supposed to be, so when they come, they pick it. We know the days they are coming. Some of us go to work, some of us go to different marketplaces. For the dates at home, you know, when because we don't know, they will just come like thief in the night, and by the time you return from work, you start hearing from the other neighbors that these people were here earlier and no one could even help you. But if I have an idea of the days the PSP officials or the praetors are coming to my area, I would have, if I won't be around, I would have informed one or two person who would, you know, intentionally be on ground to assist these people to make sure that they evacuate all the waste. So to all these people, please let residents know, okay, your truck comes Tuesdays and Friday, no excuses, when they are supposed to come three times in a month. Please let us know those dates. If it is 5th, 28th and 31st, let us know, so we won't be ignorant of all of these things. And also community monitoring. Let CDC and CDA leaders report non-performing PSPs directly to LOMA. Make enforcement local. Like just what I was saying, I was telling Ikechukwu, you know, all these people, the CDC, the CDAs, you know, even the local government, let them, if we have these people monitoring, okay, the streets, for like, you can easily lay your complaints and they can easily link, you know, lay the complaint.

And also, for the residents, make payments easy. Okay, for the residents, you should make payments easy and, you know, enforceable. Link PSP payments to tenancy agreements or utility bills. If you, you know, I don't know how you pay in your area, but there, I just know that these things are things that we can work on to make sure that, you know, we are not victims of the things we do with our own hands. To make sure that we also follow the laws and to make sure that these laws also work for us. All right? So, right now, Lagos and Lore, I think I'm still going to stretch it a bit. By next week, we are going to be talking about, you know, some other parts of, you know, other parts of the thing, the laws that we Lagosians really do need to talk about. All right, so don't forget that this is Jordan 105.5 FM, your entrepreneurship and value radio station. 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And my name is Joy Udo, your humble and beautiful host. All right, so we are going to be saying goodbye and bye-bye on today's, you know, episode, and I hope to see you next week, same time, same day, and same radio station. Do have a great weekend ahead. Great week.

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0: Pounder every Sunday with Clean and Jacoon. 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
1: Bakus prihane, bruhilish produce prahene kesovane, lisu paki hash prahani, blesti hakabadanuf. In the name of Jesus, every knee bows, every tongue confesses that Jesus is Lord. Bless the Lord, O my soul. Forget not his benefit, the one who heals our diseases, the one who loads us daily with benefits, the one who indeed never forgets us, never forsakes us, never fails us, is God forevermore. We give him all the glory, we give him all the praise. What a mighty God he is. Heaven and earth adore him, angels bow before him. Lord, we give you the praise. And for as many who have indeed raised their heart, opened their hearts up to a wonderful worship time and are ready for a praise time in his presence, I assure you, he will turn your life downside up and make your life such a wonder. And for as many who are seeking that healing right now, it's yours. It's yours. The ache is gone. The ache is gone in the name of Jesus. The disease, the terminal disease, whatever doctors proclaimed concerning you just days and weeks ago, I speak to that ailment. It's a stranger because your body is the temple of God. In the name of Jesus, it leaves now. In the name of Jesus, you're getting that new job. You're getting that contract fixed this week. In the name of Jesus, you're getting that contract yours. Doesn't matter how many have applied for it. In the name above every other name, you're called up for that letter, and good news comes your way this week in the name of Jesus. Enjoy more great songs. The gospel hits countdown. My name is T Plus, and this is what we do it every Sunday, riding on eagle's wings, on the wings of the Holy Spirit. It's a Holy Ghost party. No other party rocks like the Holy Ghost party, because when he takes you up, he gets you seated with the Most High and lifts you ever high. Where you indeed ride upon your high place. Don't turn the dial, I'm still here. It's going to be a great edition of the program. On the next Too Faithful to Fail, Moses Blees, and back-to-back hits. And I have a first song by Mike Abdul. You want to hear it? Don't even turn the dial, because it's going to be a great blazing praise time. Get ready to get your praise on now. Take it away.

0: Heyday.
1: A ray of fashion, your mercy, say mercy. My life, it has to look back. Have you had to look back at your life? And you said,
2: listen now,
1: I simply can testify of God's wonder, God's goodness. God is good. God is good. God is awesome. For everything he's done, we give him the praise, all the glory. So the gospel hits countdown and rocking it with the Most High, watching my keys. Because of course, he's giving us the keys. Now, whatever door we open, whatever bound on earth, bound in heaven, whatever is loose on earth, those in heaven, that's the power you have. Come on, let's turn our praise on and let's give God our great God. Let's give our great God great praise. Still with a fresh song for my man, Mike Abdoli calls this one. Oh, Oluwa. It has to be God all the way. And so whatever you do this week, stay intentional and say, God, to you I give all the glory. Let his kingdom be projected in everything you do. It's not all about you. It's all about him. Don't forget that. In that workplace, is it an office, is it a school, is it a pharmaceutical industry, whatever you do, make sure that he is magnified. Make sure that he is glorified, because it's all about him. It's all about his name, not about your name. So when your name is mentioned, let people hear the name of Jesus being exalted in that same name, because he's given us a name above every other. Mike Abdo, fresh, new, from the realm of grace and mercy, Oluwa, featuring Manik. Don't talk the doll.

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0: Dear men, the world is shifting. God is calling his men to take their rightful place in the home, in the society, and in destiny. When a man misses it in destiny, an entire generation suffers. But when a man gets it right in destiny, he becomes a transgenerational blessing. Olumuyiwa Adelaja International Ministries and Kingdom Transformation Global Network hereby invites you to a powerful one-day Men of Destiny conference. 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Venue, Hall 1 Excellence Hotel, Aguda, Ogba, Lagos. Time, 11 a.m. Ministering live, Pastor Olumuyiwa Adelaja, Reverend Jimmy Lala, with other anointed ministers. This is not just another meeting, it's an awakening. When men rise, families are healed, nations are transformed, and the kingdom advances. Please note, the conference is for men only from the age of 15.
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3: Somebody make a joyful noise unto the Lord. Come on, I can't hear you. Make a joyful noise unto the Lord. Hallelujah. Our God is an awesome God. No matter what you're going through, my brother, come on, keep praising God. He's faithful to his word.

0: 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Sil Kelly says so.
1: Sil Kelly say so, and that was Sil Kelly right there on the Gospel Hits Countdown. And then that's my man, anytime, trying to say that, I mean, the Gospel Hits Countdown is where you should start your week with, because we're the only one on the planet that helps you start your week, and then rocking with the Most High, taking you so high, and leaving you with testimonies all the way. So you want to follow Sil Kelly. Sil Kelly is always there. With the songs back to back, you want to record the songs, yes, you just go to Sil Kelly. He has his social media platforms where you can definitely download the songs, and you'll be glad, definitely. Okay, so on TikTok, it's Sil Kelly Music at Silver Kelly 45. Alright, on TikTok, it's Sil Kelly, SilKelly Music at Silver Kelly 45. Alright, and on Twitter, X, definitely, formerly called Twitter, now X, on X, it's at Sil Kelly World, at Sil Kelly World, at SilKelly World, at Sil Kelly World. TikTok is Sil Kelly Music at Silver Kelly 45. Alright, so that's how you definitely get him anytime. Alright, so the Gospel Hits Countdown, and then we're working with the Most High, and it's about time we go to the light of word. But you can call me in a few minutes, 1-906-335 to your testimony, and let's see how much how grateful you are or you have been of what God has done in your life. 0906-335-2 0705-169-7912 0906-335-2 0705-169-7912. I'm going to share your testimony, and let's give God praise with you, because I know definitely God has been faithful to your home, fight with your family, and he deserves all the worship. So you could call right now, very briefly, before we go to the light up word, my pastor, correct, 0906-335-2 0705-169-7912. Share your testimony. We came at the blood of the Lamb by the word of our testimony. And this is how we win, when we always learn to share of what he's done and what he's doing, because he'll keep doing more. 0906-335-2 0705-169-7912. Alright, so let's just go to our light of word right now by Pastor Correct. And so if you're there, take your pen and your writing materials, get ready to be blessed in the next 10 minutes. Pastor Correct for the light of word.
2: Hallelujah! You are welcome to another moment on the platform of the Holy Ghost Interdenominational Ministry, as we engage in prophetic word and destiny prayers tonight. The Almighty God, we establish great testimonies for you and I in the mighty name of Jesus. My name is Pastor Colette. You are welcome once more. Hallelujah. Our scriptural light tonight is found in the book of Psalm 56 and verse 1. And it goes thus: Be merciful unto me, O God, for men would swallow me up, if fighting daily oppresseth me. Now, very quickly.
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2: Submiss. And the only way out is for you to show me mercy. That is why he said, be merciful unto me, because by strength shall no man prevail. Because he said, I will show mercy to whom my world, because it is not he that runneth, neither he that willeth, but God that showeth mercy.

Send a merciful unto me. The Lord will show mercy upon you. The psalmist called for the mercy of God so that he will not be swallowed up. The psalmist called for the mercy of God so that the daily battle that is causing oppression will come to an end. As you also call for the mercy of God tonight, you shall not be swallowed. Your destiny will not be swallowed. Your family will not be swallowed. Your career will not be swallowed. Your ministry will not be swallowed. In the name of Jesus, every fight against you daily to oppress and afflict you shall be canceled. You shall be victorious. In the mighty name of Jesus, raise your voice, my Father, my God. Hallelujah. Hear my cry for mercy tonight. In the name of Jesus, my Father, my God. Hear my cry for mercy tonight. In the mighty name of Jesus, my Father, my God. Hear my cry for mercy tonight. In the name of Jesus, my Father, my God. Hear my cry for mercy tonight. In Jesus' name. Now say, the Lord will hear my cry for mercy and have mercy upon me. In the name of Jesus. The Lord will hear my cry for mercy and have mercy upon me. In the name of Jesus. Tonight, the Lord will hear my cry for mercy and have mercy upon me. In the name of Jesus. Tonight, the Lord will hear my cry for mercy. And we have mercy upon my family. We have mercy upon my career. We have mercy upon my ministry. We have mercy upon my ministry. We have mercy upon my destiny. We have mercy upon my finances. In the name of Jesus. In Jesus. The book of Hebrew said, and your transgression I will remember no more. By God's mercy, he said, I will remember your transgression no more. Say, my Father, my God, have mercy upon me and forgive me all my sins. In the mighty name of Jesus, my Father, my God, have mercy upon me and forgive me all my sins. In the name of Jesus, my Father, my God, have mercy upon me and forgive me all my sins. Forgive my family, forgive me in Jesus' name. Now say, my Father, my God, by your mercy, dry up every symptom of sickness flowing in my body. In the name of Jesus, dry up every sick. Of sickness flowing in my body, my Father, my God, dry up every symptom of sickness flowing in my body, flowing in my life, flowing in my ministry, flowing in my career. Dry them up, dry them up. Every symptom of sickness flowing in my body, dry up in the name of Jesus, dry up in the name of Jesus, dry up in the name of Jesus. In Jesus' name, you are healed. The Lord said, I should tell everyone that is sick or you are having symptom of sickness and you are hearing me. The Lord said, your sickness is over. The Lord said, your sickness are no more. The Lord said, the sickness will not be a devourer to you again. You are perfectly made whole in Jesus' name. Say, my Father, my God, arrest everyone attempting to swallow me with troubles in the name of Jesus. My Father, my God, arrest everyone that is attempting to swallow me with troubles in the name of Jesus. My Father, my God, arrest them, arrest them. Everyone attempting to swallow me with troubles, arrest them. Everyone that wants to swallow my family with trouble, everyone that wants to swallow my destiny with troubles, everyone that wants to swallow my ministry with troubles, arrest them in the name of Jesus. My Father, my God, arrest them in the name of Jesus. Arrest them in the name of Jesus. In Jesus' name, they arrested. The Lord said, they have been arrested and they are no more. In the name of Jesus, say, my Father, my God, arrest every power bringing humiliation and harassment upon my life and destiny. In the name of Jesus, arrest every power that is bringing humiliation upon my life and destiny. In the name of Jesus, every power that is causing humiliation over my career, over my ministry, over my home, over my family, arrest them, in the name of Jesus, arrest them, in Jesus' name they arrested, amen. Lift your voice again, say, my Father, my God, arrest everyone that is advising and turning men against me, in the name of Jesus, arrest everyone that is advising and turning men against me, in the name of Jesus. Everyone that is advising and turning men against my career, against my ministry, against my family, against my destiny, arrest them, arrest them, arrest them. Everyone that is advising and that is turning men against me, arrest them in the name of Jesus, arrest them in the name of Jesus, arrest them in the name of Jesus, arrest them, arrest them in Jesus. Say, my Father, my God, make an end of every power preventing me from enjoying your mercy. In the name of Jesus, make an end of every power preventing me from enjoying your mercy. Make an end of them.
every power and personality preventing me from enjoying your mercy, make an end of them in the name of Jesus. Make an end of them in the name of Jesus. Power and personality preventing me from enjoying your mercy, make an end of them in Jesus' name. Say, my Father, my God, remove everyone using their position against me from their exalted position in the mighty name of Jesus. Remove everyone that is using their position against me from their exalted position in the name of Jesus. Remove them, remove them. Everyone using their position against me, remove them from their exalted position. Everyone abusing their position against me, remove them from their exalted position. Remove them in the name of Jesus, in Jesus' name. Amen. Say, my Father, my God, clothe me with the garment of mercy. I must enjoy mercy in the name of Jesus. Clothe me with the garment of mercy. I must enjoy mercy. This week, I must enjoy mercy in the name of God. Clothe me with the garment of mercy. Lift up your voice and pray. You will no longer be rejected. You will no longer be abandoned. You will no longer be forsaken. The garment of mercy comes upon you in the name of Jesus. You will no longer be neglected in the name of Jesus. In Jesus' name. Say, my Father, my God, open my heaven of mercy in the name of Jesus. Open my heavens of mercy. Open the heavens of mercy for me. Open it for my family. Open it for my career. Open it for my destiny. Open the heavens of mercy upon me and my household. Open the heavens of mercy upon my destiny, upon my career, upon my finances. Open the heavens of mercy in the name of Jesus. Open the heavens of mercy. Open the heavens of mercy in Jesus' name. The Lord said, I should tell you, before this time tomorrow, there will be a sign that will make you to testify that I have showed you mercy in the name of Jesus. The Lord said, I should tell you that because you have obtained my mercy, you will recover everything that you have lost in the name of Jesus. You will recover everything that you have lost in the name of Jesus. The Lord said, I should tell you, weep no more, for I have given you your destiny children. In the name of Jesus, weep no more, for I have released your destiny children, your destiny babies. In the name of Jesus, the Lord said, your business will rise again. Your business will rise again. Your business will rise again. In the name of Jesus, the Lord said, the help you have been looking for is now looking for you. Receive your help. The help you have been looking for is now looking for you. Receive your help in Jesus' name. Heavenly Father, thank you because you have answered. Let testimony abound in multiple fold in the name of Jesus. Let there be healing. Let there be deliverance. In the name of Jesus, I pray. Your testimony has started in Jesus' name. God bless you. You can reach out to me on 080-5747-3431. And on all social media platforms, you can also reach out to Pastor Correct on TikTok, on Twitter, on Instagram, on Facebook. Pastor Correct. The Lord bless you. I look forward to your testimony in Jesus' name.

life around. You made my life a wonder, turning my life around. And of course, the Bible says, when the Lord shall turn around Zion, there will be them like them that dreameth. All right, and that will be a testimony in the name of Jesus. All right, so you're out there, right? And you really want to teach. You live around Songo, you live around Jeju, Alishiba. You're an experienced, you're eloquent, and you're computer literate. 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Then all you need to do, there's a school, there's purpose reading, excellent centric, taking your career to the next level of back-to-back trainings for you and great exposure. So all you need to do is just send ready to teach as a WhatsApp message. You have a cousin, a brother, an uncle, an aunt, and they're not around right now. Get the numbers down. And just send ready to teach the number 070-8672-6712. One more time, send ready to teach to the number 070-8672-6712. Thank you so much for listening to the Gospel Hits Countdown this Sunday. Let's do this again next Sunday from 7:30 to 8:30. I wish you a victorious, prosperous week on Eagle's Wings. All right, so till then, bye.

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1: 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Ayi Jesu logo.
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1: Olorun ibare o.
2: God kudos to you.
1: Oba to fi gbogbo aye sapoti
2: ti. The one that made the world is full story.
1: Eni to fun ni nisimi.
2: The one that gives rest.
1: Aili marabali ashada. Mo se ni mo fe ri o.
2: What is that I want to see?
1: O ni Oluwa mo fe ri o.
2: Lord, I want to see.
1: Mo fe da oma.
2: I want to know you.
1: Eh, to ba ri Olorun.
2: If you see God.
1: Aye irade yi pada.
2: Your life will transform.
1: To ba ri Olorun.
2: If you see God.
1: Ipin irade
2: bi awo. Your future will be better.
1: Teyan ba ri Olorun.
2: If you see God.
1: Yo si change opo.
2: You will change your name.
1: Yo so Abraham di Abraham.
2: You turn Abraham to Abraham.
1: Ti o ba ri Olorun.
2: If you see God.
1: Owo re adekun fun o.
2: Your head will be filled with
1: God. To ba ri Olorun.
2: If you see God.
1: Wa de gba idari.
2: You will receive leading.
1: Lati odo re.
2: From him.
1: To ba le pade e.
2: Once you can meet him.
1: Ade gbe ori e soke.
2: He will lift up your head.
1: Jo to ba pade e.
2: Then you meet him.
1: Ade swear the number one.
2: He will make you number one.
1: Ki gbe nbi to wa.
2: Shout where you are.
1: Olorun mo fe ri o.
2: Lord, I want to see you.
1: Oni ni ojo isimi.
2: Today is Sunday.
1: Mo fe ri o.
2: I want to see you.
1: Olorun to da mi saye.
2: God that made me.
1: Mo fe ri o.
2: I want to see you.
1: Inu agbara nla
2: re. In your great power.
1: Tori to ba ti pade Olorun.
2: Because once you meet him.
1: O wa aye ko tun ba omo.
2: Nothing will tell you again.
1: Yo se abo lori e.
2: He will be a protection by
1: you. Yo de duro ti
2: e. I will stand by you.
1: Oni ni Sunday.
2: Today is Sunday o.
1: Ti mo so fun e pe.
2: I told you.
1: A ni ise pataki.
2: We have urgent assignment.
1: Ni ona meji leko.
2: In two places in Lagos.
1: Ati gbogbo branch wa
2: pata. And in all our branches.
1: Awon to nbe Sagam.
2: Those in Sagam.
1: Won ma pade leni.
2: They are meeting today.
1: Ni power line.
2: At power line.
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1: All those at the top.
0: Won ma mo value oke.
1: They value the top.
0: Awon ta ti jabo.
1: God that have put that.
0: Now am mo value oke.
1: They has been the now not the value of the top.
0: Na ma gba kaye ja e
1: wo. God that has been to put you down.
0: O to ma ku oke
1: do. Before you know the top is sweet.
0: Eyi tell that ti de be.
1: God that have not been there before.
0: E ja jo ja fun ka jo de be. Sorry week yi.
1: This week sir.
0: Okay, lo lo.
1: You are going to the top.
0: On a Sunday, right?
1: Today Sunday.
0: But when Bani Oye,
1: I know that I was
0: in Christ.
1: In Christ.
0: I'm a Pentecostal. Just wash it.
1: They know what just came to do.
0: Oh, what bad when you?
1: It was tell these people.
0: Oh, Lord, what bad I lele.
1: From the power of God level.
0: Oh, to what so far we are nipe.
1: He came to tell people.
0: I'm a book of Bani.
1: Go, come up high.
0: Oh, Baron le ugbedi de.
1: Imagine lemon.
0: Oh, the afford you la juwe.
1: Imagine the blind open the
0: eye. I want to see.
1: Don't understand.
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0: wood. 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
1: 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My God is restored.
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1: Your business money. 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
1: Yeah, we hear about making of glory.
0: Oh, ma shiri to jile
1: nbe. You don't know the deep thing about it.
0: Woli Olorun ni mi.
1: I'm a prophet of the most
0: high. Olorun de fun mi ni imati oye.
1: And God gave me wisdom and understanding.
0: Ninu Christi.
1: In Christ.
0: Matthew 11:28.
1: My God complains.
0: Olowo ara mi se direct.
1: And I tell me to you directly.
0: Be ma bo lodo
1: mi.
0: Eyin to nsise.
1: Aye da lebo.
0: Ta di eru
1: to wo lo.
0: Bi ogo ba si.
1: It very is not
0: good. Ise la ri aro.
1: The only thing your work nothing good.
0: Oh ma wa hard working.
1: You will be so hard working.
0: With empty pocket.
1: Ibe ape ajo.
0: And le du saya.
1: Oluwa
0: de. Hard working.
1: Wa ma se
0: na with nothing to show.
1: Oh da ri kokan bi ho.
0: Hard working.
1: Wa ma je da ta ku.
0: We don't be shining.
1: Oh da ni to.
0: Hard working. Without gathering anything, and when your man said, come
1: laughing,
0: he wonder why we are
1: there. Why you be there?
0: What you are doing today?
1: How many years you been in this
0: town? Me, must 32.
1: I don't know which state you are in.
0: Oh, God, I'm missing.
1: You have not missed this.
0: And Lord, I data see for
1: me. Get data on your phone.
0: Connect online.
1: Connect because online.
0: Be old, Basi, Lagos State.
1: If you are not in Lagos State.
0: Tabi, I want 30.
1: I am not that
0: state. Where
1: are we?
0: And instead, we are looking at
1: you. Those are abroad.
0: Oh, God, I'm feeling well, we are.
1: It is glory that you told me to
0: be there. He is hard working.
1: Not your hard work.
0: People are making it.
1: How you do it?
0: Without too much struggle.
1: Life is a lot
0: of people.
1: Deliberately, he put his hand.
0: Manasseh.
1: Ephraim. Ephraim and Manasseh.
0: What they cross your
1: he not cross his hand.
0: Oh, no, no, God.
1: He said it's going to be
0: Suma
1: great.
0: Blue.
1: For the younger one.
0: Like Bogo.
1: We'll be great. We'll give it to
0: God. Everybody will.
1: Shout.
0: Everybody Bogo.
1: Give me my glory.
0: And you will not yell go.
1: I want you to stop me my glory.
0: And you will not yell go.
1: I want you to stop me my glory.
0: Everybody.
1: Want
0: it transfer?
1: Has been transferred this way.
0: Somebody else is using.
1: I don't even know. No one.
0: Ewa make you go rema lode.
1: First of all, go out.
0: If you bank come, we'll
1: take you. I have my things. I will take you to that.
0: Ewa bank bawa.
1: Restore it to me.
0: On to get me.
1: That thing is mine.
0: He left it by me just.
1: The end of this will take just
0: one. That para lojo keta.
1: My return is the third day.
0: Who are God of God? Torah.
1: They will not take your money.
0: God is a restorer.
1: On to take my lode.
0: He must restore you.
1: And
0: you go rema the lode.
1: Go out now.
0: If you be a hear me
1: what. They use lameness.
0: Deep boy, sir.
1: To replace that man.
0: Nina, you are my
1: corner. Daddy, sir.
0: Nicker, that's your daddy.
1: What has not lameness left?
0: Kilo, sir.
1: What happened?
0: Only.
1: He walked.
0: Oh, sir.
1: He ran.
0: Oh, for.
1: He jumped.
0: Oh, what happened? He won a lady.
1: You took and believed that.
0: See, I mean, Lele, my daddy.
1: It's a bit of God level.
0: Oh, tell you, Philippe, oh, God.
1: I don't get my glory.
0: Daddy.
1: Oh,
0: yeah.
1: Oh, yeah.
0: Oh, yeah. Oh, yeah. Oh, yeah. Oh, yeah. Oh, yeah. Oh, yeah. Oh, yeah. Oh, yeah. Oh, yeah. Oh, yeah. Oh, yeah. Oh, yeah. Oh, yeah. Oh, yeah. Oh, yeah. Oh, yeah. Oh, yeah. Oh, yeah. Oh, yeah. Oh, yeah. Oh, yeah. Oh, yeah. Oh, yeah. Oh, yeah. Oh, yeah. Oh, yeah. Oh, yeah. Oh, yeah. Oh, yeah. Oh, yeah. Oh, yeah. Oh, yeah. Oh, yeah. Oh, yeah. Oh, yeah. Oh, yeah. Oh, yeah. Oh, yeah. Oh, yeah. Oh, yeah. Oh, yeah. Oh, yeah. Oh, yeah. Oh, yeah. Oh, yeah. Oh, yeah. Oh, yeah. Oh

0: Madakasa.
1: Thank you, Jesus. Thank you, Jesus.
0: Shout this. A meeting be aguara me.
1: That's been in my body.
0: Tiki no go.
1: That doesn't use the word.
0: Jade.
1: Jade.
0: A miaru. Jade. A mia is a
1: sickness.
0: Jade. Oh, control Lord, is your ire. Ninu aguara me. Oh, control Lord, is your ke. Jade loluwa.
1: We were praying one day.
0: Oh my,
1: and that man.
0: Oh, Timbe church for suka.
1: He had been in that church, in the church for a whole month.
0: I saw Tom walk.
1: The God was
0: with him. I want a church, Lobo.
1: The top members are getting.
0: Lord Joy to see them.
1: And the job is deliverance.
0: And meanwhile, what came?
1: He speaks in himself.
0: Oh, the Subulu.
1: And he tells them.
0: Oh, what party walk?
1: You know something?
0: Only lag baja.
1: I am so and so.
0: Orogun, yeah.
1: The mother's right.
0: Lord be arrest. You know
1: what? Put herself in that
0: boy. See, oh, Lord, even boy.
1: When the pastor are coming, they're chasing me away.
0: What work be ori reti nwe?
1: They now remove the goodness in him.
0: Oga.
1: Mimimo.
0: Aye buru.
1: The word is evil.
0: And true, Bama.
1: If you don't know.
0: Aro polo lo wike.
1: You think it is God that's wicked.
0: When le be a mi akpere sinu.
1: They can put his feet on basket in some people.
0: When ni akpere ki ikpa.
1: And the basket can never touch what.
0: Oga. My 29 years in ministry.
1: Oh, Duma God, you not go on mimi chan.
0: I have seen. Kaba lo basa. Akilung bi agwara.
1: What is living in my body?
0: Lord, don't tell me. Today
1: that's been came out of that system.
0: Oh, well, America then.
1: Today she's in America. She was remembered.
0: And the people don't
1: remember.
0: You don't remember.
1: That's living in my body.
0: You don't
1: remember.
0: One in another.
1: Fire!
0: Lord! Dada!
1: Anything dwelling in you.
0: Tiojogberi.
1: That will not let you rise.
0: Tiojogdaologo.
1: That will not let you look at your glory card.
0: In nada pomano.
1: I said that if you turn.
0: Kogbejade.
2: Praise the Lord.
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2: 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Nigba ti mo fura pe nkan to se wife mi koja ni 2024 to fi ku ni January. 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Be mi na se this 30 pe ifoko mi ga ni yen. Mo ko si mo lo hospital. Mo a treat ni, mo a gbogun. 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
3: 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Information you said Pataki. 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
6: If you see with a press,
7: you want some power, say Adua.
6: And if they are not getting answer,
7: I got your wobi, no?
6: Let's look at
7: Adua to be magba.
6: Prayer that will be answered.
7: Ogbodo ni atenuma.
6: Must be insistent.
7: Consistency prayer.
6: You must be insistent on
7: it. Is what can make difference.
6: Oh, no, lebu yatoba.
7: Genesis 32.
6: Genesis again.
7: Latin 34.
6: Oh, verse 34.
7: Jacob with the angel in him. Me oni jo lo.
6: I will never let you go.
7: Afito ba se.
6: Except to bless.
7: So right, the man badu aswe swe.
6: I'll be the only prayer need to.
7: The man pada se.
6: And go back.
7: And what he said there.
6: I have done my best.
7: What he pada se.
6: I'm going back.
7: Say, wo ori ba onka se se du prayer life.
6: That is how time we shall do the prayer life.
7: That is how we make jemu badu
6: aswe. That is how time se di a prayer to.
7: Now, hello me wa nu wabai.
6: There are some among us.
7: Ati se 3 days in program.
6: We have 3 day program.
7: Ojo kan lo ti se.
6: It di only one.
7: Hello me ojo me. Now, and you can what to Jack?
6: Any
7: consistency?
6: You are not consistent.
7: King Tenumu,
6: you are not consistent.
7: King Terama,
6: you are not consistent.
7: King Telebaba Sembalo.
6: Don't follow the way we say.
7: Nino Second King 5.
6: In Second King 5.
7: Most of Namani.
6: He told never.
7: Emeje.
6: Roma,
7: what Jordan
6: you.
7: Most of Lekeji. Emeje.
6: Oh,
7: Bawa Bele.
6: Sometimes
7: you say, oh, after Batuwa Bele, Emeje.
6: When you enter 7 times.
7: Most of one of Jericho.
6: Only
7: a major
6: Nikan Yika.
7: Sometimes you go. Assignment.
6: You start an assignment.
7: Please.
8: finish it.
7: Half assignment is spiritual. It's equal to nothing. It's not that you have not done it. I
8: look at it.
7: She kept on going. She kept on going.
8: It's not
7: like you to rest. Men ought always to pray and not to faint. You must not listen to the mockers. I will come better my fair partner in
8: the mirror.
7: I want to continue. Number two, I want to talk about
8: people that pray with distraction.
7: You are
8: always distracted.
7: Lost straight forward. I do at the bank.
8: They don't have someone they follow.
7: Move here and there. They hear many things from people. Hello, Missy. I found your roti and lolo.
8: What
7: is the Roman delay? Well, draw Lord is
8: you are not consistent.
7: Oh, Ebian Nikakako.
8: It's nobody's fault.
7: We pay all the sea.
8: They are not getting answer.
7: Ebi Renny.
8: This is your fault.
7: Wala ma berile.
8: You are drunk with your
7: hello, me wa no adua ba.
8: So I'm in prayer like this.
7: You're to my telephone.
8: They'll be pressing their phone.
7: You're my wofim.
8: Imagine what you
7: mean. Adua.
8: In prayer.
7: Si bobo ayen ba ten rogo lo. So my yata ye wanda lo radio la so. Lord, so so je pa ye wan change lo.
8: That the Lord change suddenly.
7: Don't pray with distraction. Pray with concentration.
8: I pray.
7: Oh my God. Matthew 26. Verse 41. Love you to watch and pray.
8: Emma Sora.
7: Money distraction.
8: Don't be distracted.
7: And when you're my sorry, see,
8: say no manner of things.
7: Kill you, say Lord,
8: what are you doing?
7: Hello, me. One day I kill you. What Lord, did you call you?
8: What are you going to call you? From your house.
7: Kill you. What Lord, did you fight back?
8: Going to fight back.
7: Kill you. Lo so ndoro la kure iwo lekiti o ma lo sinu house ni afa oro ti o si church legbe leyi awon to nbe laja won ti e mo fa won yan re ni inu gbetu lohun lohun
8: lo
7: oga e to ba nwa nkan ki
8: we yin awon
7: ara ibadan
8: I do at your banigba.
7: Say that man, why sorry, okay, you go
8: to mountain of glory.
7: So, since the project, I want to warm up a project in Lolo to Losi Lowa. FYI, account number,
8: your candidate,
7: and Lord Church.
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7: Bí Olúwa ṣe ń bẹ tí ẹ̀mí ẹ wà.
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1: mi the mommy listening to
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1: ba
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1: let our praises
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1: concerning our sins
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1: mi every house is listening to me
0: gbadua
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0: ogun ogonjo oru
1: the battle of the midnight
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1: amen we now overcome you
0: ogun ogonjo oru
1: the battle of the midnight
0: o ti bori awon
1: kan yes overcome some people
0: bibeli wi pe
1: bible says
0: sebi alekama lagbe
1: it is wheat we planted
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0: this? 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
1: 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God is God of heaven.
0: O yo Olorun Bali ni.
1: Maybe it is God of Bali.
0: Olorun Bali go da won ti won lo.
1: God of Bali does your answer is.
0: Igba ti Elijah de be.
1: Until Elijah arrive.
0: Pepe orisa.
1: The
0: altar of the altar.
1: Pepe kono.
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1: Pepe kono.
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0: Awon ko adua ogba fun.
1: Some people their prayer has
0: no answer.
1: They said there is no God.
0: The same altar.
1: Pepe kono.
0: Eyan kan ti pepe re.
1: Someone that is altar.
0: Eyan kan to ma siri gbigbadua.
1: That is not the secret of praying.
0: O se nkan to lagbara.
1: He do a powerful thing.
0: O tun pepe se.
1: He renew the altar.
0: Ikeji ni wipe.
1: The second one
0: is that. O rati Olorun awon baba re.
1: Iketa
0: ni wipe.
1: The third one is that.
0: O furugbe olu ebo.
1: He planted a new sacrifice because
3: Listen on the go at
0: www.jordan105fmlagos. 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
1: come.
0: I mo ye fibro.
1: A lot of fibro.
0: But you met it then.
1: That has been met.
0: One run elowo. Mabo,
1: come.
0: Jesus le run elowo.
1: Jesus can help you.
0: Gbogbo oru.
1: Every night.
0: Kila lo sele sa.
1: What happened, sir?
0: Ni Peteru fi se kire sa.
1: So
0: pe agbara oru.
2: Agbara.
0: E so so pe agbara oru.
2: Agbara oru.
0: O lo peja nigba wo sa.
2: Ni gbogbo oru.
0: Ko lagbara o lo peja lori.
1: Because your power, he went to toy in the night.
0: Ko ni agbara.
1: He is powerless.
0: O lo peja loru.
1: He went to toilet tonight.
0: Se bi Jesu ni oru lo won rin lori omi.
1: He said he walk in the night in
0: the water. Ki Jesu je tori lori omi.
1: Before Jesus walk on the
0: water. Ti won so pe iwin lo nbo yi. E ma gbagbe won lo nbo lati bi adua.
1: He said he's coming from a prayer place.
0: Am I talking to someone?
1: Come on, pray yourself.
0: Iwo o le gbadua.
1: You cannot pray.
0: Olorun se kini sa.
1: You are doing what?
0: O lo peja loru.
1: You went to talk in the night.
0: O mo pawon alagbara lo loru.
1: You don't know it's the power one that makes use of the night.
0: O de oru na.
1: You are not binding the night.
0: O di alagbara oru.
1: You don't become a bad one in the night.
0: Loru.
1: You want to toil in the night.
0: O fe ri eri oru.
1: You want to get the reward of the night.
0: O di alagbara oru.
1: You are not become the power of the night.
0: O fe ri eri oru.
1: You want to get the reward of the night.
0: O de majemo oru.
1: You are not become the covenant of the night. I'm not going there.
0: Adua gbigba.
1: A prayer. What is the key?
0: Ketare.
1: The third one.
0: Only tara.
1: It is passion.
0: Kini mo pe sa?
1: It is passion.
0: Oh, ni one Thursday.
1: You don't come on Thursday.
0: Idi ti mo fi mo re sa?
1: The reason I know is that.
0: Oro ri o ke lara.
1: You are not passionate about your life.
0: Ko so je ki ana.
1: There's nothing that makes her.
0: Kori omo mu ni silo.
1: To take a child from Shilo.
0: Gbogbo eyan so pe itara.
2: Itara.
0: E so dada sa.
2: Itara.
0: Sa, odun wo lo tin lo Shilo?
1: How many years has he been
0: here? I want only Tara. Until something happens, they never faint. It doesn't matter how long. Until they achieve their desire. They are so stubborn.
1: You don't know why Jesus died for the world.
0: He's not anointing. Am I talking to someone?
2: Yeah,
0: the Bible says,
1: Jesus
0: said,
1: the passion of his house.
0: He died for us because of passion. No, because of anointing.
1: O se tori for mi oro.
0: Ana kapuli manakada. Mi o le wo ka weyin isegbe.
1: I cannot look at those people to pray.
0: When you are passionate.
1: Oh, bani ta.
0: Every obstacle will turn to a bridge.
1: Gbogbo idiwo yo di o.
0: Adi afara.
1: Afara.
0: Every obstacle.
1: Gbogbo idiwo.
0: Will turn to a bridge for you to go.
1: Yo di afara fun o lati lo.
0: Afara.
1: Bridge.
0: Eli manakosada. You cannot see a passionate person. They are dead. They are just living. Am I talking to someone?
2: Yes, sir.
0: Look at the three.
1: Action. If the Lord save us,
0: we and if he does, they are consumed with passion.
1: You are not passionate. Oh, need
0: to.
1: That will be difficult for someone.
0: Focus. Am I talking to someone?
2: Yes,
0: the zeal of the Lord. Not the anointing of the Lord.
1: Bible tells us about zeal.
2: Psalm 119:139 Itara mi ti pa mi run.
0: Itara mi ti pa mi run. A person is a dead person. Itara mi je kinita. When you are passionate,
1: somebody itara
0: don't motivate you.
1: One, you want something.
0: Ifoto oni bi lo.
1: You that you have destination.
0: Any vision that does not have zeal.
1: Gbogbo iran ti oni itara
0: can never fulfill destiny.
1: Ko le mo ayan mo se.
0: Any vision.
1: Gbogbo iran
0: that does not carry zeal.
1: Eyi ti oni itara.
0: You must have zeal.
1: Gbogbo lo le ni itara.
0: Itara lo je ki sakeu.
1: It is zeal that makes Zakeo.
0: O je ko gori igi lo.
1: To climb the tree.
0: Because
1: itori pe
0: eyan to ba ni itara.
1: Anyone that has zeal.
0: Ko so to man di won lowo.
1: There's nothing.
0: They always achieve what they want to achieve.
1: One man,
0: gbogbo to ba fe. Gbogbo eni to ba gba do.
1: Anyone that pray.
0: Ti o ba ti ni itara.
1: I don't have zeal.
0: To ba de sa kan.
1: When you got your point.
0: Adua ma su.
1: You be tired of prayer.
0: A lo le babalawo.
1: You go to Abalista.
0: A lo le yemi wo.
1: You go to Abalista.
0: Tori pe ko si itara.
1: Because there is no zeal.
0: E ka we fun mi. Luke 19.
2: Luke 19.
0: Ebole wa ye itara je mi run.
2: That is 119:139 Psalm 119:139
0: Ekino so.
2: Itara mi ti pa mi run.
0: Pa mi run.
2: Nitori ti awon ota mi ti gbagbe oro re.
0: Won ti gbagbe sa when you are passionate.
1: To ba ni itara.
0: About God.
1: Nipa Olorun.
0: Sa ko si un teyan le fun olaye yi.
1: There's nothing they can give to you to
0: be. Ko ma yin da re lati so
1: ti to. That you said the truth.
0: Awon eyan ti gbagbe oro re.
1: So
0: kini lo se fohun
2: oni o pa
0: mi pa won I cannot be it. Te ba fun mi microphone gba mi
1: ma
0: pretend bi pe
1: I pretend as
0: if boya oju eni le lana
1: this person is
0: boya eni mi nu awo gege bi eyan
1: maybe today I
0: look at o pe oju church le you are not passionate even if they remain you and you know you are standing for the truth and the spirit is speaking through you itara ni o ni te ko le woju eyan you don't have the passion you have passion
1: to ba ni itara
0: you don't look people when you have passion
1: nigba to ba ni
0: itara you are dead to what they are saying all you focus on is what everyone want to hear. You are only comfortable with what everyone want to hear. Not what men want to hear. You are less concerned about men opinion.
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1: 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You know the way I'm sweating.
0: 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I see money.
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0: You know why he visited
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0: 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Because of the seal
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0: 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You will be stopped.
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0: 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People that forget you will stop you. Because itara they do an unusual thing.
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0: 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Can you leave your car? I start trekking in the rain. All because you want to miss service. The seal of the Lord. The seal of the Lord. Are you be hungry? Is there any weakness in your life? Like Zacchaeus, he has weakness and weakness.
1: Only abawon.
0: But his weakness does not stop his miracle.
1: Right.
0: He has weakness.
1: Abukure.
0: But God bless. But his weakness.
1: Abukure.
0: Does not stop what?
1: Oda.
0: Iyanu Edo.
1: His miracle.
2: Oh yes.
0: Mose jade. Ọlọ́run rí pé.
1: Jesus is.
0: Ibi tó ti ń bọ̀ Sátidé.
1: Where you are coming from Sátidé.
0: O jìnà.
1: It's far.
0: O ní fẹsẹ̀ riwo.
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0: Ibẹ̀ ni Iyanu Ewa.
1: That is where your miracle
0: Daddy.
1: Lies.
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0: proof yet. That is why I'm not
1: going. Mo máa fẹsẹ̀
0: 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Several occasions.
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0: I will go to cathedral.
1: Mà lọ sí cathedral.
0: With my wife.
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0: 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I will trek.
1: Mo máa rìn
0: 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To gate.
1: De gate.
0: No car.
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0: Nothing.
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0: The seal of the Lord.
1: Ìtara
0: 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I will be alone.
1: Mo máa wà ní
0: ìgbà. With evangelists.
1: Pẹ̀lú evangelists.
0: We were just two. We praise God like never before. The seal of the Lord. The seal of the Lord. The seal of the Lord. When God sees it,
1: it
0: visits you. When God sees it, it visits you.
1: He
0: doesn't visit someone that is doing his work as comforted, but as demanded. You want to see God. You want to see prayer being answered. Adeboye fasted until he has no what? Power in him. Seal 40 days. No response. 80 days. No response. Heaven needed to tell him. Uma upai. Our father in faith.
1: Baba
0: fasted. Uma upai. To an extent. Angel visited him. Upai. What do you want? This thing is too much. Go fast again. This is one thing. I need something. God, I want this. But if you don't do it, I'm not ready. To what? To settle for less. Itara. 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
0: Tó ní ìtara.
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0: yeah,
1: about to get
0: there.
1: And start praying.
0: Ìtara ni
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1: It is zeal.
0: How can I be here?
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0: 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They never live without what? Without seeing results. 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
1: 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Is it
0: ojo melo lo fi duro? 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That is what? 4 months. 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
0: 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It is only for those that has passion that can wait for 4 months. Jesus did not give them time. He only gave them location.
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0: it is your passion
1: itara re
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1: olo ma e ki olorun ko
0: te be not come before say
1: ole
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1: ni ma
0: kanda yakapa nitori passion re you can be anywhere when you are passionate
1: nigba to ba ni
0: tara you rule anywhere
1: wa joba ni bikidi
0: passion eja jo pade ni aro kirisa
1: let's meet
0: Thursday ati aro Saturday
1: and Saturday
0: e ma wa won ni tara yen
1: look at those people that
0: are badagira
1: they know that they are coming from
0: badagira
1: some people say from
0: tara
1: you are not
0: me as okay
1: some people say
0: ani korodu lo tin bo
1: oro
0: ri o le ni yoju ibi ti ana tin wa
1: to Shiloh.
0: Send it over distance here.
1: No one knows this.
0: But don't know that why.
1: And he come here.
0: And when the
1: patient, what will Allah not do? She will know
0: itara.
1: It is
0: him.
1: It's not there for
0: you. After the
1: benediction.
0: Passion will make Anna
1: itara.
0: To continue praying.
1: Oh, my God,
0: as if she has not prayed before.
1: You
0: will come
1: talent.
0: To church. You start looking at time. And you want to carry yourself
1: in.
0: You are not ready for prayer. When you want your prayer to be answered, you must be passionate. What you want to become. Must consume you,
1: oh, God,
0: pastor.
5: Yes,
0: everyone accounted.
1: I want to bless
0: you. I want only Taraye.
1: Those are zealous. On Thursday morning,
0: they
1: have the grace to see me.
0: We
1: want to pray. I'm telling you, the secret of answering prayer: obedience, faith, and zeal.
0: In Tara, Loma were 2 days, the 7 days.
1: On Tuesday, 7 days. 7 days. 7 days to 14 days. 14 days to 21 days. 21 days to 40 days. Until Jesus will say, what do you want?
0: They were dead.
1: Until cool.
0: Until they carry results.
1: I've been battling.
0: Everyone here can know.
1: I want to bless some people.
0: Everyone.
1: Mafia,
0: I don't talk to you. Ati aro Saturday
1: jin. Thursday and Saturday don't play.
0: Won te ma sere.
1: Well, this is what you are going to do.
0: Everyone.
1: Te
0: mo pe Olorun lo ipade fun
1: yin. God is using this program.
0: E ma sere bo 2000.
1: You know the sacrifice of 2000.
0: O ti wonu a sore.
1: This is what you are going to say.
0: Oluwa.
1: Lord.
0: O rere to ti bo mo mi lowo.
1: Who is that?
0: Fi irubo igba pada fun mi.
1: The sacrifice return in
0: power. A change jade lara mi.
1: authority coming out from
0: pade.
1: You are going to
0: ni ojo tozi ko sirun to bere lowo olorun atude olu to ni leri lori e ba awon testimony gbo iwo na ni itara ma joku sile iwo olorun reti e fun oni account number o rere gbogbo to ti fun pomo mi lowo oluwa fi irubo yi fi gba pada fun mi
1: give them the account number
2: account number
1: account number
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2: Our number
1: 0 8 1 5 9 6 7 9 5 1 4 0 8 1 5 9 6 7 9 5 1 4 0 8 1 5 9 6 7 9 5 1 4 0 8 1 5 9 6 7 9 5 1 4 0 8 1 5 9 6 7 9 5 1 4 0 8 1 5 9 6 7 9 5 1 4 0 8 1 5 9 6 7 9 5 1 4 0 8 1 5 9 6 7 9 5 1 4 0 8 1 5 9 6 7 9 5 1 4 0 8 1 5 9 6 7 9 5 1 4 0 8 1 5 9 6 7 9 5 1 4 0 8 1 5 9 6 7 9 5 1 4 0 8 1 5 9 6 7 9 5 1 4 0 8 1 5 9 6 7 9 5 1 4 0 8 1 5 9 6 7 9 5 1 4 0 8 1 5 9 6 7 9 5 1 4 0 8 1 5 9 6 7 9 5 1 4 0 8 1
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1: O wonu le wa.
0: Should come into this house.
1: Tani oba ogo.
0: Who is that King of glory?
1: Oluwa ti o le.
0: The Lord strong.
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0: And mighty.
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0: 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You spirit of destiny. 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
0: 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He that tell me.
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1: Ni Olúwa wí.
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1: Oluwa ja.
0: They will fight.
1: I want to be no okoko.
0: Those that are in darkness.
1: Wọn mọ value ise wo
0: ni. They know the value of prophetic gifts.
1: Akapa o sete.
0: Oh.
1: Ria goli hinda.
0: Yes, Father.
1: So pe iwo ile.
0: Say you let.
1: Ni ojo ti aja mi.
0: The day I was created.
1: Amu ninu re.
0: Something was taken from you.
1: A fi mo mi.
0: To make me.
1: Sugbon nigba ti mo daye.
0: But when I got to the world.
1: Mo joba le Olorun.
0: I read. Over you,
1: oh, Lagbara,
0: you have no power.
1: Let's move me, Lord.
0: So take me suddenly.
1: Mobile wireless.
0: I come here with you, and
1: oh, Nila Nubeje.
0: You will not swallow my blood.
1: Oh, Nila Nubeje.
0: You will not take my children's blood.
1: Oh, Nila Nubeje.
0: You will not swallow my wife's blood.
1: You
0: and
1: Bogua Wolore.
0: All my benefactors.
1: Oh, Nila Nubeje.
0: You will not take their blood.
1: Oh, Sineka to Bremi.
0: And you will not swallow them.
1: I left
0: my leg on you today.
1: You are doing
0: this year.
1: My son, you don't know.
0: I will prosper in you.
1: Say amen.
0: Amen.
1: The earth is blood and treasure.
0: What are they dressing?
1: Oh, feed their son, Lord.
0: You have
1: stepped
0: upon the seas. And upon the waters.
1: Can you go to your Lord?
0: Can you stand the hill of the Lord?
1: Can you do it?
0: Who can stand in the holy place?
1: And so near one
0: man. He that had the clean hands.
1: And
0: pure hearts.
1: So broken. So
0: that's
1: not of the
0: status of the
1: seas. Now, so the seas.
0: It has been blessed from the Lord.
1: At your door.
0: And right
1: now, from the
0: God of the
1: seas.
0: This is the gentleman of
1: the Lord.
0: That city, O God of
1: God.
0: Lift up your hands. All ye gates, have you lifted?
1: Ye
0: everlasting doors, thy King of glory will come
1: in.
0: Who is this King of glory? The Lord strong and mighty. Lift up your hands. All ye gates, have been lifted?
1: Ye
0: everlasting doors, thy King of glory will come to this
1: house.
0: Who is that King of glory? The Lord
1: strong
0: and mighty.
1: He's
0: the King of glory.
1: Yeah, Samuel loko mi.
0: Samuel
1: Adebayo.
0: Adebayo.
1: Omo Ojo.
0: Son of Ojo.
1: Woli lo bi mi o.
0: I was born my baby.
1: Wonu ma je mi pe baba.
0: I entered the covenant with my father's calling.
1: Mo gbagbo.
0: I believe
1: ninu ipe apostle.
0: In the calling of papa.
1: Ayo dede baba.
0: I believe baba la.
1: Eni to pe mo sori mo lade.
0: He that God was you sori mo
1: lade. Ma je mu woli ti o fori bale fun bale.
0: Prophet and never bow to Baal.
1: Mo bai wo ile.
0: I speak to you girl.
1: Lord we no kwa de jare adebo.
0: God of Enoch and jare adebo.
1: Lord wo ye de.
0: God of ye de ko.
1: Mo tori awon eniyan won yi
0: because of this one
1: mo wo maje mo awon agbagba
0: I thought the government
1: Olorun baba mi ojo Michael Olowere
0: my father ojo Michael
1: ase awon woli ni mo gbe
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0: God of
1: the presence of Kadelede
0: something
1: that gbo ta jo gbadua
0: lo ojo that we pray for today
1: ile
0: oh god
1: oni kan ju gbe
0: wo amen.

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1: So what can that prayer of deliverance?
0: You will already.
1: How many of you are ready?
0: E can be tell.
1: Shout where you are.
0: Baba mi o.
1: My father.
0: Ibo ni won de mi mo.
1: Where have I been tied?
0: And to me
1: the lose me.
0: My just out to
1: so show left and right.
0: Ba mi ara.
1: You will shake your body.
0: Ba ke.
1: You will shout.
0: Oh yeah. Glory to God.
1: Hey baby mo. Baba mi o. Ibo ni won de mi mo.

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0: 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You'll be shaking your body. Blood of Jesus, loose me.
1: Where
0: the water is, 2 million.

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0: Thank you, Father. 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Thank you, Father.
1: Limbra
0: Sakrasu. Thank you, Father.
1: That sister. That garment of hatred.
0: I saw it body
1: that the cross with
0: you were.
1: I release fire.
0: Won't be another day.
1: Let that cross catch fire.
0: Hey, amen.
1: I saw you could not feel when the color.
0: Somebody, you are putting up the garment of death.
1: Oh, that la la yes.
0: I have been having that dream for the
1: Lord. We are apostle. And you, my brother,
0: this person must not die.
1: My brother, soon your brother could.
0: The daughter of Zion must not die.
1: But one way, Jay,
0: I enter to your blood.
1: My height is
0: tremendous.
1: In the Kulibra,
0: yes, Lord.
1: Leaked
0: up, yes, Father. Yes, Father.
1: Was a cool on way.
0: That garment of death upon you.
1: No, Nicole, you could just
0: because of the death of Jesus.
1: But come in his
0: service. His son of death is big.
1: Baba, you want to bombard?
0: You are doing about that, sir.
1: Glory, cooler.
0: Go on your knees.
1: And make yourself a
0: boy. It means that the day that you will not leave me.
1: I see a ton so bad.
0: Wake up to that testimony.
1: See what you know.
0: Wake them now.
1: I pray what?
0: Call them.
1: Jamude.
0: Coconut is there.
1: I saw a cool on
0: way. That garment of death upon you.
1: I saw a cool on
0: way. Garment of death upon you.
1: I saw a cool on
0: way. Garment of death upon you.
1: Fire.
0: Get by the heaven.
1: Fire.
0: Hey, man.
1: I saw fire.
0: Fire.
1: Fire.
0: Fire.
1: Fire.
0: Fire.
1: Fire. Fire.
0: Fire.
1: Fire. Fire.
0: Fire.
1: Fire. Fire. Fire. Fire.
0: Fire. Fire. Fire. Fire.
1: Walk yoku.
0: You shall not die.
1: Because say,
0: but live.
1: Call the royal solo.
0: Never stay. We talk about the goodness
1: stand
0: of God.
1: Stand up.
0: Did they do not?
1: Stand up.
0: Did they?
1: Away, Amaro.
0: Your hands will be clapping.
1: And no God die.
0: Hey.
1: And no God.

0: Hey, things are happening.
1: Nkan sele.
0: The Lord just told me.
1: Olua the ministry.
0: That the owner of that debt.
1: Ẹni tó ni ikú yẹn.
0: We carry it.
1: Gbẹ̀mùrẹ̀ ẹbẹ̀. 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
0: We return it.
1: Ata akada.
0: Back to the center. You spirit of death. In this house.
1: Nínú ilé yẹn.
0: We return you.
1: Ata akada.
0: Back to the center.
1: Ata akada nínú wa.
0: Back to the
1: center.
0: Back.
1: Back.
0: Back.
1: Back.
0: Back.
1: Back to send
0: back to send back to send back to send back to send back to send back to send back to send back to send back to send back to send back to send back to send back to send back to send back to send 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to send back to send back to send back to send back to send back to send back to send back to send back to send back to send back to send back to send back to send back to send back to send back to 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back to send back to send back to send back to send back to send back to send back to send back to send back to send back to send back to send back to send back to send back to send back to send back to send back

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0: I release upon you.
1: What do that?
0: I'm ready to live.
1: And
0: to live long. Not just to live.
1: What you go alive?
0: To live long.
1: Why give
0: receive every plan to kill you
1: suddenly.
0: To kill your children
1: suddenly.
0: It's
1: cancelled.
0: You will not die.
1: Hey,
0: in the name of Jesus. I'm coming back. Get water.
1: More is not there.
0: Get your oil.
1: More is not there.
0: Ready for prayer.
1: More
0: I'm coming.
1: I'm coming.

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1: Ibi ti won idele wa.
0: Where they don't get to my family.
1: Nenu ogo.
0: In glory.
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1: Ma gbe mi wa be.
0: Push me there.
1: Ki serere.
0: Nani le pro.
1: Oluwa wa.
0: Amen.
1: Asegun.
0: Amen.
1: Afisi awon agba.
0: Affliction of the wicked.
1: Lara ori mi.
0: In my head.
1: My jabole.
0: Be destroyed.
1: Oh Lord, to Lord.
0: Destroy the left and right.
1: Afisi awon agba.
0: The affliction of the
1: Lara
0: wicked.
1: Lara
0: anyaman. On my head.
1: My jabo.
0: Be destroyed.
1: Jabo.
0: Destroy. Oyo yo.
1: Jesus, Oluwa ran angeli lo si gbogbo aye.
0: Oluwa send an angel to the whole world.
1: Gbogbo awon eka to ku aye mi lowo.
0: Every wicked one that hold my life.
1: Sana ma baje dodo.
0: They said they must destroy you.
1: Esther won lo fight.
0: Father shoot them out of there.
1: Eni fe ba iye omo mi
0: je. Eni fe ba to destroy my children.
1: Eni fe ba mi ni se je.
0: To destroy my children.
1: Eni ogun oru o.
0: I believe o.
1: Esther won lo fight.
0: Shoot them.
1: Yes, solo awa.
0: Amen.
1: Eh, ba gbadua.
0: Please pray.
1: Eh, iti awon ika se similar.
0: What the wicked have done to me?
1: To da ogoduo.
0: That stagnate my glory.
1: To da anyamaduo.
0: That stop my destiny.
1: And Jesus.
0: Hey, blood of Jesus.
1: Ma baje.
0: Destroy.
1: Ma baje.
0: Destroy.
1: Oyo yo.
0: Lord, I ought to have been more than this.
1: Neighbor, no one sorry me.
0: I have to tear down my head.
1: Yeah, you
0: in that name of Jesus.
1: Mark 11.
0: In Mark 11.
1: Kete kete to yakobo Jesus.
0: The donkey that's supposed to carry Jesus.
1: Ori solowa.
0: Was tied down.
1: Iwo logo dilere.
0: You the glorious
1: one. To yakobo dilere.
0: That's supposed to lift the
1: banner. Ori solowa.
0: They have tied you down.
1: Kobo yase.
0: Lift your legs.
1: Akobi don sebi abu.
0: That boy born acting like a young girl.
1: Oti fe dolowa na.
0: You suppose you are.
1: Oga.
0: You are almost a young time on that.
1: Come out. Kina fi sorry.
0: What are they doing?
1: If only one summer.
0: Where did that time I had?
1: Ideja o.
0: Pray.
1: Ideja.
0: Pray.
1: Ideja.
0: Find it.
1: Oyo yo. Ideja.
0: Ideja.
1: Ideja.
0: Ideja.
1: Speak up. Bandit, break, break, break. Every bandit. On my head.
0: Loose.
1: Break.
0: Loose.
1: Loose.
0: Break.
1: Loose.
0: Loose.
1: Break.
0: Loose.
1: Break.
0: Loose.
1: Break.
0: Loose.
1: Break.
0: Loose.
1: Jesus, they will pray.
0: Amen.
1: I'm a God.
0: Let me shout.
1: Oluwa.
0: Ola.
1: Akokoto.
0: The name has
1: come. Embassy of Tadjelara.
0: The song was of the enemy in my life.
1: Ole Yipo.
0: You can turn around.
1: Ole Manfo.
0: You can be jumping.
1: Wa ma ke.
0: You be shouting.
1: The song. The
0: house of the enemy.
1: Lora
0: me. In my body.
1: Baje.
0: Let me shout.
1: Oh, And you can go out.
0: Some of you are hearing me.
1: Hilarity is chefing.
0: You never get promises
1: to the church. One man
0: beg
1: body and
0: they take it above you.
1: But you are office for years.
0: Office
1: of a promise and faith.
0: I don't promise and faith.
1: In my head.
0: Of
1: a failure.
0: I don't think
1: in
0: my head.
1: For that,
0: step out.
1: I have to rush.
0: I let that head to
1: talk.
0: I let it. Anet for rosary. Anet
1: oh my God!
0: You be shouting.
1: Of a promise and faith.
0: I don't promise and faith.
1: Allah, you need balance.
0: You will not be at ease. You be jumping.
1: Oh my God!
0: You be checking your body.
1: Of a promise and faith.
0: I don't promise and faith.
1: For daddy.
0: Jump out.
1: For daddy.
0: Jump out.
1: Lara.
0: Jump out.
1: For daddy.
0: Jump out.
1: For daddy.
0: Baby,
1: I promise I say,
0: I
1: promise I say,
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1: Offer money jina.
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1: Offer man dan kare.
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1: Number shame.
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1: 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Mi o seru aye mo.
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1: Sotele mi o jiya mo.
0: I will not stop by again.
1: Aye mi dide.
0: My life is lifted.
1: Oro mi dayo.
0: My death is certain.
1: Say amen.
0: Amen.
2: Iwo wo ifaseyin.
0: Hand of step back.
2: To aye.
0: Release my life.
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0: Do I want to pray?
1: Oh, make it.
0: You will make it.
1: You want to master?
0: I'm talking to you.
1: Oh, my make it. Oh, my God. Oh, my make it. I had it.
0: You want to be sad today.
1: You want to be born with me.
0: You have to be so people. I can't come on today.
1: I am living.
0: Fuck you, Anami.
1: My wife, yes.
0: Anami,
1: my wife, too.
0: Say, Anami.
1: Man.
0: Oh, don't you, boy.
1: Whatever is covering you.
0: Go. If you like you, I am.
1: You don't give me your celebration.
0: Enough.
1: Fire. Fire consuming today.
0: Enough.
1: I see the vision of heaven.
0: As that prayer was going on,
1: Oluwa ni ki won me fun.

0: But what are we giving to them?
1: Again.
0: Oh,
1: so.
0: So, the coyote.
1: Anything preventing the one from seeing me.
0: Oh, yeah, Lano.
1: Catch fire.
0: Lano.
1: Rinama.
0: Lano.
1: Look at this one in Facebook.
0: Not on Facebook.
1: He's sure.
0: Not the talking about.
1: Oh, Chikoya. He's
0: beyond the
1: top. Oh, my lord.
0: I had the better to be able
1: to. Only Mofel Laye
0: was able to pass to their life.
1: He's no Lua.
0: I am the Lord.
1: Get your yellow me.
0: Let the tear of
1: us. Sotio, the color.
0: I'm not going to be the back of your.
1: Fire,
0: I can't take a guy.

I said, I said, I said, I said, I said, I said, I said, I said, I said, I said, I said, I said, I said, I said, I said, I said, I said, I said, I said, I said, I said, I said, I said, I said, I said, I said, I said, I said, I said, I said, I said, I said, I said, I said, I said, I said, I said, I said, I said, I said, I said, I said, I said, I said, I said, I said, I said, I said, I said, I said, I said, I said, I said, I said, I said, I said, I said, I said, I said, I said, I said, I said, I said, I said, I said, I said, I said, I said, I said, I said, I said, I said, I said, I said, I said, I said, I said, I said, I said, I said, I said, I said, I said, I said, I said, I said, I said, I said, I said, I said, I said, I said, I said, I said, I said, I said, I said, I said, I said, I said, I said, I said, I said, I said, I said, I said, I said, I said, I said, I said, I said, I said, I said, I said, I said, I said, I said, I said, I said, I said, I said, I said, I said, I said, I said, I said,

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0: 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I say no.
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0: As from now.
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0: No more failure.
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0: No more failure.
1: Amen.
0: That letter.
1: Letter yẹn.
0: That you have been expecting.
1: Kò tún kúnnà jù.
0: Receive it.
1: Oyè gbà. Amen.
0: Receive it.
1: Amen.
0: Receive it.
1: Amen.
0: The letter.
1: Amen.
0: Receive
1: it. The letter. Amen.
0: Receive it.
1: Amen. The
0: letter.
1: Amen.
0: Receive it.
1: Amen.
0: The
1: letter. Amen.
0: They are waiting for you at the top.
1: Kùsọ̀lá dúró jẹ lókè o.
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0: 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That top.
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1: Thank you, brother.

0: Yes, father. I cancel the hand of evil.
1: No, but you know,
0: that is marking you.
1: And you don't go on
0: for failure.
1: We ejaculate.
0: Destroy it.
1: Amen.
0: And me or do Allah.
1: That's been done that thing.
0: Your man, that's so good to
1: go.
0: Be
1: not that. Be
0: not that.
1: Be
0: not that.
1: Be
0: not
1: that.
0: Be not that.
1: Be not that.
0: Be not that.
1: Be not that.
0: Be not that.
1: Be not that.
0: Be not that.
1: Be not that.
0: Be not that.
1: Be not that.
0: Be not that.
1: Be not that.
0: Be not that. Be not that. Be not that.
1: Be not that. Be not that. Be not that. Be not
0: that. Be not that. Be not
1: that.
0: Be not
1: that. Be not that. Be not that. Be not that. Be not
0: that. Be not that. Be not
1: that. Be not that. Be not that. Be not that.
0: Be not that. Be not that.
1: Catch fire.
0: Be not that.
1: Catch fire.
0: Be not that.
1: Catch fire.
0: I can be there.
1: Shout like you are.
0: Maureen and Kesha.
1: I said this.
0: Emma Bino.
1: Don't be offended.
0: Yet a friend did it.
1: A woman is trying to rise. From this black cloth.
0: I want water.
1: But some hands.
0: One day, man.
1: I'm not holding that down.
0: Only Olua killer.
1: I said, Lord, what is
0: Olua near what? Only my gem. Lue.
1: The last day, that's the hand that has covenant with us.
0: You do not show the
1: lead. That ordinary eyes cannot see.
0: I can't see all my
1: soul. Only well.
0: Me and all my soul.
1: Let me give
0: a baby to
1: you.
0: And you might tell me, Baba.
1: Covenant of my mother's house.
0: Seven damn it, draw.
1: They want to stagnate me.
0: Sima Soko.
1: In this evil garment.
0: And my bagger.
1: They destroy.
0: You might tell me.
1: Beautiful covenant.
0: And you're possible.
1: That's not possible.
0: When you're needed.
1: That I'll not come out.
0: And my bino.
1: Catch fire.
0: Bino.
1: My dear,

0: On a Sunday,
1: today Sunday now,
0: we will branch
1: in all our branches.
0: Anointing service.
1: There's going to be anointing service.
0: Except only Abuja.
1: Abuja ni come.
0: Abuja.
1: And Abuja
0: is so run la wa lale.
1: There's going to be mighty victory tonight.
0: So balay in Abuja.
1: If you have people in Abuja,
0: Bame so
1: help me tell them.
0: It's so ruta selana.
1: The victory we did yesterday.
0: Preamble ni.
1: It just preamble, sir. Hey.
0: But man ni amala.
1: But if you have anyone
0: to lay on bed,
1: you have people there.
0: So
1: help me tell them.
0: Ni ale oni.
1: This night also.
0: Me ama se makem.
1: We are going to have the covenant.
0: Olorun to layato.
1: God of heaven and earth.
0: Olorun fe yaye pada.
1: Says what to transform lives.
0: Maya nasa.
1: Thank you Jesus.
0: Awon igbega tete sonu.
1: Those three things you have lost.
0: Ma gba.
1: Hey,
0: egba.
1: Egba.
0: Egba.
1: Egba.
0: Egba.
1: Egba.
0: Egba.
1: Egba.
0: No more delay.
1: No more disappointment.
0: No more disappointment. No more failure. No more setback.
1: No more setback.
0: Lati oni lo.
1: From today.
0: Emi ati ogo.
1: I am my destiny.
0: I am
2: my destiny.
3: I am my destiny. I am my destiny. I am my destiny. I am my destiny. I am my destiny. I am my destiny. I am my destiny. I am my destiny. I am my destiny. I am my destiny. I am my destiny. I am my destiny. I am my destiny. I am my destiny. I am my destiny. I am my destiny. I am my destiny. I am my destiny. I am my destiny. I am my destiny. I am my destiny. I am my destiny. I am my destiny. I am my destiny. I am my destiny. I am my destiny. I am my destiny. I am my destiny. I am my destiny. I am my destiny. I am my destiny. I am my destiny. I am my destiny. I am my destiny. I am my destiny. I am my destiny. I am my destiny. I am my destiny. I am my destiny. I am my destiny. I am my destiny. I am my destiny. I am my destiny. I am my destiny. I am my destiny. I am my destiny. I am my destiny. I am my destiny. I am my destiny. I am my desti

0: 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Eyin no ni testimony. Okan ya de ba. In the name of Jesus. Gbogbo en to ba ri. 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
1: Now that I will use